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0: Well, I think I might take that opportunity and listen to Church Without Walls this Sunday. 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

gentlemen, put your hands together and welcome Christopher

Just take this time to give you praise and to give you thanks for all that you have done, for healing me, for saving my soul, for delivering me out of my situation. I want to take this opportunity to share my testimony, to let the world know what you have done for me. For you are able, and there is no God like Jehovah God. For you are the true and living God. You are the great I am. You are the conquering lion of the tribe of Judah. And Father God, I thank you and I praise you. I want to let the world know that at the age of 22, I was out there strung out on drugs. My life was messed up. I fell in love with a young man. Was looking for someone to help me with my situation, but there was no one there to help me. I went to this young lady and she introduced me to something that I thought would help me, would ease my pain and would clear my mind. But all that it did to me was messed up my mind, messed up my life. I was introduced to crack cocaine, but it didn't end there. It had a time where I went out partying with my friends, and at that time I remember I was getting high. While I was there, I passed out. They rushed me to the hospital. The doctor told me that I was all right, and they sent me home. I went home and I got high again.

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The doctors told me that I wasn't gonna live. They took half of my colon off and told me to go home and spend the last day with

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Blood was rushing out of that cut. Went back to the hospital again. And God had to show those doctors that He was my healer, He is my deliverer. And at that moment,

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People might tell you that you are nothing, that you don't worth anything, but know that God is able, know that God is merciful, know that God is faithful. If he can do it for me, he can do it for you. And I'm still here today, and I will not move. I will not give up. I will not let go of God. I will not let go of his unchanging hand, because he is faithful, and I'm so grateful for all that you have done, for healing me, for saving my soul, for delivering me out of my situation. I want to take this opportunity to share my testimony, to let the world know what you have done for me. For you are able, and there is no God like Jehovah God. For you are the true and living God. You are the great I Am. You are the conquering lion of the tribe of Judah. And Father God, I thank you and I praise you.

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0: Well, I think I might take that opportunity and listen to Church Without Walls this Sunday. 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
2: 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My God is real. My God is real. So real I can feel it. Adoration, Dr. Wayne G. I want to turn it up on him. Tony Curtis said that. Before.

0: And the music sounds so sweet. Before the day's over, God will come true for you. Yeah, man, Pastor Jabez, bless up every time. Boop, me gone.
1: We and G, them say a them a lot the city, but you are on the world. 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
2: Ladies and gentlemen, the captain has switched the fasten seatbelt sign off. 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Thank you.
3: WNG, remember when the man at the gate called Beautiful did park? You play good music and give him a push start. Go on, play good music, level up the people them art. Standing in your mercy, lick the ball out of the park. Boom!

All right. Good evening, good afternoon, good evening to you. Of course, it's another Monday, and we are grateful to be in your company. Wherever you are around the world, we say welcome to another Monday evening program, of course. To get myself into this place really quicker than I could this evening. Sorry for the delay. About 3 minutes or so. Forgive me. Anyway, let me say good evening to Dear Sense. Taking it all the way up until 2 o'clock from 10 a.m. this morning in Jamaica, of course. We say good morning to you. Good evening, Dear Sense. Of course, as a friendly reminder, we are broadcasting live out of New York. Friendly students of Adoration Gospel FM, where we are live around the world at www.adorationgospelfm.com. And thank you so much for joining us online. Great to have you. Let me also say good evening to our radio family over there in Jamaica, the Caribbean, and the rest of the world. Locked In and Big Bad Central 96.3 FM. Jamaica, good evening to you. Get to understand there's a lot of rain going on over there. Different parishes. Yesterday, I gathered, rain was pouring down in Clarendon. Especially down in the plain of Vere, Portland Cottage, Rocky Point, Lionel Town, places like those. They get a good shower of rain yesterday. Anyway, good evening to our global partner, International Bread of Life Ministries. And of course, all the members of Church Without Walls Global. Good evening to you all. Servant leader, good evening, ma'am. Good evening to you. Awesome, awesome message that in church yesterday. I am blessed. I was blessed. The Lord used you in such a magnificent way. And we will continue to pray your strength. Woman of God, continue to do what you're doing for the Lord. We have you here in this dispensation for a special purpose. Just continue to do what you're doing. And we will definitely keep you up in prayer. That's our servant leader, dear Reverend Melva Cotty. Man, yesterday, if you missed church yesterday, you can catch a rebroadcast at 10 p.m. in Jamaica on Tuesday night. She laid all down, man. The Lord used her in such an awesome way, I tell you. And we say the Mother's Day continue. As I hear a lot of people talking about Mother's Day, it's just the same, man. As for me, yeah. Mother's Day continue. I think Mother's Day is every day, as far as I'm concerned. Just that we use one day to recognize the mothers. And that is awesome. So to all the mothers out there in Radio Land, we say Happy Mother's Day. Yeah, Happy Mother's Day. Do you feel me? Gotta say good evening to Sister Terry and Francis Johnson. Good evening to you, ma'am. Sister Gertrude Harvey, good evening. How are you doing? Good evening to my cousin Paula over there in Wild Cane. Good evening, Paula. Good evening going out to, before I go further, you know, hey, we have some Holy Ghost bad dog in our family, you know. And it's not bad, it's not dog in terms of disrespect, but we have some Holy Ghost. You know, when you have a bad dog in your yard and nobody can come in your yard, we have some Holy Ghost bad dog in the family. You hear me? Did you hear me? And I am telling you, don't go on like you want to come out for Uncle Wengie because the bad dog, they pick it up. Oh, I say no more. I say no more. They will bite you. Bite you, you can't get better. The Holy Ghost bite you, I get. Do you feel me?
Anyway, good evening. I won't call the names. No, I won't. Not at all. Anyway, good evening. I hope you all enjoy your Mother's Day yesterday. I mean, I enjoy my Mother's Day yesterday. I spent it with her yesterday, and we chat and we chit-chat and we chat. Lord Jesus, I didn't know my mother could talk so much and call my Mother's Day. Jesus, say mommy's Mother's Day. Calm down, man. Calm down. And she had an awesome time with me yesterday. We chat. I didn't even call my sister, indeed. Me and her chat yesterday. And I am grateful to God that I was able to have that, you know, one-on-one time with her. Not me and her and my sister, but just me and her alone. Of that one-on-one time yesterday. We had a great time yesterday, man. Great time. Mother Esket, big up yourself. Sometimes she call my phone too often. My mother now call me and call me straight, you know. Look, my mother live here in the United States, right? And can I tell you, my mother don't call me on a straight line. My mother call me on WhatsApp, and not just regular WhatsApp. My mother ever call me on FaceTime and video call. Sometimes I have to decline the call and call her straight. Me just cut it off and call her straight to hear what she's saying. So why you call me straight? Why you call me video for? Mommy, why you don't call me straight? You pay a phone bill every month. Every month. You pay your phone bill and you not call straight. WhatsApp call. Me say, better you just keep the phone. Don't play no phone bill. I just work with the WhatsApp. Can you have Wi-Fi anyway? The only problem is when you're out on the street. I need to know that you're okay. So, I mean, but Jesus of mercy. Anyway, Mama Esket, big up yourself. Big up yourself every time. You know your son love you like that. Straight up. No question asked. Yes. Yes. Yes. All right. So, moving right along. There was a question that was asked of me yesterday evening after getting off of the church. I was asked a question. And honestly, I really could not answer the question immediately. I had was to think before I answered the question. And I said to myself I would share it with the family this evening. But honestly, I'm not even too sure. Not even too sure. I just want to say, though, to the young men and women that listen to these programs or listen to these radio stations, it is really important to me for us to stop sometimes and talk to you, especially. And I don't want to put an age on it, but I think it is only fair that as persons who have the opportunity of these large platform to share information, I just think it's rather important as a family to stop every now and then and reach out to persons, not just young people. I'm not cornering it, not just young people, but persons that listen to the radio. Because, you see, persons that listen to the radio obviously listen to us. And if they're listening to us, the best thing for us to do is to use the opportunity to give valuable and important information
to people who listen to us, including children. So this evening program, all of it, all of the program, I want us to focus on how the world is going today. I know, as a Caribbean-born boy, yes, I was born in the Caribbean. And even though I was born specifically in Jamaica, I am a Caribbean-born boy. And that to me is very important, because as Caribbean folks, there are so many things that we have our share in common. Whether you're from Jamaica, Barbados, Belize, the Bahamas, you name it, is very important, because as Caribbean folks, there are so many things that we have our share in common. Whether you're from Jamaica, Barbados,

St. Kitts and Nevis. And she has been come a part of us for so many years that if you don't mind, and she goes somewhere, especially in Jamaica, she don't talk like Kittitians. So you will might mistakenly take her for a Jamaican. But she's a Caribbean-born lady. Yes, she is. And I want to say good afternoon to persons listening from in St. Kitts and Nevis. Now, I say all of that to say this, and I am going to engage you into the conversation this evening because of what happened yesterday morning while I was doing the Mother's Day program. I am still not comfortable, and for somewhat, I am not. I am hopeful that we can have a great conversation this evening to see how, as Caribbean people, because one thing with Jamaicans, you know, we don't lose a lot of things, you know. No, we don't. And I extend that, I would say, to Caribbean people, we don't lose a lot of things because there are persons that would migrate from the Caribbean to the United States of America, to Canada, to England, and different places around the world. But there are some things that we don't lose. Some people might do, but majority of our Caribbean folks don't lose a lot of things because there are some things you will hear said on networks or media houses or social media. And a real Caribbean girl or a Caribbean born boy will tell you that my grandmother never used to let me do this. And they stick to that. They stick to that. They don't take, especially, their religion for granted. And if you do something that they are not aligned with, they will just tell you the truth. Respectfully, though, they will tell you the truth. I am not with this, or I am not with that. And I really believe that growing up with my grandmother over in Portland Cottage in Clarendon, have done so much for me to mold me into the person that I am today. I am nowhere saying that if you didn't grow with your grandmother, you are not molded properly. No, that's not what I am saying. I am talking about myself. Look, I don't want you to feel away, right? Because I have a tight bond, a great relationship with my mother. But my mother knew how much it is. How much my grandmother means to me, even though she's not here. My mother, Mama Esket, know how much my grandmother means. So when me sit down around the table with her, even yesterday, I remind her what my grandmother used to do. I had the time of my life yesterday, you know, because there are some things that I brought up that I could say to my mom. You know, say when me I grew up with my grandmother, she would have said this, and she say, yes, that's exactly what Merkla would have done. Because she had that bond with my grandmother. Now, after saying all of that, there's a thing called conscience. And that lies inside of every single one of us. What you do with yours is up to you. What I do with mine rests with me. What the other person do with theirs is rest to them. That little

0: conscience that we have? Sometimes it is caring for someone else. Sometimes it don't care. Whatever. But if we have a conscience and you nurture it and you make sure that you do the right thing with your conscience. Look, if I am to say, do something for somebody, and it is something good, and then by the time I get down the street, somebody else is in the same position, and I cannot assist in the way that I've assisted just a few minutes or hour ago. I mean, can't do it. But because of the conscience that I have inside of me, it's going to allow me to grieve a little bit. Wow. I'm just sorry. And that sorrowful heart just pop out of you because of the sorrowful nature that you have, because of your conscience. Another person don't have a conscience, and then that, and I believe that that's one of the things that costs people to do so many bad things, because they don't care. You don't have any conscience. It's like both of us get two-piece meal, whatever kind of meal, but we get the same identical meal. And I eat mine, and both of us are hungry. And I eat mine, and I wax it off. And I looked at you with your two-piece meal. You have one piece of meat left. And me look at you and say, you can't give me peace. No, me not have no conscience, man. You think a conscience me not have? I use my conscience. I am just unfair. Now, that leads me to what I really want to say. Yesterday, I got a call from a sister yesterday. If you wasn't listening to the program, well. But yesterday after I got the call, because of what I was instilling me by Merkler and that caring spirit of mine, it jumped into action. Now, radio is what I do. Did I tell you all that I have a testimony to share? I really want to share a testimony with you. And I may share it this evening. I'm talking about one testimony. I want to share one of my testimony with you this evening. I may do that. Not sure yet, but I may do that. Now, getting a meal. What is this? All right. Let's see what this is all about. There's a news coming into us here. It says USPS blast by residents who lost 671,000 from missing mail. After stranger cashier check. I don't know what that means. That's here in the United States. But as I said, after getting a call yesterday and I play a song, I think I am going to be playing that song even more often. And our people, our Caribbean people. Let me remind us, that when the father turned him back and the mother them, the mother steered the course and stay there and ensure that you take care of that child or those children. Now, all of us were grown up as children. And when you grew up and you turn your back on your mother, God grieve. God don't like that. Your mother do everything for you. Everything. I cannot get involved in every family situation or every family. But one thing I know, for a woman to carry a baby for 9 months and then deliver that child, look, that is nothing to overlook. That is nothing to overlook. There are so many mothers today, are women. I'm not talking about father. When fathers they come, we talk about that. There are so many women today that is suffering and they need help after spending out their all and their children. Now the question is, should you spend your all and your children moving forward? Should you do that? Should you spend your the last dollar sending your children to university? That's a heavy question to deal with. I know it's a heavy question to deal with. I know. But let's look at the fact. When a woman spend all their last dollar, send your children to college, to university, and then at the end of the day, you grow that child and your children and send them to university, and you cannot hear from them, then turn them back and they build their own family and turn their back on you. Good grief. Help me with that now. That's where we are going to lay the conversation this evening. Let's talk. Let's have a conversation and tell me if, because listen, you growing that, and it's a delicate discussion to have. Delicate discussion. A lot of people are turning their eyes now. Really? Yes, really. Because there are some discussion that people are afraid to have. But when it happen, then you turn in and say, boy, I may do all of this for him. It's the same discussion. A little man in the party radio talk about. I hear Uncle Wayne G have the same discussion on the ear one day. The question is, how far should we go in spending on our children? How far should we go in terms of sending our children to university? Do you think that they should take out their own student loan and go to university? Do you think you should have the last couple of dollars, million dollar, whatever, and send that child to university and done your bank book, and then afterward, that child gone on to make their family? And don't even turn a black eye. Don't get me wrong. Don't twist it. There are children that will look back and ensure that mommy's okay, ensure that daddy's okay. A matter of fact, I go as far as saying, ensure that the family's okay. Of course, they are. But how do you know what they're going to do? Is it that we as parents need to change the way how we do things? We are living in a year now, you know. It's not like when I was a little boy growing up in the early whatever year. Things have changed. What is causing society to get to this stage? What is happening? I spoke to the sister yesterday, and I tell you, as a man, it grieved everything in me. I felt it mash up my day. It's a good thing I went to church afterwards. Because if I didn't go to church afterward and the word was laid down like that from my servant leader, then I don't even know if I would have get to sleep. There's too much. So much is happening. Debt everywhere. And didn't get that yesterday. Sad. But my sister, let me remind you, God is not sleeping. And you used a word here yesterday about karma. Was it you? Not sure. Somebody said karma yesterday. Somebody said karma. I am not hoping for karma. I am praying and hoping that they would hear a still small voice in them and say, no man, I can't do this. That's all my hope. That's all my hope. My name is Uncle Wayne G. I'm going to be taking you all the way up until 8 o'clock tonight here in New York. 7 o'clock in Jamaica. Yeah, 6 o'clock in Jamaica, the news comes your way. You made a way when there was. Did I say good evening to Mrs. Crossley? Good evening, Mrs. Crossley.
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0: sound of Sister Tasha Cobbs. Brand new track. Playing up a storm with some Tasha Cobbs this evening. Let me say good evening to you.
1: From the rising of the sun,
0: Tasha.
1: The setting of the moon.
0: Take your time, girl.
1: Your glory fills the earth, and your mercy fills this room.
0: Let me say good evening. I'm going to open the phone line maybe at the top of the hour.
1: But your light
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0: But coming up at about 30 minutes after the hour,
1: before your throne, Lord,
0: go to Run About Jamaica.
1: Belongs to you.
0: Mm-hmm.
1: You are faithful in the fire.
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1: Every promise that you made.
0: Make it 24 after 4. New York City. Good afternoon, family.

Beautiful track. Let's go, Tasha.

Hey, one thing with music, you know. When it hit, it's like you're feeling pain. All about Jesus. That's what we're talking about him. It's all about Jesus Christ, the Savior of the world. Without him, and I'm telling you, we wouldn't be here. But because of his grace, we are here today, lifting up the praise to him. He deserves it. Let me say good evening to you again.

Coming up in 120 seconds, the NPR news, round about Jamaica, GIS, and a story from the Bible courtesy of Perry Zimenimart. Good evening, Mr. Perry. Mr. Stoughton, good evening, sir. Sir Andrew, good evening to you. Good evening to you, Minister Bentley.

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1: All right, we say good evening again to you. Give me a little more volume on my headset there, yes. That's a tip more, yes. All right, we say good evening to you if you're just joining us. Anywhere you are, we say good evening. And we are grateful that you're sticking and staying. All right. Let me say good evening to DJ Robert. Good evening, sir. Good evening to you. Let's go to the NPR News. Then after the JIS report run about Jamaica. And then the story from the Bible, courtesy of Paris Minimart.
2: Live from NPR News, I'm Lakshmi Singh. The U.S. Supreme Court is allowing an additional three-day extension to patients' telemedicine access to the abortion pill mifepristone. The justices are seeking time to decide key issues of a lawsuit out of Louisiana. The state argues that the FDA's decision to allow telemedicine access undermines Louisiana's abortion ban. A federal appeals court agreed, but the nation's top court paused a decision. President Trump is expressing pessimism about the fate of the ceasefire between the U.S. and Iran. It's been in question after recent attacks by both sides. The U.S. and Iran have traded ceasefire proposals, but still no agreement. Here's NPR's Danielle Kurtzleben.
3: Trump is not putting a positive spin on where things are.
4: I would say the ceasefire is on massive life support, where the doctor walks in and says, sir, your loved one has approximately a 1% chance of living.
3: He did not elaborate on what might end that ceasefire or what would come next. He said he didn't even finish reading Iran's latest response to a U.S. ceasefire proposal, calling it a, quote, piece of garbage. Trump has expressed disappointment with the negotiation process before and threatened military action, but has so far not followed through on those threats. Danielle Kurtzleben, NPR News, The White House.
2: President Trump is slated to meet with Chinese leader Xi Jinping this week in Beijing. Trump had rescheduled that visit to China after the war with Iran broke out. The issue of the war is likely to be a main topic, but NPR's Deepa Shivaram reports the AI race is also expected to come up.
5: When it comes to AI technology from American companies like OpenAI, Anthropic, and Google, experts say those models are better than what China's putting out. The U.S. is, by some estimates, about 6 to 12 months ahead of China. So Trump is right that the U.S. is leading the AI race in that regard. But where China is inching ahead is on AI adoption, how integrated AI is in their society, and how accessible their AI products are. In the meeting this week, Trump and Xi are expected to talk about global risk management when it comes to the rise of AI. Deepa Shivaram, NPR News.
2: More than 20 countries are preparing to receive or are treating people from a cruise ship that was stricken with a hantavirus outbreak. The United States received 18 individuals. One American tested positive for the rodent-borne disease. But the Assistant Secretary for Health, Admiral Brian Christine, says the risk to the general public is low.
6: The Andes variant of this virus does not spread easily, and it requires prolonged close contact with someone who is already symptomatic. Even so, we have taken this situation very seriously from the very start.
2: 16 people are being monitored in Nebraska. 2 are in Georgia. This is NPR News. Senate Democratic leader Chuck Schumer is warning Republican colleagues in a letter today that his party will challenge attempts to spend $1 billion for ballroom security upgrades. Senate Republicans proposed a measure after a man allegedly attempted to assassinate President Trump during a Washington, D.C. event last month. Today, that suspect, Cole Allen, the California man accused of the foiled attack at the White House Correspondents' Dinner, pleaded not guilty to the charges against him. Some plants appear to have a special trick to survive periods of environmental upheaval. Science reporter Ari Daniel has details.
7: There are species whose entire genomes get duplicated and stuffed into every one of their cells. It can ultimately impact survival, but it's pretty common today, especially in plants. Why is that? Researchers scoured the DNA of several hundred plants for evidence of genome duplication events that occurred long ago and looked

0: to see when they happened.
1: They do not occur randomly. They are clustered in time.
0: In particular, says Ghent University plant biologist Yves Van de Peer, they cluster during periods of turmoil over the last 150 million years, times of dramatic cooling or warming or widespread extinction. Genome duplication appears to allow plants to survive extreme environmental stress. For NPR News, I'm Ari Daniel.
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6: 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We're in Westmoreland with Minister of Education, Dr. Dana Morris Dixon. I'm Andre Palmer, and let's go Roundabout JA.
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6: Minister of Education Dr. Dana Morris Dixon and her team spent Read Across Jamaica Day at the Petersfield Primary and Infant School in Westmoreland. One of her first objectives while there was to reinforce the importance of reading among children.
8: And that's what we're doing in the Ministry of Education. We're prioritizing literacy, starting in our primary schools. And so we've timetabled reading, put it on the timetable, because it has to happen. And so we know that when the child can read, it means also that they can do mathematics. It means that their brain is working differently. It means that we can get the outcomes that we want for our children.
6: Dr. Dixon and her team were able to engage with the children by reading stories to them, helping to broaden their understanding of all the opportunities that reading can provide.
8: And I got a chance to read with the children. They're the most delightful children. And even though they've gone through so much, you see them lighting up as they hear these lovely stories. And so today's just a reminder for all of us of the importance of literacy, the importance of reading, and that we have to emphasize it with our children. So we're doing it at school, and we ask our parents at home to do the same in emphasizing reading.
6: The ministry is encouraging school administrators to leverage the use of technology as they work to improve literacy.
8: Technology is important, but technology alone is not a solution. Technology is a tool. And so we're introducing a lot more technology in our schools through our labs and through even having our smart boards in our classrooms. We're using technology. A lot of our children like the technology and they like to engage with it, and we're doing more of that. But it's not technology for technology's sake. It's to supplement the learning. So if a teacher is teaching a topic, they can go and they can show a video on that particular topic, and it enriches the entire class. That's how we see it working.
6: She's also encouraging parents to have books around the house as one of the many ways to help children develop the habit of reading.
8: All right, I get the question asked all the time by parents. How do I get my child to read more? Because we all know, the data is very clear that children who read well, the early ages, do better in mathematics and then will perform better generally throughout their academic life. So reading is absolutely central to the development of our children. But so many of them don't want to read. And guess what? You're not alone. I'm in that same boat with you as a parent. And so you have to try different things. You have to have books in the house. Have to have them. You also have to show what it is that you want to see from your children.
6: Minister of Education, Dr. Dana Morris Dixon.
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12: 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See you there.

0: Rabbi, we know that thou art a teacher come from God. For no man can do these miracles which thou doest, except God be with him.
1: Verily, verily, I say unto thee, except a man be born again, he cannot see the kingdom of God.
0: How can a man be born when he is old? Can he enter the second time into his mother's womb and be born?
1: Verily, verily, I say unto thee, except a man be born of water and of the Spirit, he cannot enter into the kingdom of God. That which is born of the flesh is flesh, and that which is born of the Spirit is spirit. Marvel not that I said unto thee, ye must be born again.
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2: 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My God is real. My God is real. So real I can feel it. Adoration, Dr. Wayne G. I want to turn it up on him, Tony Curtis.
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0: I tell you, the sound of Kukudu. Gone on to be with the Lord, I tell you. Let me say good evening to everyone again, and thank you so much for joining us. It is always a pleasure having you in our company. It's great to be here again. It's another day. Yes, it's another day. It's another day the Lord has made. Well, let's open the phone lines. Yes. Phone lines are open in case you want to call. And as I think you would have remember what I said at the top of the program. Yes. What is your take, though? What is your take as it relates to parents? You know, and do you think it's a good idea? Or you think we should be able to talk to our children more and to get them their involvement into what is really, let them understand how difficult it is for parents to take them to where they are today. I mean, here's the phone. Okay. Yes, I mean, it's a really serious topic to have, but and not every parent, yes, go through the same dilemma or have the same problem with their children. But it do happen. Yes, it do happen. So if it do happen, what measure you think that, do you think we should put measures in place that we can deal with situation like this? And if so, what measure you think we should be able to put in place? Yes? What measure you think we should be able to put in place? Give me a call, 718-725-8890. 347. Good evening, Cousin Patsy, over there in Dunks. Good evening to you. Gotta say good evening to Brother Garrett. Good evening, sir. Good evening to you. Sister Cooley, over in Mount Maria. Good evening to you. Good evening to Sister Welcome, over in Lamson District. Gotta say good evening also to Sister Beverly Graham, over in Penance. Simsima, how are you? I see your text message, Simsima. Sorry. Yes, good evening to Mrs. Smith over in Desire. Gotta say good evening to Sister. Good evening going out to Kiva. Hey, what does Kiva say? Oh, wow. Kiva, good evening. And good evening to Mommy. Good evening to everybody. But Josina, message Kiva. Yes. Let's go to the phone line. Hello. All right, person. Change your mind. Auntie Peggy, good evening to you. Evangelist Smargan, how you do? Good evening to Sister Pamela and Sister Florence over in over in Morgan's Forest. Good evening to the Morgan's Forest family. Yes. Try this line. Hello. Good evening.
1: Good evening.
0: Hi. Good evening to you.
1: Good evening.
0: How are you?
1: Mr. Graham here.
0: Yes, ma'am.
1: I'm doing okay, you know, but I was listening to you earlier on, and you know, as a parent to another parent and as a mother to a mother, we are mothers, my heart is kind of heavy.
0: Yes.
1: You know, my heart is so heavy to read what you were talking about, we resend our children to university.
0: Yes.
1: Uncle Wenji is not an easy task, you know, and you know, the Bible says we must grow the children in the right way that they should go, like when they became whole, you know, department. But Uncle Wenji, some of them, when they go to those institutions, they change. You know, when the first year, a mother, because high school, my children to university, college and university, and It all depends, Uncle Wenji, on that child or that individual, that young lady, that young man. You know, because when they go in a certain an institution, they change.
0: But
1: You know,
0: what
1: company, friends.
0: friend or so could have changed them?
1: I think so, Uncle Wenji. I think so, friend. It's a show me your company, but then it come back to the home they are coming from. That they were brought up. That's what I said. Parents must seek the direction of the Lord to grow their children in the fear of God.
0: Yes.
1: Now, when they grow them that way, you know, they will never depart from it. And even if they depart from it, when they go, as old time would say, when they had been looking upon the beam tree, they will come back. Like the prodigal son.
0: Yes.
1: You understand? And, you know, I would implore every parent not to give up on their children. You know, talk to them. You know, I don't think, Uncle Renji, we can put any strategy in place because we don't know each child mind or each young lady or young man mind what they will do when they finish university or college. We don't know what is inside of them. We don't know. So as a parent and you have your daughter, your son, you love them because the Bible said children is our heritage and you want to see the best for them. So they have to have that good mind and to know that their parents have spent their lives on them to come out and help them. You know, I school my daughter at university and college. I have a daughter who's a teacher, I have a daughter who's a nurse, and I have one now at university, right? And I am a school them for them to give back to me, but for them, you know, when they are I am not going to be responsible for a young man or young woman at a certain age. So I give them education. I told them, I go them with love, and I said, look here, what I'm giving to you is for you to help yourself. I don't want anything from you, just for you to help yourself. But as a daughter or a son, you know when you go there, mommy, it says, you know, you're going to give back something to mommy or daddy.
0: Right.
1: You understand, Uncle Renji?
0: Right.
1: So there's nothing we can put in place because they're our children and we love them and we're going to do the best for them. So they have to have the good mind, Uncle Renji, to come and say, no, mommy and daddy help me. I have to stop mommy and daddy go right. But Uncle Renji, as the Bible said, I don't know. What is going on with these young people? I don't know. Because I heard on YouTube and all those things, oh, some daughter treat their parents when they send them to university. It pains my heart, Uncle Renji. It pains my heart. I don't know what is going on. I just don't know what it's. So that's why when I sent my daughter to university of the West Indies, the one who's a nurse now.
0: Yes.
1: And when I was packing her suitcase, Uncle Renji, I turned to her and I said, I'm not going to call her name.
0: No name.
1: I'm sending you off to university. Do you remember the mother who sent her son to university? That was the scripture I turned to her, the talk I gave to her. And I said, what happened? She said, mommy, the son, when the mother see the son come back with ragged shoes, ragged clothes, dirty shoes, you know, come. I said, Jane, you know God. Don't you know God? He said, yes, mommy. And I said, I grow in the fear of God, don't you? And Uncle Renji, the first thing I put in her suitcase was a Bible.
0: Wow.
1: I said, well, it is overwhelm.
0: Yeah.
1: Run to the rock. And the rock is what? I said, the rock is what, Jane? He said, Jesus, mommy. And Uncle Renji, his prayer I use and keep my daughter in university. It's not me who school my daughter, I know, it's God. It's not us as parents, it's Jesus help. It's Jesus help us
0: right.
1: to school them, because Uncle Renji, the fee now is not easy.
0: Yes.
1: So it's not our doing, it's God's doing. So those young ladies, our young men must know how hard their parents work and to send them. I heard one the other day on YouTube where the mother have to go on YouTube and talk about her daughter and Uncle Renji. My God, it pains my heart.
0: Wow.
1: It pains my heart. So when you have a daughter or a son you send to university and they come out and remember and give you something, bless God. Those are good children. And we're not going to talk on anyone who are not doing that.
0: No, we're not going to do that. We're not going to do that.
1: We don't, we pray for them because we don't know, Uncle Renji, what's going on, you know.
0: Right.
1: We don't know what's going on in their mind. So I told my daughter, I said, look here, the rock is Jesus. She said, the rock is Jesus. I said, take the Bible. I said, go on the fast and pray. And it's what keep my children to university. All of them, I use prayer. When I'm overseeing Uncle Renji, I pray with them.
0: Yes.
1: I go on fasting for them. It was God himself.
0: Yes.
1: So as I'm saying to every parent out there, don't give up on the children.
0: No, can't give up them.
1: Talk
0: can't
1: to them.
0: Still
1: love them because the Bible says children is our heritage.
0: Yes, that's
1: you know,
0: right.
1: No matter what. Even yesterday, I go to church and this pastor was talking about the mother who I think it was in Kings, who one sleep on the child and kill their baby, and don't the other child, the other mother child leave. She want the other mother child name, and God gives Solomon the wisdom to say, and Solomon said, give me a sword, let me cut that child in two. But the mother who feel that pain, a mother's love, she couldn't allow her own child to cut. She said, give the other mother the child, because she know that love to feed for a child. The Bible says, how can a mother tender care switch toward the child she bear? So Uncle Wenji, let us pray for them. I don't know what is going on, but let us pray for our young people.
0: Yes.
1: They change, situation change them. I don't know what, but I am praying. In the morning, Uncle Wenji, when I get up and I pray for every single young girl, young boy, institution, school, all my children, can tell you. I grow them in prayer. They
0: yes.
1: hear me as a prayer warrior.
0: Yes.
1: Pray for the nation, overseas, globally, Uncle Renji.
0: Yes.
1: That's what I do every day. When I'm in Jamaica or when I'm overseas, I do the same thing.
0: Yes.
1: Because prayer is the key to any situation.
0: Yes.
1: So, Uncle Renji, my heart hit me hard. My heart is burning down and tears is in my eye. You know, I cry. Sometimes I take on situation, Uncle Renji, me cry, me bawl. Because I don't like to see the situation.
0: Mm-hmm.
1: Because parents have it really hard.
0: Yes, very you hard, know, man.
1: And I want to see this thing happen. It's not easy, Uncle Renji. So, me got to put on this so everybody can give their views. So I'm going to leave the platform for somebody else can get a chance.
0: Yes, thank you so much, Sister Graham. Thank you, Sister Graham.
1: Yes,
0: thank
1: you're
0: you.
1: Welcome, sir.
0: All right, good, good. Yes, welcome this conversation, man. Yes, man. We welcome your input. Yes. What is going on with our children? Eh? We can't. As a matter of fact, you know, when a father will walk away from their children, I'm not saying that a mother won't, but it's harder for a mother to walk away from their children, because it doesn't matter how bad the boy or the girl is. When something happened, it's hard for them to say they are gonna, they don't care. No matter how or what happened, if they don't care about the mother or whatever, the mother's still gonna show the mother's love. The mother's love will never change. It remains the same. You notice and see if something happened between a child, whether girl or boy, and they say something or move out of their parents' home. Yes, even before time. And when they reach a hard life, a hard time, you know what happened? The mother, when the father will say, I don't want the boy there in here, the mother will say, no, I'm a belly pain. And that mother, if the boy can't even live back in there, or the girl can't live back in there, when the mother cook, if that tell that boy come pick up your food, and that mother will ensure say, that child get that food or get that little meal to eat. I want $2. And that is why I wonder why some of our children is like this today. I know they follow bad company, of course. They do that. They follow bad company sometime. As Sister Graham said there just now, sometimes when they go out and they lick head with the run company. Let me tell you this. I don't want to do this yet. Hold on. Let me do this. Hold on.

0: All right, let me get back to you. And look, I am just saying that parents, you know, and all, let's go to this phone line here. Good evening, caller. You're live.
1: Hello, Bishop.
0: Yes, man.
1: One
0: but they ain't no bones. Go on, how you do?
1: You know what I'm saying? Maybe I come up and pick some food for some people.
0: You cook some food?
1: Yeah, pick some chicken.
0: You pick some chicken?
1: Yeah, man. Me not doing too much. Me not watching.
0: Boys, I don't understand you. What do you
1: mean?
0: You're the what? You're the Wait, they used to have something they call long neck. The I know what you know. They used to. Hey, when we are grew up in a Portland cottage, you know, you see the cane feel them. They used to have some people who make sure say nobody not go eat out the cane. What they used to call them again? Foreman. A foreman.
1: Yes.
0: Foreman,
1: yes.
0: Foreman. Are you a foreman?
1: Foreman,
0: yeah, yes. Are you a foreman over there?
1: Yeah, I am a foreman. What is your name?
0: Hey.
1: I'm a foreman.
0: That sound like when Jesus is going to the room and none of them don't want to say he was in there with them, you know. So like when Jesus is walking in the room with the disciples and none of them know that he was there. Yes.
1: Contact Bishop. One is Tracy and one is Sister Dixie. Sister Stanley, Sister Jesse and Sister Ali. Enough of them.
0: Well, if for them, man. Tan, you have a wide company there.
2: Hello?
0: Hello, good evening. How are you? Tracy and...
2: Good evening.
0: How are you doing?
2: I'm good.
0: Hold on. Is who Bones looking at? Bones looking, Bones doing his job? He might do film job?
2: Yeah?
0: Bones doing his job?
2: No, my niece, I'm a sister.
0: No, you're not. Listen to me. I am asking you what Bones is doing. What is Bones doing? All right, let me talk to your niece.
3: Hello?
0: Hi, good evening.
3: Good evening.
0: How are you?
3: I'm fine. How are you?
0: I am doing great. What is your name?
3: Shanae McKenzie.
0: Which community are you from?
3: Rock River.
0: Oh.
3: Big up everybody at Rock River.
0: Call some name of people at Rock River.
3: Big up Miss Pookie, big up Fuzzy, big up Chantel, big up everybody over there.
0: All right. Them can't say you're not big them up on radio. All right, who next?
4: Uncle Wendy, good afternoon.
0: Good afternoon, who this?
4: Oh, yes, sir.
0: What is your name?
4: Well, I'm big with your own dancer, and I'm big with your own dancer from the space, and so, you know, a Sister Dixie, this one dance, man.
0: Sister Dixie?
4: Yes, man.
0: Oh, we are sick.
4: Cool too. You know, Sister Asbury on a Rosie Jam and Sister Morgan and them people there.
0: Eh-heh.
4: Yes, man, I want to see this Sister Dixie, man. We're big, you know?
0: Okay. Me write down your name, you know? Sister Dixie.
4: Yes, man. And big up the rest of my family, them now. All over, east, west, north, and south, you know?
0: Call two names, the Sister Dixie. Call two names and yes, big up two people.
4: They don't have no radio, you know, so me now call them if I don't have a year.
0: Oh, somebody will tell them. No, don't worry about that. Somebody will tell them.
4: Yeah, my sister, man, Marie, June, Curtis, and them people down at Center and Westmoreland and them places, you know. One love, one heart, man.
0: All right. God bless you, Sister Dixie.
4: Yes,
3: Adventist school, them too, you know.
0: Oh, you mean?
3: Mount Providence and them place, you know.
0: Of course. Thank you, ma'am. Thank you so much. Bless you. Good, good. All right. Good.
3: Curtis and them people down at Center and Westmoreland and them place, you know. One love, one heart, man.
0: All right. God bless you, Sister Dixie.
3: Yes, man. Adventist school, them too, you know.
0: Oh, you mean?
3: Mount Providence and them place, you know.

0: Caribbean. 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
1: Yeah, big up my sister Camille, Martin, Christine, Jesse, my niece, big day up my daughter Alia, big up mom, Marie.
0: Yeah.
1: Yeah.
0: All right, no problem, no problem. Thank you, nice talking to you, Tracy Ann. Big up yourself. All right, good.
1: Want to talk back to mom?
0: Yes, yes, let me talk back to him, please. Mm-hmm.
1: Yes, Bishop, I will like to them this.
0: Yeah, man. So that means yeah, that you do your job then, man.
1: Yeah, man. I watch him and then I'll say,
0: All right, so thanks. Take care. All right, good. Take care. I tell you. Yeah, man. Big up everybody right over there. So, over thanks, man. They're doing a good job. All right, Bones, big up yourself. Sister Dixie. Yes. Yeah, man, big up Sister Dixie. Yes. Of course. Big up Sister Dixie. Of course, Tracy and big up the rest of family over there doing their job. Great. All right, tell you what. The phone line is still open, but let me play this song. I mean, Sister Lana in my head, you know. Sister Lana, good evening. And good evening to everybody else. I'm going to play this song. And it's not a song, you know. But Sister Graham, please, hold on the phone call there a bit for me, please. Let me play this. Sister Graham, make mention of it. Let's listen to it. It's done by Reverend V.B. And I start to question it, you know, because I think I heard another cut of it for some reason. I want to do another research to see if this was written by Reverend VB or it was written by somebody else. But I will check into that and let you know.
2: In time. It's very sad in time. It's very sad to see how people have taken the great values off some things. As I looked at the situation that exists in our society today and see how young people are leaving the colleges, my mind went back to a lady who had struggled to send her son to school. She had a full-time job and she took on part-time work so that the boy could be the benefactor of some of the things she didn't have. And that was an education. And after he graduated from high school, it was a joyous day in our heart to know that her labor was not in vain. And as he left home going to college, in your mind, I want you to picture him in his Moya suit, shine shoes, and a fine haircut, clean shave, as she was a religious mother. And she told him, son, don't forget the struggles that I had to get you where you are. And when he first got to the university, each letter he would write back to his mother, he would say, Mommy, it's another day. The Lord has kept me and I'm so glad. But as time went on, he seemingly forgot about God and he said less and less in his letters about the Lord Jesus Christ. And eventually he said absolutely nothing about him and his mother became very concerned. And one day she got a letter that told her son was coming home. And she was glad because she wanted to sit down and look him in the eyes and talk to him. And sure enough, at the scheduled time, he did arrive. And when he got home, she was shocked. He didn't have that mohair suit on. He had dungarees on. His shoes weren't shine like they were when he left. As a matter of fact, he didn't have shoes on. He had sandals on. That fine haircut, it just went all out of perspective. And in place of that, his head looked wild. His face wasn't clean shaved. And there was a beard there. And she just didn't recognize her son, and she sat down and began to talk with him. And as she talked to him, she said, son, what is it has overcome you, and you are just looking different and acting different, and you didn't even write about God's goodness. The boy said, Mama, let me tell you something. He said, you know, I went to school, and I've become so scientific-minded now until I just can't believe in this God business. He said, tell me something, Mama. Can you touch God like you touch me?

With tears in her eyes, she said, no, son. He said, Mama, can you see God like you're looking at me? She said, no, son. He said, well, Mama, when you prove to me that there is a God, then I'll take the beard off, cut the hair, and go back to that Moya superfine shoes. The mother got up and went to bed, and he went to bed. But before she got in bed, she got on her knees and had a talk with that man who helped her on the job to send the boy to college. And early in the morning, she heard him cry out with a pain of agony. And like any good mother would do, she jumped up and ran in his room and kneeled beside his bed and said, son, what's wrong with you? He said, Mama, oh, Ma, it hurts so bad. She said, what, son? He said, I've got a toothache and the pain is moving all up and down my face. Right quick, God spoke to that good mother and she asked the boy a question. She said, son, can you see your toothache? He said, no, Mama. She said, can you reach out and touch the pain? He said, no, Mama. She said, but how do you know that it's there? He said, because I feel it moving up and down my face. She said, earlier this evening you asked me about God. I told you I couldn't see him and I told you that I couldn't touch him. She said, but I know that God is there the same way you know that toothache is there, because every now and then I feel him moving on the order of my heart. And for those of you today who have labored, worked and toiled for your children, did the best you know how, don't give up. If they don't turn out to be just what you want them to be, keep pushing it into their head that God is, that he's still on the throne, that he sits high and looks low. You just look around you and you'll see signs and wonders in the land that proves beyond the shadow of a doubt that God is still moving. I know that he's moving because he's done so much in my life. That's why the choir can blend their voices together and tell you this in song today.

0: Wow, that powerful, powerful recording there, done by the late Vivian Blake, affectionately called Reverend VB. Yes. This stay with Jamaicans all over the world so much so that you never can imagine. Never. Jamaicans will remember this for decades. Yes? Let's go to this line here. Hello, good evening.
1: Uncle Wendy.
0: Yes, ma'am.
1: Good evening.
0: Hold on. Sister Lorna.
1: Yes, sir. Me hear you call me name.
0: You know, sir, mistake me make and call your name a while ago.
1: Oh, you call me mistake and call me name. A good show you, you do when you call me name. Me there, I listen to you, you know. I do, you know, hear me about you.
0: Lord of mercy. No, man, I know you listen, man. I know.
1: Yes, man. So is everything.
0: I'm giving God thanks, you know. I am alive. So yes. I am grateful.
1: Yes.
0: Yes. So what about
1: yes.
0: you?
1: Yes, Uncle AJ. Well, just I'm doing just the same. The other day, me did text it again. But anyway, may I get over it again?
0: Yeah? What? Flu again?
1: The coughing take me back, Uncle AJ.
0: Jesus.
1: Yes, but anyway, me I went to the doctor and they give me some antibiotic and so forth. Okay. So, you know, me feel much better now.
0: Thank God.
1: Much better.
0: Thank God.
1: Yes.
0: How's Ozzy? Ozzy good?
1: Well, he's not too bad, but I'm there at the young bush.
0: Oh, he's a bird.
1: To plant up every little vegetable and so forth.
0: They're almost. Oh, he's a bird, them.
1: What?
0: The bird, them.
1: Never tell me. I'm here for a first to feed them. Never tell me, Uncle Wendy, if I can eat bush, if I can't give them. Yes.
0: That's true.
1: If I can't give them. Mm. Mm. Yes, man. Mm-hmm. So me hear you talk about the young people them now, Uncle Wendy.
0: Yes.
1: Lord have mercy. We don't know. It's like a scripture fulfilled upon them.
0: Jesus, but what?
1: We just don't know.
0: What could cause that? I know that we have, you know, children are, you know, young people in society that very influential, and they would, of course, influence different children. No matter how good you grow them, you know.
1: Right, I know.
0: Every child have an influence, you know, out of the road.
1: Yes, because Uncle Wendy, we know that we couldn't want them to be living in our days.
0: Right.
1: Because now it's modern time.
0: Right.
1: Although our days was that.
0: But yes.
1: No, it's modern time. So we expect them to live them life. But some of it is out of control, Uncle. It's out of control.
0: We're out of control.
1: Out of control. Yes. And especially when you see parents, like children dissing, you know, dissing, having bad manners to parents, oh my God.
0: Right.
1: Uncle Wendy, you can't face them, the pity, you know.
0: Jesus.
1: Because if them have them the kind of manners they to parents, what would they do to you?
0: To you?
1: As another big person.
0: Yes.
1: You're afraid of them, Uncle Wendy.
0: Jesus.
1: You're afraid of them. So sometimes I think it's the high lifestyle.
0: Mm-hmm.
1: And the social media getting some of them get out of control.
0: Mm-hmm.
1: That's what I believe, you know. Mm-hmm.
0: Because to be honest, when we were growing up, the biggest social media we have was like children ones and all these things. And I read, we have to read those things. So if you can't read, you can't fathom it.
1: Read for every Monday morning, we get the children's own at school. Every Monday morning.
0: Yes.
1: You have that to read, Mooney from the Moon.
0: Mm-hmm. Mm-hmm.
1: So these now have the, as them catch 3-year-old, the parents, them buy big phone, give them.
0: Yes.
1: And everything is on the phone.
0: Everything. All where the parents don't know. Is on the phone. You think that could contribute to what is happening to our young people today in society?
1: All right. Mighty God.
0: Mm.
1: Mighty God. Nothing is hidden from them, Uncle Wendy. So,
0: absolutely.
1: As the lady said, we have to continue to pray for God. Now, to hear we pray
0: that's
1: for them.
0: That's true. That
1: that's
0: is true.
1: That's all we can do, Uncle Wendy.
0: Mm-hmm.
1: You pray for them and you talk to some of them who we hear.
0: Mm-hmm.
1: Some of them is 19, you know. I only have my one daughter, and Uncle Wenji, when she left my home, she was 11 to 12 years old.
0: Yes.
1: When her father took her in America.
0: Uh-huh.
1: She was 11 to 12. And Uncle Wenji, the way I was growing her up, I was growing her up just like how my mother grows me. Because it's 13 of us, our mother had, 13.
0: 13.
1: And we didn't go out of the way. No. And even now, Uncle Wenji, we don't go out of the way. No.
0: You see that?
1: We try to have manners. Me now go tell you, say, if you trouble some, they won't curse you.
0: Yeah, man, of course.
1: We try to have manners. Yes. And do the right thing. Yes. Because we were coming from a poor background.
0: Yes.
1: Yes. So we learned to have manners and learn to behave ourselves. So that was how I grew my daughter, Uncle Wendy. Yes. Mm-hmm. And I was alone growing her until I found my husband here now.
0: Yes.
1: Because her father went away in America. Mm-hmm. So I was growing her.
0: Right.
1: And my mother was growing her also.
0: Right.
1: Yes. And she had a lot of respect for people. She's now in America. She works as a nurse in America.
0: Mm.
1: And she had her two children. And they're going well. They're going well.
0: Thank God.
1: Yes.
0: Thank God.
1: You just had to pray for them, Uncle Wenji.
0: Yes.
1: Pray for them and talk to them. Let them have manners. Sometimes we joke about a lot of things.
0: But, yes.
1: You know, they say it's the way of the world. But mighty God, me who know if I have no baby now. No.
0: That's true, man.
1: Mm-mm.
0: Jesus.
1: Mm-mm. I tell you, Uncle Wenji, me no man. We no fi have no baby no, sir.
0: That's Christ.
1: But
0: things change.
1: Some
0: man.
1: Are loving, some are unkind
0: yes.
1: to their parents, and some are so nice. You have to wonder if it's your mother they're doing, doing that too. So
0: right.
1: You wonder. But you have to pray. Ask God for guidance every day upon them, more and more.
0: Them. That's yeah. true. That's
1: yes.
0: true.
1: Yes.
0: That's true.
1: Yes, Uncle Wenji.
0: All right, thank
1: anyway,
0: you so
1: we
0: much.
1: We have little sun.
0: Hey.
1: Yes, we have little rain and then little sun coming out back again. But it can just cool down a little.
0: You don't have crab. Yes. Crab don't run up on your side up in Carlos Ridge.
1: No, Uncle Wenji, I mean no one. Then there's something that I eat them.
0: You don't want them something? Hey.
1: No, sir. My daughter show me this crab boil that she always having. Me say, understand they eat them, they go to the church.
0: But the crab boil, it have different things in it. It have all sausage,
1: Yes,
0: yeah?
1: So
0: a lot of different things.
1: Jimmy, no one not know that they pack their
0: feet. What you mean, Sister Lana? You know, eat crab?
1: No, mommy, no eat shrimp. No, sir. And as I tell you, even from me was a young girl, Uncle Wenji. Me not eat them there's something there because me always hear say something at their head. So me used to eat the shrimp when my brother then go to the river.
0: Uh-huh.
1: But after me realize Uncle Wenji and me read the Bible.
0: Yes.
1: And me I tell you in Bible tell me and you know where tell me.
0: I know.
1: With the shell things and so yes. because of my faith worse.
0: Right.
1: Me not touch them.
0: Right. Right. Right.
1: Oh gosh.
0: Right.
1: Uncle Wenji, then you eat them.
0: But I'm your mother, you. But I'm your mother, you.
1: And then there's something they are cooking out to me so
0: good. Funny enough, I don't really eat it, I must be honest to you.
1: Right.
0: No, I don't. Especially the land crab, like a Portland cottage. And you remember everything there.
1: But Uncle Wendy, before we go, it's a one night, that time my daughter was a little bit of a girl.
0: Yes.
1: Girl, like maybe four years. And I was sitting outside one night, All of us were there and we talking and doing our playing and them stuff there.
0: Right.
1: And I saw a crab, a big crab like me and Miggle, Uncle Wenji.
0: Up by your side?
1: Big crab, And over my wheel when I was living in Crofts Hill.
0: Oh, Crofts Hill.
1: And when me frightened so killer, I know it was a crab.
0: Uh-huh.
1: And when, we take one cursing pan. and cover it up.
0: Eh.
1: Put him in there and get him covered up. So our mother was in the house. So the man, you know, we get up and we show mama. So mama say,
0: eh.
1: I don't have the gully, but because there was a gully, you know, a little distance from the
0: run
1: house,
0: down there.
1: So then call them dry land crabs. So it looked like him come up.
0: Find so himself say, up
1: what
0: there.
1: A walking. Yeah, look for something.
0: Oh,
1: we never eat it. We never eat it at all. Oh, Jesus. Oh, Jesus. That's not easy at all.
0: But you have some
1: but
0: people.
1: Can you hear me? Enjoy.
0: You have some people. You have some people, man. We love them crab, you know. No, what? No, no, play with them crab, man.
1: They like crab. Oh, Jesus. They love them crab. They love them crab. Oh, God. But anyway, I enjoyed myself yesterday.
0: Yes.
1: I didn't go anywhere, but me and my husband here, we sit right here and we enjoy ourselves, you know? Yes.
0: Okay,
1: and
0: great.
1: We big up all the mothers that enjoyed themselves yesterday, too.
0: Awesome, yes. Awesome, awesome.
1: Yes. Yes, Uncle Wendy, so you take care of your lovely self, sir.
0: Thank you, and thanks for calling. All the best.
1: And you continue to pray for us, Uncle Wangie. I mean, love the music them that you're playing. That you see that song, the one with what, Shirley?
0: Yes.
1: The mama. I just ever love that song.
0: Yes. Oh.
1: It is like a testimony.
0: Yes. All right. No problem. Yes. I got you. Yes. Bless
1: yes.
0: you.
1: Yes.
0: Good, good.
1: Oh, you take care, Uncle Wangie.
0: All the best. Thanks for calling.
1: Yes.
0: All
1: yes.
0: right. Good, good.
1: Yes.
0: Yeah. Yes. Right, I tell you. Mm. All right. I am not a crab person, man. And Sister Lana make me talk. Why Sister Lana make me talk, man? I never want to talk, you know. No, sir. The land crab thing that me not play around. Me not play around, brother. Especially the land one. The land one. No, no, no, no. No, sir. Nah, do that. Nah, do that. Anyway, let me say good evening to everybody joining us. Good evening to you. We're going to keep the phone line open and you just give me a text. I don't know. I seriously believe, though, that there have to be something, you know, happening with our young people, you know, where they just... I mean, it is not that when we as the elders were growing up, you know. Some people don't like when I said elders, but it's the truth. But when we were growing up as elders, as young people in the communities, it's not that we weren't doing things that is not right or we was doing bad things, you know. Yes? But we were conscious of the fact, though, that if we should see somebody elder coming along, no matter what we're doing, we straighten up, you know. We straighten up and we make sure, say, because I have a grandmother there. She wasn't a beating person that beat us. But the truth of the matter is, if you end up in a situation, can I remember if my grandmother beat me one yet? My grandmother? You know, said to come to think of it, you know. I don't know if because I was her favorite. Can't talk that with my sister here. I don't know if because I was her favorite grandson. Then I never, but I don't even remember she beating. What would she use? My grandfather did it. And I remember when my grandfather was giving, I think, Jim a good schooling one day. I cried for my brother. And I know that my grandfather was giving him some really good lick. Him have a thing named Boss Me. I don't know if the young people them know me, but him have a thing named Boss Me. And me, I tell you now, when him strike my, he give him like about 3 over him back, you know. And Jim wrinkling the man, oh God. Tears come from my eye for my brother. And now me, I remember it. It's the same way I feel. And that is one of the reasons I don't beat my children, you know. One time ever, I've strike my son. Yes? And I never feel good at it. But none of my children, them, can ever say their father beat them. I never do it. Never did it. But when we were growing up as children, I'm telling you, I'm coming back to the phone line. I make sure every one of you that is calling, don't stop call because I'm going to take your calls. Give me a little minute there. Give me a little minute. I'm going to take your call. Somebody text me and said to play over about the thing I played earlier, the story to mom and son story. I am going to play it back. But I'm just saying that it is just that the way how we were brought up as back then. I am not saying that these children, you have to do the same, right? But I am still saying, what could have changed these children so dramatically? What could change them like that? Because some of them, they don't really have the, you see them in the street, and you're going on, and if they're doing something that is not appropriate to the elders, they not even respect the elders to stop until even the elder pass. I'm not giving it a clean slate to say when the elders pass to continue to do it. That's not what I'm saying. I am just saying that even when the elder passing, they still do it. Just give it, you don't even give it a break. You continue. And then what? At the end of the day, you say that's respect. That's no respect. When did this change, though? When did this change? And then by doing so, you know, you find out that where they adopt those kind of principles. And then it mold into other areas. So when we see our children, them now becomes adult, and they're not doing some due diligence and do some respect, pay some respect back to the family, the mother or the father. In this case, the mother, because it's Mother's Day. Yes? I don't know what could have caused that. And listen, it happened right across the spectrum of society. Maybe we see it here in this community today. We see it in another community yesterday. And it's right across the country. And come here, say in America, I cannot speak to that. I must be honest. I cannot speak to that. I don't have enough evidence and knowledge to speak on what happened or what goes on here in the United States, in England, Canada, or whatever. But I see that in our country. And maybe the reason why I said that is because it come up front and personal to me when people will bring those things to my attention. If you notice, there are our elders in the community, and some of them don't even know where their children are. And when they get to a certain age, when they really need help, there is no children, not one of their child, to take care of them. So what happened now? They end up in situation that they are left alone, and at certain age, they have to fend for themselves. Some of them have to cook for themselves. Some of them have to wash for themselves. And they do all different things for themselves. Some of them, the church itself, have to get involved and assist. And it's not that they did not take... Some of them, it's not that they didn't take care of their children. They did. But for some reason, society stole them from us. And Sister Graham said something earlier that is very important. She said she didn't raise her children them for them to come and take care of her. And that is awesome. That is brilliant. Right? But at the end of the day, you should not have to tell your children or your child, say, look, mommy did all of this for me. Daddy did all of this for me. I think what my responsibility is for me to even show back respect to my mother or my father and help to contribute back to their life now that they can't do the job that they used to do before I get to this age. Because the job that they did before they are this age, you have some 70-year-old, 80-year-old women or men, and they have to be helping themselves, grandfathers, great-grandfathers, and even grandchildren they used to help. And then there's no way that those children come now and try to assist back. Stick and stay. I promise to play this song. Yes, I promise to play this song. Where this song is? It's a song that I wanted to play earlier. Yes, this song. And somebody asked me to play back that story song. I am going to play it. I'm going to play that for you. Yes, I'll do that. Let me play this one first. This is the Grace Thrillers. And then we take your calls.

0: escape. And he touched me clean. Oh, yes, he did.
1: You know, I had just about
0: everything I wanted. But yet there is still something missing in my life. Until one day,
1: the Lamb of God came my way,
0: and he touched me.

0: I said, this drummer here that plays in this song, he is awesome. I'm telling you. That's not computerized, you know. That's real drum. The Grace Trillers have been touched by the Lord, I tell you. Great, great track.
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1: All right, welcome back. Welcome back. I got to say good evening to you and thank you for sticking and staying. As a reminder, we are broadcasting out of New York, of course, Adoration Gospel FM. We are live in Jamaica and the Big Bad Central 96.3 FM. Good evening to everyone. And we welcome Caribbean Radio HD. Good evening to all the radio family over here on Caribbean Radio HD. We must say good evening to Brother Gary. Good evening to you, sir. Good evening to you. Good evening to Sister Sharon Smith. Good evening to you, ma'am. And it's great to have the radio family joining us, of course, this evening. All right, we're going to take it a little bit after taking over from Mr. Mikey Sterling. Good evening to you, sir. All right, going to be taking it all the way up until 8 o'clock here in the U.S. 8 o'clock here in the United States. All right, we say good evening to you. Good evening to the radio family in the chat room. We say good evening to Sister Maxine. Good evening to you. Original Cher, good evening. Good evening to Peace Be Still. Good evening to everyone. Real Mobe, good evening to you. Good evening to everybody. It's great to have you joining us at another Monday evening. Of course, we open just that you all are doing great. You all are in good health, and everything is okay with the family. All right, so we are continuing the program. We started out at 3 p.m. here in New York, 2 o'clock in Jamaica. Yes, 2 o'clock in Jamaica. So we're going to open back the phone line. We're going to take your calls, family. We're going to take your calls, of course. We're going to take your call. But somebody asked me to play back the mommy and son story. So let's play it back, and then we take your calls. We see the calls coming in. So let's do this. And then
2: in time, it's very sad to see how people have taken the great values off some things. As I looked at the situation that exists in our society today, and see how young people are leaving the colleges, my mind went back to a lady who had struggled to send her son to school. She had a full-time job and she took on part-time work so that the boy could be the benefactor of some of the things she didn't have, and that was an education. And after he graduated from high school, it was a joyous day in her heart to know that her labor was not in vain. And as he left home going to college, in your mind, I want you to picture him in his Moya suit, shine shoes, and a fine haircut, clean shave, as she was a religious mother. And she told him, son, don't forget the struggles that I had to get you where you are. And when he first got to the university, each letter he would write back to his mother, he would say, Mommy, it's another day. The Lord has kept me and I'm so glad. But as time went on, he seemingly forgot about God, and he said less and less in his letters about the Lord Jesus Christ. And eventually he said absolutely nothing about him, and his mother became very concerned. And one day she got a letter that told her her son was coming home. And she was glad because she wanted to sit down and look him in the eyes and talk to him. And sure enough, at the scheduled time he did arrive, and when he got home, she was shocked. He didn't have that mohair suit on, he had dungarees on. His shoes weren't shine like they were when he left. As a matter of fact, he didn't have shoes on, he had sandals on. That fine haircut, it just went all out of perspective, and in place of that, his head looked wild, his face wasn't clean shaved, and there was a beard there, and she just didn't recognize her son, and she sat down and began to talk with him. And as she talked to him, she said, son, what is it has overcome you, and you're just looking different and acting different, and you didn't even write about God's goodness? The boy said, Mama, let me tell you something. He said, you know, I went to school and I've become so scientific-minded now until I just can't believe in this God business. He said, tell me something, Mama. Can you touch God like you touch me? With tears in her eyes, she said, no, son. He said, Mama, can you see God like you're looking at me? She said, no, son. He said, well, Mama, when you prove to me that there is a God, then I'll take the beard off, cut the hair, and go back to that Moya superfine shoes. The mother got up and went to bed, and he went to bed. But before she got in bed, she got on her knees and had a talk with that man who helped her on the job to send the boy to college. And early in the morning, she heard him cry out with a pain of agony. And like any good mother would do, she jumped up and ran in his room and kneeled beside his bed and said, "Son, what's wrong with you?" He said, "Mama, oh, Ma, it hurts so bad." She said, "What, son?" He said, "I've got a toothache and the pain is moving all up and down my face." Right quick, God spoke to that good mother and she asked the boy a question. She said, "Son, can you see your toothache?" He said, "No, Mama." She said, "Can you reach out and touch the pain?" He said, "No, Mama." She said, "But how do you know that it's there?" He said, "Because I feel it moving up and down my face." She said, "Earlier this evening, you asked me about God. I told you I couldn't see him, and I told you that I couldn't touch him." She said, "But I know that God is there, the same way you know that toothache is there, because every now and then I feel him moving on the order of my heart." And for those of you today who have labored, worked, and toiled for your children, did the best you know how, don't give up. If they don't turn out to be just what you want them to be, keep pushing it into their head that God is, that he's still on the throne, that he sits high and looks low. You just look around you and you'll see signs and wonders in the land that proves beyond the shadow of a doubt that God is still moving. I know that he's moving because he's done so much in my life. That's why the choir can blend their voices together and tell you this in song today. If you never hear it, song.

0: I tell you. Beautiful story. Yes, beautiful, beautiful story there. Let me say good evening again to you. If you're just joining us, we say welcome and good evening to you. Of course, good evening to our chat room family. Yes, here on Caribbean Radio HD. In case you're wondering how you can get there, just log on to www.caribbeanradio.com. Yes, our brother Gary Radio. And then you will find it pretty easy to find. Yes, and they're chatting there. Let me say good evening to Mama Yvette. Good evening to you. Sister Marcia Morgan, good evening. It'll run fast, Emmanuel and peace be still. Good evening. She just jump it up right there. So Sister Maxine, Sir Louis, yes, good evening to Brother Palmer. Good evening, of course, to everybody. Yes, let's go back to the phone line, though. Hello, good evening. Hello.
1: Hi. How are you?
0: I am blessed. I am wonderfully blessed. How about you?
1: I'm good, sir. I'm good. Thank God.
0: Okay. You're not lying down.
2: Good afternoon, Uncle NG.
0: Hey, Matthew.
2: How are you doing today, sir?
0: Good evening, sir. I am doing great, man. How are you?
2: I'm doing great, sir.
0: Awesome. How was school? Did you go to school today?
2: Yes, sir. School is school.
0: You got that.
1: I be there and mostly.
0: You got that, Matthew?
2: Yes, sir.
0: Did you hear me?
2: Could you repeat, sir?
0: I am saying you got it like that.
2: Not really.
0: Okay, you get in there.
2: Yes, I'm getting there.
0: Awesome. All right, sir. Take care.
2: Yes, sir. Same to you.
0: All right, good.
1: Hello, sir.
0: Good evening.
1: It's me, no? Oh.
0: It's mommy, no?
1: Okay.
0: All right, sir. Deliver. Come and deliver.
1: I'm not aware. Go ahead. You go ahead.
0: No, I'm saying come and deliver.
1: Go again, sir?
0: Deliver.
1: Deliver.
0: I am listening.
1: Okay.
0: Yes.
1: So I'm not sure of what, if you had asked a specific question in so many words, but I heard, oh Jesus, I name slipped me a while ago. The lady that spoke, and then you played the song by Reverend VB.
0: The lady that spoke before I played it, the Reverend VB. Oh, you're talking about Sister Lorna.
1: Yes, sir. Yes,
0: from Carnas Ridge.
1: Yes, sir.
0: Yes.
1: So I heard she said something. So, you know, sometimes we can get some things together and make a thing. Correct. So I figured that you're probably asking the question in maybe not so many words. What is wrong or what is going on with our children?
0: Correct. That's it.
1: And as you play that clip, I remember something. As you play that song, I remember somebody saying to me that, oh boy, may I tell her, university is a devil's playground, you know. Meaning all sorts of things happen there. And, you know, all kinds of persons meet up there. Not everybody that, you know, of the same belief and so on meets there.
0: Mm-hmm.
1: But, you know, to be honest, sir,
0: Yeah.
1: The Bible has to be fulfilled. You know, God's word has to fulfill.
0: That's true.
1: And that is just what is happening. Second Timothy 3 verse 1, where it tells you the what will be happening, no natural affection, and even further on somewhere around in the Bible, in Philippians, it says that, you know, their conscience will be shared. Mm-hmm. So it is in the last days now, you know. But then we were living in the last days, but now we're living in the lastest of days.
0: The lastest.
1: So, you know.
0: So is
1: what?
0: Where did that came from? The lastest of days. Oh, interesting.
1: Sorry, that done.
0: Oh, but the thing about that, you know, is I don't think I subscribe to that because we know not the minute nor the hour. So I don't know where people get this idea of saying we're living in the last days. Where did that come from? First of all,
1: because it's in the Bible. You know, the Bible says that in the last days,
0: and yes,
1: we're seeing that a lot. We're Natural affection. Look, natural affection has been lost, sir. You can imagine people meeting in accidents and people are only interested in taking out their phones and videoing
0: so,
1: instead of
0: so
1: to get likes and all this. So, you know, we don't have a natural affection to help.
0: So that's why you refer to it as last days. Is it so? What example did the Bible give for us to say this is the last days?
1: Give me a second. Let me run back to the 2 Timothy 3, verse 1.
0: Fortunately for you, but presently I don't have a Bible with me, you know, so. So, help me.
1: Okay. Yes, man. So,
0: Look, I am just curious why.
1: Yes.
0: I have been hearing this term, we're living in the last days, even since I was a child. So now that I am a man, grown man, I am still hearing it as so many
1: still
0: years old.
1: It's not true.
0: I am still hearing the word. So how did we come to this idea? Because when you hear that we are living in the last days, right? What it sounds like to you? You know, sound like tomorrow gotta come? Our next week gotta come. That sounds.
1: You see, it want to sound that way, but you see, through the Bible, don't tell we say, a day to God is like 1,000 years, and 1,000 years like a day. You see, we don't know, so we are just still living. We just have to be living for when He comes.
0: And I agree. And I agree with that, you that we are to be living that way. I agree with you that we are to be living, but we living that way and saying that it is last days is two different things.
1: Okay, I understand that because I think probably even John said they went out, you know, people went out. Can't remember specifically where now, but yeah, it's in the last days and when these things shall be. Rumors of war were here. Rumors of war were here. Earthquake happening. Kingdom against kingdom. So, you know, this is it.
0: Mm.
1: Yeah, this is why we say, yeah, I guess there's a specific day for the last day. There's a specific day for the last day. Just like when we say, probably saying that we're living in the last week going on. So far.
0: You see why I don't subscribe to that when people said, we are living in the last days because what you said just now about earthquake and things like those things used to happen a long time ago, something that from before my born. If something that I'm saying.
1: Yes, and even the children being disobedient to parents and not helping, those would have been happening just the same. But guess what? It's happening more and more and more.
0: All right. And that is why I just subscribe by saying, we are living in Bible fulfillment. But the idea of saying is the last.
1: Okay.
0: I don't have any part to play with that at all. Because I don't know when is the last day. All right. Don't let that take away you. Don't let that take away what you have to say.
1: It is good to talk about that because is it that we can say that what Timothy says then is like further on then for the last days, because we are living in the fulfillment of the time.
0: Yes.
1: When would have Timothy saying be relevant then?
0: Correct.
1: Sometime before your time, now, sometime ahead in the future.
0: Mm-hmm.
1: Which one?
0: No, what you said, no, go ahead. You're asking me about something more similar. Remember, I mean, I have the Bible here, and you have the Bible, you know. Read what the Bible says.
1: No, I'm saying, I heard what you're saying, but because you said we are living in Bible fulfillment time.
0: Correct.
1: So I was asking you, when is Timothy's 2 Timothy 3 verse 1 becomes
0: me no know come in have a Bible. Me no know me no have a Bible.
1: Okay, me so let me read what the Bible says.
0: Okay.
1: The Bible says 2 Timothy 3 verse 1 it says, "This know also that in the last days perilous time shall come. For men shall be lovers of their own selves, covetous, boasters, proud, blasphemers, disobedient to parents, unthankful, unholy, without natural affection, truth breakers, false accusers, incontinent, fierce, despisers of those that are good, And I don't know if you want me to continue, traitors and
0: No,
1: lovers of themselves
0: stop.
1: more than God.
0: I have
1: know?
0: the answer already.
1: Yeah.
0: I have the answer for you. All right.
1: Okay.
0: With that said, right?
1: Mm-hmm. Mm-hmm.
0: All that you just read to us, right?
1: Yes.
0: Is there anything that is new from what you just read? Nothing not new. There's something that you saw from a long time ago.
1: No,
0: you see, it come right back to we don't know when is the last day. Because nothing is new.
1: We don't know. There's nothing because the Bible says, Ecclesiastes says, there's nothing new under the sun.
0: All right. So that is the same thing we go back to. Listen, we are living in Bible fulfillment. Yes. And that is why I don't allow persons who call themselves prophet or prophetess to tell me something that the Bible already tell me.
1: Okay.
0: If you're teaching me this, the Bible, that's fine. But don't say you are prophesying when you just come tell me something that the Bible said, because that is just Bible prophecy. It's being fulfilled. Don't tell me, okay, we're going to have earthquake and we're going to have this. No, tell me that. The Bible already tell me that. So I am used to that from the Bible. That is not prophecy.
1: Yes.
0: That is not prophecy. You get what
1: yes,
0: I'm saying
1: true.
0: Now? Okay.
1: Yes, totally.
0: All right, let's continue now. Me give troubling?
1: So, oh man, that's good. It's good. It's
0: all right, good.
1: The fulfillment. It's the fulfillment of.
0: Good evening, Munchie. Munchie D, good evening to you.
1: Stop. Okay, so as I was saying, this is we just say there is nothing new. So you see, there is a spiritual. What is happening with our children?
0: Yes,
1: is that there is a spiritual assignment. There's a spiritual attack on the children.
0: Okay,
1: you know, the devil is trying to get to the next generation.
0: Right.
1: So you see, because you see, it did not get a lot of first, and you know, it's still going to try on. Mm-hmm. So maybe it was supposed to get 5 out of the generation before it didn't get it. So you know, it's going to still try on. So, and next thing is, what we as parents fail to conquer and fail to deal with in our lives, like what we call generational curse on something, the children will have to come and deal with it.
0: Mm-hmm.
1: And sometimes, to be honest, they don't know how to deal with it. They themselves don't know how to deal with it. Life is spiritual. It is the peer. It is no, like, that's why they said, teach your children things of the Lord, the commandments, the statutes, and so on, of the laws of God, so that they will not depart from it. And even if they shift, you know, they will come back, because the seed has already been planted.
0: Yes.
1: And God will water it and make it grow at a time when it is time. As long as they're obedient, they, you know, they really look to God and so forth. But we don't know how long, when they depart or when, you know, when they shift from it, it will take before they come back.
0: Okay.
1: We don't know how long I've spent for that.
0: Right.
1: And it hurts. Yesterday, it hurts. I was hurting so much that.
0: What?
1: Let me tell
0: hold
1: you,
0: on,
1: to
0: hold
1: be
0: on.
1: Honest, when
0: hold
1: I
0: on.
1: Heard,
0: for context, for persons who weren't listening yesterday, you mentioned yesterday, what are you talking about?
1: When that lady called in,
0: okay.
1: And when a sister called in and she said that, you know, her children are. So,
0: right.
1: When, you know, sometimes we as children don't know what it is, how much what we do hurt our parents.
0: Right.
1: Until you reach in that shoe, because sometimes we don't understand what the person is feeling.
0: Right.
1: Until we reach in their shoe. So, no, man, it's all right. It's all good, man. Then we do this. You don't know the hurt and you don't know the extent of what it is, how much, until you get into that shoe.
0: Yeah.
1: So, though as much as it hurt us as parents, and we hurt with parents or something, you know, if I think it is that sometimes we just tell our children to fight, to love the Lord, and those things that we don't teach them, how it is actually that life is spiritual. These are how you must fight spiritual battles, what you must do to continue to keep off the curses and the generation. So not to say that some things won't happen, you know.
0: Right.
1: Not to say that some things will happen, but we need to teach them how to fight. It's not just to say the Our Father prayer, mm-hmm. and that is it. That's not it. Mm-hmm. Though it hurt us. Also, the Bible also said those that are not taking care of their families worse than an infidel. It's worse than an infidel. You cannot have your family and not take care of them. So I would love for them to, you know, mommy continue to pray. It hot and it hot. I mean, I will tell her. Say tomorrow it'll come back or whatever the case might be.
0: Yes, yes.
1: But we have to keep praying for them because,
0: yes,
1: you know, who is us to pronounce curse upon anybody or whatever the case might be, and who is us not to pray for them?
0: That's right.
1: They crucified Christ, and Christ still went ahead and said, Father, forgive them. So, you know, we still have to love them, because I remember the pastor always saying, like, kill them with the love, even though it doesn't feel good on our part. I mean, not, we are human beings.
0: Mm.
1: We are human beings. We have to keep praying for them.
0: All on same, Simon. Isn't it easier to say, kill them with the love, than doing it, actually doing it, though?
1: To kill them with the love, like, I think, well, you know, Jamaican term is actually doing it.
0: Mm-hmm.
1: It's actually to say, do it.
0: Right.
1: Do it.
0: Right.
1: You know, show them the love, see them.
0: Right.
1: Show them, even when them being rude and being this and being whatever the case to you,
0: yes,
1: keep doing, keep showing it, keep turning up, keep showing them just to see him.
0: Right, right. I agree with you.
1: I agree with you.
0: I really agree with you.
1: And, you know, also I felt, you know, when you come back and you said what you said, because I'm just figuring that it was a female that sent it to you and tell us, we don't need this on a Sunday morning. Listen, man, let me tell you something.
0: I have to laugh, you know. Something. I have to laugh. Hey.
1: Let me tell you something, man. You see, when you're hurting, you are just hurting.
0: Yes.
1: I tell somebody that, listen, you see, when somebody comes to you and they're hurting and them say, yo, I feel like I'm killing me, and I feel like, don't stop the person right now. Let the person vent and say what they must say. Afterwards, when they calm down now, you say some things, though, which part, you know, you never really did face say that. I know that because you're hurting why you say that. But in that case, the person who's sending that message, well, don't need it on a Sunday morning. Listen, this is church, and I'm sure that is what your advertisement say, right?
0: Mm-hmm.
1: Church,
0: mm-hmm.
1: Come listen, Sunday morning breeze and stuff like that.
0: Mm-hmm.
1: You are hurting. We said we classify us together as a family.
0: Yes.
1: And when one person hurt, the whole body is supposed to be hurting. When one person is rejoicing, everybody is supposed to be rejoicing.
0: Mm-hmm.
1: She came on to, and she was talking, and she's hurting.
0: Yes.
1: And she spoke something. Now I'm expecting that this person is supposed to be having some bowel compassion and something can understand. Don't say, this is where we're supposed to talk about these things.
0: Mm-hmm.
1: And I am supposed to be there for you, and you are supposed to be there for me.
0: Yes.
1: It doesn't really matter. Listen, Satan have no specific day which part he hurt you, and hurt you more and hurt you less. Every day he hurt you, every single day. So whether
0: yes.
1: it be Sunday or Monday, it doesn't matter. She get the time now to say something. Just accept her and just say, if it is not something that you really want to hear, say, Father God, I pray that you will give her comfort to whatever the case might be. Come on, don't say that this is not for a Sunday morning time. Because
0: mm.
1: we don't have any specific... Satan is never off the clock, so we're not supposed to be off the clock. We're compassion and love, and everything is supposed to be shown.
0: Mm.
1: That's accept her and just say, if it is not something that you really want to hear, say, Father God, I pray that you will give her comfort to whatever the case might be. Come on, don't say that this is not for a Sunday morning time. Because
0: mm.
1: we don't...

0: of our children.
1: Yes.
0: He's after the mind of our children. And so therefore, when time we are praying, we have to pray and ask God to cover their mind, protect their mind, because it's the mind that he's after. And when time, him, if he should be able to get the mind of the children and him can turn it, when him don't turn it, they are not going to recognize God. So he is after their mind. And so therefore, that is the reason why we are having all of these things, having all of these things happening. Mm-hmm. There is nothing new. There mm-hmm. is nothing new. We mm-hmm. We have to teach our children, and I hope that the whole family now can start to pray for those children so that they come, you know, return to where they have the roots.
1: Right.
0: And I appreciate the fact that the mother, Sister Lauren, you said her name.
1: That's Sister Misha.
0: The lady that said she put her Bible in her child's suitcase.
1: Oh, that's Sister Graham from Penance.
0: Yes, that is it. It has to do with prayer.
1: Yes.
0: It has to be with prayer. It's not. It's the Bible said it's not by might nor power, but it is by the Spirit of the Living God. We have to cover them. Prayer go to any extent. Anywhere, we have to keep praying, because yes. the devil never come off of the clock yet. So therefore, we cannot come off of the clock either.
1: It's a war.
0: Mm-hmm. It's a war. It's happening in the spiritual, you know, but we're going to feel it in the physical, because we're physical. But the major war is taking place in the spiritual.
1: And when you care about someone else, then you will you won't say certain things, you know, because you're not going to live in the negative. You're going to come with something positive, you know,
0: yes.
1: when you care about the other person.
0: It's so true. You know, I've always heard this saying that you give children name, you know, give them mind.
1: Mm-hmm.
0: So you can grow them up. Look here, you grow them up and what they don't have, you find money and buy and party and give them to them everything. But when they leave out of your house,
1: mm-hmm.
0: They step out. So you're a Christian and you're praying. Your house is covered. Not to say that they don't have a certain amount of coverage, you know, when they go out, you know. But listen, when they go out there, John Taylor, the loss of the eye, the pride of life, the influence, they never get to try
1: mm-hmm.
0: Papa when then they're home. When they go out and see Papa, they want to try. They are naturally going to be inclined to try it. And then when, you know, so they keep on having other persons influencing. Someone tell her. You're talking to me, sir? Hello?
1: Yes, sorry. I'm here. Sorry.
0: Okay. Someone tell you, who is in your ears? Who is giving you counseling in your ears?
1: Mm.
0: You get things by your hearing and by what you see.
1: Mm-hmm. Mm-hmm.
0: So it's not that they weren't being taught well, and I hope to God that they change.
1: Yes.
0: I hope to God that they change and return, like the prodigal son, and return.
1: Yes.
0: And for
1: yes.
0: all of us, because somehow we rearward, see, and we might not do it so bad, but we still step away.
1: Do a little bit tight, yes. Even though we are adults.
0: Yes.
1: Even though we are adults.
0: Even though we are adults.
1: That's true.
0: Yes.
1: That's true.
0: So I want us to have, but we love compassion. And they have a saying to say, if you can't say good, not at all.
1: I would. But I would. I would to God. Everybody would go back to that. That's what you just say. If you don't have good to say, don't say anything, because you can say something negative.
0: If I am hurting, am I supposed to call? In this case, now, like that lady yesterday, now she's hurting. Is she supposed to call the police station?
1: Call
0: we
1: the,
0: are brothers and sisters.
1: No. What do you mean? She should have called the police?
0: No, that's what I'm saying.
1: It's the right thing she did.
0: This is where she is supposed to say what she
1: yes.
0: is supposed to say. Because
1: yes.
0: we're classifying ourselves. And even though you merge the other station with us, oh, good evening, Caribbean. Though you merge the radio station, you're still considering us as family.
1: Of course.
0: And that will
1: never change. You hear me? That will never change.
0: So
1: that can't change.
0: Where is she supposed to go?
1: Right here, sir.
0: When you are hurting, you're supposed to find a church.
1: Right here, sir.
0: You understand?
1: Right
0: so
1: here, sir.
0: This is where we are. This is where we are. And this is where we're supposed to mm-hmm. say whatever we feel.
1: This is what
0: I
1: we
0: mean,
1: do.
0: I'm not saying that she's not supposed to say, but come on. That

0: that'll come at the never need to say, man, because, hey, you say anytime you've been there.
1: It's all right. It's all right. Leave it right there, sir. You know, you know, the spiritual bad dog. You hear what I said earlier? All right, good. You hear when I start the program and I say, and I know you're listening. Lord of mercy.
0: Right.
1: More. Leave it right there, sir. Thank you for calling.
0: Yes.
1: All right, good, good. I said it when I started out the program, you know. And that is why I said it that time. Because we have some spiritual bad dog around here. And they will bite. Them have teeth. Them not have gum. They will bite. Okay? They will bite. All right, the phone line remains open. 718-725-8890. 347-213-4250 is our WhatsApp line. That's 347. Sometimes people say, I talk the number too fast. All right, get out your pencil or get your phone in on. Let me try it this way. Have your phone in on. All right, now that we are there. 718-725-8890. That is 718-725-8890. 718-725-8890. Our WhatsApp line is 347-213-4250. That is 347-213-4250. And if you know the long line, not Brother Gary, what's himself for now, right? If you know the long line for the radio number for Caribbean Radio, then you can call it and you can get through. All right? Yes. Let's go to this call here. Good evening, caller. You're live. How are you call pan video for, sir? How you call pan video? A mistake, you can make it. God of mercy. It's a mistake. That is a genuine mistake. All right, let's go to this line. Hello, good evening.
2: Hi, Bishop, how are you? How are you doing?
1: I am doing great, Sister Christian. How is Tapil?
2: It's okay, you know. Everything is good.
1: Why
2: the time?
1: Why you not beat Mr. Upper Tapil? What happened? What me do?
2: I want me to tell me I want to beat you.
1: Everybody Upper Tapil. When I listen to them Upper Tapil, I say me nah call Tapil name. How do you say that? And when me call your name,
2: you know, sometimes me have to just voice note. You call Tapil all the wild man.
1: Remember, say it's a whole heap of community, no, Sister Christian. We can't call all of them one time. Jesus, have mercy. Lord have mercy. Sister Christian, where she is?
2: Yes, sir.
1: You said, we never beat me up at Top Hill and up at John, St. John. I said, me now call up here. Jesus.
2: That's true, man. Sometimes you forget us.
1: All right, forgive me.
2: I don't know what's happened. What happened? Auntie Mara, I heard her yesterday.
1: Yes.
2: And she was calling my name.
1: Yes, she did.
2: And she said, a young man from Cockrow. Say, I didn't see a young man when call, you know. We say, Sister Christian, give me the number, you know.
1: Oh, it was
2: young man, you know.
1: It was him.
2: Is the same one from Cockrow. Yeah, man.
1: Oh, How Cockrow get this?
2: She don't remember you... the young man here, but yeah, the young man to me now. Me your Auntie Mar too, you know, me your Auntie Mar really well. Me a big number, Sister Christian, for me your Bishop a big you. So this is a young man, Auntie Mar, but she don't remember the name and the person.
1: Wow.
2: Okay. What happened, man?
1: All right.
2: Do you hear me?
1: I am hearing you, man. I am hearing
2: Hello?
1: You. Can you hear me?
2: That is wrong now.
1: You're not hearing me?
2: I'm just hearing you now.
1: Okay, ma'am.
2: Yeah, it's the same young man, Auntie Mara talking, but you don't remember the name of the young man.
1: Oh, okay.
2: Yeah, from Cockrow.
1: Cockrow.
2: Everybody say if I eat Cockrow, they are crowing a white name Cockrow.
1: Why they call it something? Because a lot of Cockrow, they are crow?
2: It's Lemonall, the right name for it. Toppy Lemonall, but Cockrell is just a little district.
1: Oh, different from Lemonall.
2: Yeah, it's a little district. Yeah, they call it Cockrell. But it's the same parish of St. Catherine, you know?
1: Okay.
2: Yeah.
1: Okay.
2: How are you doing, sir?
1: I am doing awesome, ma'am. Thank you for asking. How about you?
2: I'm giving God thanks. You know, thank God I'm not bad at all.
1: Amen. Are you having not rain up there? Any rain up there?
2: No. It was overcast today, but no rain at all.
1: Okay, good.
2: Yeah, but all is well in Tophill. Tophill is a quite like a community, you know.
1: Yeah, because you don't really hear much. Well, but you have two Tophill, right? You have one in St. Elizabeth, isn't it?
2: Yeah, and you have one in Brandon Hill. Clarendon, Brandon Hill.
1: No, man, you have one, a Tophill in St. Elizabeth. That they do.
2: Yes, and you have one Tophill in Clarendon, Brandon Hill. Tophill, Brandon Hill as well. That's in Clarendon.
1: Oh, seriously?
2: Yeah, man. It's three Tophill, St. Elizabeth, Clarendon in Brandon Hill, and this Tophill in St. Catherine.
1: Oh, okay.
2: Yeah.
1: Okay.
2: Yeah, man.
1: All right.
2: Yes, sir.
1: Nice hearing from
2: you.
1: Have
2: a blessed day. Yes, man. You keep safe. Have a blessed day. God bless you.
1: Thank you, ma'am. Thanks for calling. All right. Good. Tophill, you have a Tophill in St. Elizabeth where they have donkey race a year time, you know. They have donkey race a year time. Hello, good evening.
3: In God?
1: No, man. You're not gone away. You just call.
3: Hello.
1: Sister Elsa.
3: Yes, sir.
1: How you do?
3: Me not too bad, you know, sir.
1: That's right.
3: That's right. You need to tune in.
1: Tune in when? When?
3: Friday.
1: I respond to Tony.
3: Yesterday morning. Yesterday.
1: No, I didn't see a text from Tony yesterday. No. Hello?
3: It's in the number where you talk with Pan Nosar.
1: Oh, she called the other number?
3: Huh?
1: She called the other number?
3: Me no number, no other number.
1: Spiritual vibe, boss. Big up yourself in a boss. Bless your man.
3: This is a number where you call it well.
1: Yeah, it's a different
3: this
1: number.
3: This number where we attack, Pan, sir.
1: She left a message on it?
3: Yes.
1: When?
3: Two times. Friday, and yesterday.
1: What she did? Leave a message or she call? Which one of them?
3: You text you, sir.
1: No, but I text her back. Ask her if I'm not text her back. Ask her.
3: We know you're not about that the text. I'm not saying text you back. We know you're.
1: Ask her. Sister
3: she
1: Elsa.
3: Said no. She not get no response.
1: Tonian, listen. Ask Tonian. Let me talk to Tonian.
3: Look here.
1: Let me talk to her.
3: Let me tell you what she said. She texts you on my birthday, sir.
1: Oh, then me no respond. Oh, she
3: which
1: said
3: was
1: me no
3: yesterday.
1: Oh, hold on. Oh, she must say I didn't respond. Ask her again. When she sent me the text, I was off the radio, right?
3: I mean, no, know.
1: Let me talk to her now.
3: She texted and tell you what.
1: Sister Elsa.
3: It was my birthday.
1: Sister Elsa.
3: Yesterday.
1: Sister Elsa.
3: Yes, sir.
1: Can I talk to her, please?
3: Can you talk to Tony?
1: Yes, ma'am.
3: Okay, I
1: want
3: to talk to you.
1: Tony, I don't go blow her up. Tony Ann! Good afternoon, Tony Ann. How are you?
4: I'm okay.
1: Good. You forget somebody text you back? And then don't say it, but don't I ask you a question? Didn't I ask you a question after you send the text? And you told
4: sir,
1: me.
4: Sir, that was Wednesday.
1: And Wednesday?
4: Was
1: that?
4: Wednesday.
1: Oh,
4: yes,
1: that was
4: I text you Friday evening and yesterday morning because I was going to work, so I was unable to call you, so I'd send you a text.
1: Oh, sorry, yes. My bad. My bad then. My apology. My apologies. So yesterday was all right. Let me talk back to her, please. Oh, Jesus.
4: Okay.
1: See, you know, a different day it takes back to me, you know. Yes, my sister.
4: Yeah, Jesus,
1: sister Elsa, you can't bad me up, you know, because yes, your birthday and is your birthday. It's your birthday week, you know, so you can't bad me up. You know?
3: That's why me I go bad you for you no talk.
1: I'm sorry.
3: You
1: I'm
3: get
1: sorry.
3: The text and you no talk.
1: I'm sorry. What song you want me to play
3: one,
1: for you?
3: Actually, one and I was listening to Katonia and tell me that she can't. She texts you, so me not listen to you.
1: I know. I responded to her text, but it was last Wednesday. Sorry, my bad. Which song you want me to play for your birthday? Which song is your favorite? And don't tell me no revival song.
3: Look here.
1: Don't tell me about
3: that. You have to go pick up the song. My birthday, my anniversary, and Mother's Day. I three of them.
1: Hold on a second. How much years now, anniversary? How many years?
3: I laugh with you.
1: Me, I laugh with you. How many years anniversary? Me have to know how many years to know the song to play. How many years?
3: It's about 23, sir.
1: It's about 23 years. Okay. I'll know the right song to play.
3: But then tell me, sir, me have not 72.
1: No, you said 23 years. 23 years, you say. See the chat room saying happy birthday. Sister Maxine from in the chat room from Caribbean Radio say happy birthday. They are saying happy birthday to you, Sister Elson.
3: Yes, sir.
1: Yes. So you see it? Yeah, I get big up for your birthday, Evelyn. I'll do it yesterday.
3: You can take up for me again. Big up.
1: No, but you know I love you, man. I'm going to play a song. I'm going to play a song for your birthday this evening. I'm going to play it before the news.
3: Okay.
1: I'm going to play it before the news, okay? Oh.
3: Okay, sir.
1: All right.
3: So how are you, sir?
1: I am doing
3: after
1: good.
3: I'm done with you. Oh, you.
1: My mother is doing good. I spent the afternoon with her yesterday.
3: May I say Mother's Day greetings to all of we.
1: Yes.
3: Mother's Day station.
1: Yes. Yes.
3: Brother Gary and everybody.
1: Yes. Yes, ma'am. Yes.
3: Yes. Yes.
1: All right. No problem.
3: I say hello to servant leader. I'm Indian lady.
1: Sister Edwards, yes.
3: Yes, Evangelist Carr.
1: Yes.
3: Yes, Evangelist Morgan. I'm not saying come on, I'm not calling the name, I don't know what I'm talking about with the name of them. Lord have mercy, me hear bones the same as I look for the people.
1: Bones is something else here. Bones is a
3: bones
1: is
3: bones in a class. Difference, what in
1: human? Bones is in a class by himself. You know, see,
3: oh my
1: you know, here when Bones was at the concert, you know, Gospel Synergy, you know, Brother Gary, if you say, look here, go sit down, you know. Brother Gary, if you tell him, say, go sit down.
3: No?
1: Yeah, Jesus.
3: No, sir.
1: Oh, God.
3: Bones are a little comedian.
1: Yes, yes.
3: We like hearing, man.
1: Yeah, man.
3: Brother Leonard.
1: Yes.
3: Yes, you say hello to him.
1: No problem.
3: I say, others are greetings to him, wife.
1: Yes. Who for wife? Brother Leonard, wife?
3: Mm-hmm.
1: Ah!
3: Me no like his son, that's his name.
1: Somebody want me, Jesus. Look here, you're getting a lot of happy birthday in the chat room here.
3: all the mothers, happy birthday.
1: Sister Velma,
3: no, happy mother's
1: Sister Velma,
3: day.
1: Sister Velma Gill say happy birthday to you.
3: A Mother's Day.
1: Happy birthday and Mother's Day. You get everything you get. An anniversary. You get birthday, anniversary, everything you get here. No, sir.
3: Okay.
1: All right.
3: But me.
1: Yes, I'm here with you.
3: I want to say something to you, see?
1: Yes, ma'am.
3: You know, I'm going to get a meeting
1: from.
3: Oh, God.
1: From who?
3: Mm. Lord have mercy.
1: Take your time.
3: I'm just calling him away. It's chat room, gentleman, there, with the pan read.
1: Oh, Sparrow?
3: No, man.
1: Who?
3: It's chat room master.
1: Oh, you're talking...
3: Brother Gary.
1: Oh, Brother Gary. What you say about Brother Gary? What happened? Yes. What happened?
3: He do talk with when he news or sometime when he news or the headline he news sometime we not get it fine. He might talk.
1: Tell him, man. He might listen. Talk. And talk. He, tell him what you want him to do. He will listen to you.
3: We have his number.
1: No, man.
3: We have his number.
1: No, man. He's listening. He's listening now. So tell him what you need him to do. Tell him. He might listen.
3: No. In the dreamer, we get the headline and news. When the news time coming, in Senani news, sir. Cut down a little bit, pan film, something we talk and make we get the news, sir.
1: So you say, him need to stop talking when the news are gone?
3: When the news come, when they say a news time, when they say a 7 o'clock a news time.
1: Eh.
3: He's still anything we mean attack before he still attack you and the news can reach.
1: Okay.
3: We know you're in news.
1: All right. I'm here, you're loud
3: when
1: and
3: the news start, yes. Sometimes when the news start, when the news come on, part of the news gone reach.
1: maybe him not realize that the news start. The news was there. Eh? Sister Elsa?
3: So when the news are coming, we want to hear the news. So a long time we don't have no news from the station.
1: All right.
3: Yes, sir.
1: All right.
3: I'm telling him, me tell him Evelyn.
1: All right. He's your big friend, man. Don't worry yourself. If we're going to listen to you. We're going to listen to you, man. Don't worry yourself.
3: Me like hearing, man.
1: Then I must. Lively. Well, you don't have no choice. We don't have no choice. We have to. Have to love him. Oh.
3: He lives, man.
1: Okay. Everybody have to love him.
3: And the essence again. Share one next one. Man. What a woman full of eyes.
1: Yes, man. The essence. Got it, man. Yes. Yes.
3: Man.
1: Yes. Yes. But thank you so much. I am going to play your song. I'm going to try to play your song. Just before the news. The news comes up in another 6 minutes or so. I'm not sure if we can get to it, but we'll try.
3: Yes.
1: If you let me go now, I can play your song before the news.
3: All right, sir.
1: All right, let me play your song before the news. Thank you for calling, no, Sister Elson.
3: Bye.
1: All the best. Good. I tell you, these are my people, man. I tell you, man, these elders, nothing come between us at all. I am going to play a song for 23 years, 23 long years of marriage. Of course. All right. So I am going to play one song for you, for the anniversary, the birthday, and you're going to get the song also for your Mother's Day.

0: right. So that one goes out to Sister Elson over there in Clarendon. We say good night to her. She's celebrating, man. Yeah, man, she's celebrating. Of course, celebrating. Let me say good night to Tony Ann over there in Guava Ground. Yes, good evening to everybody over in Guava Ground. All right, they are ready for us in Jamaica at Central 96.3 FM. Let's get out of the way and turn it over to them for the news. All right, come up.
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I am Alexa King White, and today is Monday, May 11th. Coming up in our headlines, in local news, police name husband as person of interest in U.S. woman's murder. Housing delays spark political tension in Westmoreland. Clarendon man charged in killing of Ocherius retiree. Blackwood's laborer facing gun-related charges. In international, three confirmed dead following Indonesia volcano eruption. Cuba to receive new Mexican aid shipment. Iran pushes for end to war in ceasefire response. In sports, Trinidad footballer dies after collapsing during match. Racing stage stunning comeback in JPL quarterfinal. In weather, light showers forecast early this week. Those were the headlines, but do stay with us for the news in details.

Welcome back. And now the news in detail. We begin with the local news. Police have identified Dane Watson, the Jamaican husband of United States National Melissa Carey Samnath, as a person of interest in connection with her murder in St. James. Samnath, a 37-year-old accountant from Queens, New York, traveled to Jamaica to celebrate her birthday, but was later found with several injuries and pronounced dead at hospital. A post-mortem examination confirmed she died from multiple blunt force trauma injuries to the head. Relatives say shortly before her death, Samnath sent a WhatsApp message pleading for help and asking family members to contact the police while sharing her location. Investigators later tracked her movement to a residence in Norwood, St. James, where detectives reportedly discovered bloodstains and some of her personal belongings. Watson was not at the location when police arrived and remains on the run. Reports are that the suspect had been living in Montego Bay for about 2 years and is known to frequent sections of St. James, St. Anne, and St. Mary. Family members in the United States say they were informed of the killing through a phone call from the suspect's mother, who allegedly stated that her son confessed to the crime. Police say investigations are continuing as efforts intensify to locate Watson. A public dispute has intensified between local government minister Desmond McKenzie and Westmoreland Central Member of Parliament Dwayne Vaz over housing for families displaced by Hurricane Melissa. McKenzie has rejected claims attributed to Vaz that delays in relocating affected families point to incompetence by the ministry, describing the comments as politically opportunism. The minister says the government has met its deadline to relocate persons from school shelters, though he acknowledged that a small number of families in Petersfield are still being transitioned. Vaz has pushed back against the claims, insisting his concerns are centered on displaced families still awaiting permanent housing. He argues that housing timelines have not been fully met and says condition at some temporary accommodations remain a concern. More in local news, police in St. Anne have charged a second man in connection with the murder of 72-year-old retiree Alan Rattigan in Ocho Reyes. Charged is 22-year-old Ashan Gallimore of a Rectory Road in Maypin, Clarendon. He has been charged with murder following the incident at Pyramid Point on November 18 last year. Reports are that Rattigan was found inside his home with his hands and feet bound before he was taken to hospital, where he was pronounced dead. Investigators allege that Rattigan had invited Gallimore and several other men to his home before an altercation developed, during which he was reportedly strangled. Gallimore is scheduled to appear in court on October 9. And finally, in local news, a 47-year-old man from Blackwoods District in Clarendon has been charged following an alleged gun attack in the community over the weekend. The accused, Jerome Stone, otherwise called Frass, is facing several charges, including shooting with intent, possession of prohibited weapon, unauthorized possession of ammunition, using a firearm to commit a felony, and unlawful wounding. Police says the incident happened about 4 o'clock Saturday morning when Stone allegedly approached a man and began speaking with him. Investigators say Stone reportedly pulled a firearm and used it to hit the complainant several times in the face. A struggle reportedly developed before the complainant managed to escape. Police says explosions were later heard in the area and the matter was reported. Stone was subsequently arrested after he was pointed out to law enforcement officers and later charged following a question and answer session.

In international news, rescuers in Indonesia have recovered the bodies of three hikers killed following a volcanic eruption on Mount Dukuno. Officials say the latest victims, two Singaporean men who were found on Sundays, days after the eruption stranded a group of hikers on the remote island of Halmahera. The body of an Indonesian woman was recovered on Saturday. Authorities say all the three victims were near the volcano's crater when the eruption occurred Friday. 17 other hikers were safely evacuated following the incident, though several reportedly suffered minor injuries. Officials say the hikers had entered a restricted area despite safety warnings. Mount Dukuno is one of more than 120 active volcanoes in Indonesia. Mexico has announced a new shipment of humanitarian aid to Cuba as the island continues to face worsening shortages and prolonged blackouts. The latest support comes as Cuba grapples with a deepening economic and energy crisis, which has affected hospitals, transportation, and other essential services. Mexico has previously sent several aid shipments to Cuba this year as part of its ongoing humanitarian support efforts. And finally, in international news, Iran has reportedly responded to the latest United States ceasefire proposal, saying it wants negotiations to focus on a permanent end to the conflict. State media says Tehran submitted its response through Pakistani mediators, with Pakistan confirming it had received the message. The development comes amid renewed tensions in the Gulf, where several drones incidents were reported near Qatar, the United Arab Emirates, and Kuwait. The White House has not yet publicly commented on Iran's response. That was the international news. Coming up is a sports report.

In this evening's sports report, Trinidadian footballer Randy Ramcharuno has died after suffering a medical emergency during a football match on Saturday. Local reports say Ramcharuno collapsed in the closing minutes of an over 40 final while representing the St. Augustine Secondary Old Boys team. Efforts were reportedly made to resuscitate him at the venue before he was transported to the Chagunas Health Center, where he was pronounced dead. Ramcharuno, a former midfielder for St. Augustine Secondary, also played for clubs including Caledonia AIA and Docks Kelwahias in Trinidad and Tobago's top flight league. Local reports indicate the unofficial cause of death is believed to be a heart attack. Racing United produced a dramatic comeback to secure a 3-3 draw with Portmore United in the first leg of their Jamaica Premier League quarterfinal at the National Stadium. Portmore raced to a commanding 3-0 lead with Ronaldo Robinson scoring twice in the opening 9 minutes before Peter McGregor added a third early in the second half. Racing responded through Tajay Grant in the 59th minute before Nikhyle Ellis pulled one back with 10 minutes remaining. Damarne Hutchinson then completed the comeback with a late equaliser 3 minutes from time to leave the tie evenly poised heading into the second leg. That's it for sports. It is now time for the weather report.

In today's weather update, the island is currently experiencing partly sunny conditions with temperatures around 27 degrees Celsius. Conditions are expected to remain fairly calm throughout the evening, with temperatures gradually cooling to about 23 degrees overnight. The forecast for Monday through Wednesday indicates isolated showers, with daytime temperatures reaching highs of 28 degrees and lows near 21 degrees. Brighter and sunnier conditions are expected to return by Thursday and Friday, with temperatures climbing to around 30 degrees Celsius. Current weather reading shows humidity at 62%, light winds at 10 kilometers per hour, and a low chance of rainfall at 5%. That concludes the weather report. Now, a recap of the headlines. In local news, police name husband as person of interest in U.S. woman's murder. Housing delays sparks political tension in Westmoreland. Clarendon man charged in killing of Otto Reyes retiree. Blackwood's laborer facing gun-related charges. In international, 3 confirmed dead following Indonesia volcano eruption. Cuba to receive new Mexican aid shipment. Iran pushes for end to war in ceasefire response. In sports, Trinidad footballer dies after collapsing during match. Racing stage stunning comeback in JPL quarterfinal. In weather, light showers forecast early this week. And that is it for Central Evening News. 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

0: It is 22 minutes after the hour, and we say good evening to you wherever you are listening to us from, and we say welcome. It's a Monday evening, and 2 minutes after, then you know that we have like a couple of minutes leave before we get out of here. We were requested to play it one more time, Uncle Weegee. Of course, we're going to be doing that. Don't forget, we're coming to you live from New York. Of course, it is 60 degrees here in the city. And we are live in Jamaica at the Big Bad Central 96.3 FM over in Jamaica. We say good evening to everyone on the island. We say good evening to those already family here and Caribbean Radio HD for good evening to everybody, Brother Gary. Good evening to your sister Elson Abadio. Brother Gary, your sister Elson, she's from Guava Grown. Brother Gary, she's from Guava Grown. Okay, sir? That's Sister Elsa over Guava Grown. All right. Good, good, good. Let me say good evening to Sister Sharon Smith. Good evening to you, ma'am. Good evening. Good evening to the chat room family. Good evening to Sister Camille, of course. Good evening to you. Good evening to Brother Smith, Coca-Cola. Good evening to you. Good evening to Sister Maxine. Good evening. Of course, good evening. Who else is there? Good evening, everybody. The whole family is out here this evening, and we're having an awesome time here this evening. All right, we're going to play about the track. We're going to play about the track. But let's jump into the phone line. You know we love to talk to people. Hello, good evening. Turn off the radio.
1: Hello.
0: Turn off the radio. Turn off the radio.
1: Hello.
0: Turn off the radio. I'm going to hear it, man.
1: Hello.
0: Turn off the radio. Turn off the radio. Turn off the radio. Turn off the radio, man. You not turn off the radio. You prefer to hang up. You prefer to hang up. Of course, who said play it again? Who said play it again? Of course, it's the vaccine. One more time. We're going to play it from the top. One more time again. You know what? Listen, callers, please remember to turn your radio off, all right? Me not in good mood this evening. Good evening, caller. You're live.
2: Good evening, Uncle Weegee. I'm just saying good evening to you and the Coca World.
0: And the what? And the what? Well, that's the market. And the what kind of world? And the what kind of world?
2: A new phone now.
0: Good day.
2: You know, you stay so good, but let me try.
0: Good day, Sister Mackenzie. Good day.
2: Well,
0: I have no. A 2 foot have now.
2: But no plan there and the next one, but me I try the new one.
0: But we are doing All right, Sister Mackenzie. Thanks for checking in. Thanks for checking in. She tried her new phone, no, sir. We're not playing with her at all, you know. Oh Jesus. Let me say good evening to your Sister Mackenzie over there in away again. Where the place is again? Where is that again? Anyway, let me say good evening to the Grand Smiley family over there in St. Anne. Good evening to you all. Yes, Sister Imogene and the family. Good evening to you. All right, I am going to play this song one more time, but let me take this call and see who is there. Hello, caller. Good evening. No, sir. Any call we go to on the radio and my background, I hear that. Hello, good evening. Let's try this.
3: Good evening, Bishop. How are you doing?
0: Already, we're ready for hang up, you know. Because we have the family here, the family in the chat room, ready for listen to the song again. So if anybody a call and they don't want to answer, may I tell us how gone we gone, you know? The power movement this evening.
3: No, because I want to hear it again.
0: Oh, you want to hear the song again?
3: Yes, I want to hear that song again.
0: Okay.
3: But I just say, I'm saying good evening and good evening to the family.
0: Yes, ma'am.
3: Caribbean Radio HD 4.
0: Yeah. Yes.
3: And I'm saying good evening to Adoration Gospel FM New York family.
0: Yes.
3: And Central 96.3 FM Jamaica family.
0: Okay. Sounds good.
3: Yes, sir. And how you do?
0: I'm good. I am good enough. And what make it good, I told you guys earlier that I enjoy my mother yesterday. Can't chat, you know? Jesus, my mother have a time of her life yesterday even. Chat, man, Jesus. He said, mommy, cool on, man.
3: Oh, my God.
0: Just but like I enjoy
3: just like
0: her.
3: How, sister, just like how, sister, Elson.
0: No, she have the time of her life this evening.
3: Oh, my goodness.
0: I think it's because of her birthday.
3: And Sister Mackenzie with her new phone. Lord have mercy.
0: Indian Town. Now I remember. Indian Town. Sister Mackenzie over Indian Town.
3: Indian Town. That's right. Indian Town with her new phone.
0: I tell you.
3: But no play with the elderly, them, you know.
0: No. I'm turning it up, man.
3: And coming out at you. I'm coming out at you.
0: All right. Take care. Let me go play the song. Let me go play the song. Go turn up back your radio.
3: Yes, please play this song for me, please.
0: I will.
3: All right.
0: Yes, so ma'am. Bless you. Good, good. All right. Let me drop back the song again one more time. Yes. One more time.
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0: All right, I want to say good evening again to the family all over the local world. Good evening to you. Whether you are driving on the highway and the byway, your home, wherever you are, we say good evening to you. Hope and trust that you will have a peaceful night. 60 degrees here, partly cloudy in New York. Don't forget, Vibe Bass, Spiritual Vibe Bass comes up at the top of the hour here on Caribbean Radio HD. Working in me, working in me. All right, let's touch base and see. Working in me. Don't forget, Memorial Gospel Fest happening on the 23rd of this month. We are like 12 days away. Are you checking? 12 days away from Memorial Gospel Fest happening in Florida. You can't afford to miss it. Of course, so many great artists or minister is on it. Of course, you can't afford to miss it. Yes, yes, yes, yes, yes. Hey, good evening, caller. You're live. Hello.
1: Good evening, Wendy.
0: Hey, good evening, Auntie Peggy.
1: Yes, yes.
0: Good evening. Why are you laughing? Why are you laughing?
1: Eh?
0: Give me some light.
1: No, me, I say, you see them when you mess up the Mother's Day.
0: What do you
1: play
0: mean?
1: Play a song all for people who want Carly, that I get to call it. I'll keep all right along with you.
0: Jesus Christ. Look here now. Listen to me. I can't argue this, you know. But me open the phone line. I had the phone line.
1: Give us and a beer song. You just have play a song.
0: Sorry.
1: Other people must do and call in too. Boy, Uncle Wendy, when I hear that lady's story about her three children,
0: yes.
1: Brother God, it touched me.
0: But
1: you
0: most...
1: know when he touched me, my Uncle Wendy, yesterday evening when me get my mother's day dinner and I go eat, she just come up before me.
0: Oh God.
1: Mm-hmm.
0: I know.
1: It's not a nice feeling because if a lady have three children and the three of them treat, I don't know what could have gone wrong, so.
0: My God.
1: Mr. Uncle Wendy, when I get my dinner yesterday evening and I go eat, the lady just come right up before me. I don't mean I know her, but he come like, cause I mean why she just look for me.
0: Yes, I know. I understand.
1: It's not a nice feeling, no. It's not a nice feeling when you have children and then treat yourself well because no care. As long as she never throw them away, she must have some dealings with them, feed them past the rest.
0: Yes, but she said it, you know. She said that she did something there. I don't even want to make mention of it, just to make sure that she take care of them, you know.
1: Yes, me hear what you say, and I was listening to her.
0: Yes, very touching story. What?
1: I can't tell that them children are not hearing me, but I hope they might have a voice and somebody might tell them, say their mother say something.
0: Yes, I
1: and them reconsider.
0: Yes, yes. You have to pray for her and pray for your children, them, that God will touch their heart, you know, so they can respond.
1: Yeah. Mm-hmm. Because it's not a nice feeling sometimes. We have brought children and Uncle Wendy and... It's rough, and sometimes when me used to raise all my children, them.
0: Mm-hmm.
1: Sometimes when them fi come in from school, sometimes when you have the little salting, sometimes I just little gravy of eat pan for your food, and
0: I
1: give them the salting because
0: it's true, man.
1: Plenty people not tell them life story over the year, and Uncle Wendy, but sometimes if you fi talk your life story over the year. It's a touching story because me know me have some touching story, but me not go there.
0: Yes, I understand. Yes, yes.
1: Mm-hmm.
0: Mm-hmm.
1: And me say, thank God for me them pass the verse. Me wouldn't know say them would have passed the verse and he had the last one and she a big woman.
0: Yes, yes. Thank God.
1: I mean, I have nothing to worry about.
0: Thank God. Why should I give her the phone? Give her the phone. Give her the phone. Give her the phone, no, Auntie Peggy. Give her the phone. Give Kiva the phone.
2: That's a whole line a minute. You have enough credit?
0: Where?
2: Hello, Uncle NG. Good evening.
0: Good evening, Kiva. I'm sorry. I saw your text late yesterday evening. Or this morning.
2: Me beg studio. Me no, beg listen, studio.
0: Stop it. Don't beat me like Jesus Christ. Oh, you vexed me and you laugh with me. Me don't understand you, Kiva.
2: Me vex with you, Uncle NG. Come on, send me greetings to the whole army people yesterday. And I get fit saying no greetings.
0: Jesus, I'm sorry. Apology. Oh, God. My apology. They said it to them.
2: You know, me actor. A lady called me. She asking me to get the number from Uncle Gary. I was wondering if you have it for the person that sell the BioCleanse.
0: Oh, the number for
2: the person that sell the BioCleanse something them.
0: Okay. So you need the number.
2: I think our daughter is overseas, so she says she won't get the number if you give our daughter to buy something for her.
0: But so hold on. The gentleman squeeze and the other gentleman, they give out the number so good. Anybody can catch them number there. An easy number for catch, man.
2: Sometimes they say when them are trying call the number, they not get through. So me don't know what happened.
0: No, they said, but they have to keep. They have to just keep trying. That's all. It's a busy company, you know. So they have to just keep trying. As long as it's the right number they are calling, just keep trying, man. And if they don't get you, leave a message, and they will respond. Don't worry. Keep dialing, it, man.
2: Okay.
0: Yes, man. Yeah. But what I'll do? Hold on a second. Oh, let me talk to Kiva, man. Hold on, let me not finish with Kiva yet. How much people did they saw?
3: Yes, sir.
0: How much people did they?
2: Kiva! A
0: party, you know, Avarwa?
2: Me don't know what. Miss Peggy phone look like it's a malfunction, you know.
0: No, me ask you for a party over there? You don't have party?
2: No.
0: All right, so listen.
2: Kiva, are you at me? Me not sure. Kiva, it look like it's one of person. Aim up, sister babe.
0: How sister babe get on? I saw not do it now. Hey, you know, say chap not teach me for chapping like. Hey, let me tell the radio family in the chat room. Hold on a second.
2: Like it's a press up and a malfunction.
0: I don't malfunction. I tell the chat room family what I do. Now chat line. You know what they did? When one person get you, them call the other person and for them phone to get you to me. Jesus! Kiva! A chap on a chap line. Jesus have mercy. Had to pick your soul that one a chappy line. Jesus, peace. Anyway, look.
2: All right, Uncle Andy.
0: Listen.
2: Have a nice evening.
0: Listen. I will ask Brother Gary to send me the number again and I'll send it to you, okay? So tomorrow I ask him to send me the number.
2: Okay, Uncle Andy.
0: All right. Take care. All the best.
2: Uncle Andy.
0: Good.
2: Thank you.
0: You're welcome. No, sir. You know, say, the chat room family, you know what them do? Like, one person get you, them call the other person, and merge a call. That's what me, I say, let me talk to Kiva. Me, I say, oh, this is a sound, sir. Jesus. And the piggy, where you get that trick there from? Hey, that trick there good, me not lie. That trick there, the bars, and them a cut out a imagineless margarine, you know. Finally, let's bag on them a chappy line, boy. Hello. Hello. Watch again. If I just smile, you're not going right now, then, no. Because it seems like I'm not in a trash plan for the North Chapel. Hello. Hello. You mute the phone. What? Look here, now, man. Stop wasting my time, now, man.
1: My thing, I get big trouble, man.
0: So why you call if you're giving trouble, man? This is a radio program we're having in here, man.
1: I understand, but I get trouble, man.
0: Jesus have mercy. All right, talk to me. I am listening to you. I am listening to you, sir. Are you hearing me, brother?
1: You hearing me now?
0: Yes, my brother. I am hearing you, sir.
1: You hearing me?
0: I've been hearing you. Vangelis Morgan.
1: Hello, hello, hello.
0: I am hearing you, man.
1: I'm asking if you're hearing me.
0: Yes, sir. I am hearing you loud and clear.
1: Yes, I'm hearing you now.
0: Okay. Talk to me now.
1: Yes. Let me say, to God be the glory, great things he has done.
0: Yes, sir.
1: Hello?
0: Yes, man. I am listening. Hold on. Anyone? Yes, hold on. Hold on a second. Is there anyone in the chat room know the number for Buy a Life, please? You can put it in the chat. Let me just repeat it so they can have it there in Jamaica. Yes, go ahead, brother Evangelist Morgan.
1: Yes, sir.
0: Uh-huh.
1: I want to say greetings to Central Family, Adoration, Church Without Walls, and Brother Gary. Caribbean Radio.
0: Yes, sir.
1: You hearing me?
0: Yes, sir. We are hearing you, man.
1: I can hardly hear you. I don't know why.
0: I don't know either.
1: You are hearing me though?
0: Yes, man. Stop asking the same question. Just talk, man. Just talk, no, man. Somebody
1: talk from Queen's Park. Talk from Queen's Park.
0: Hello?
2: Let me have to go check you out.
0: No, man, check it out. Try it. Talk to me and let me hear. See if you hear me. Help him out there. Help him out. Help him out.
1: You hear what's going on, sir?
0: Yeah, man. Help him out. I'm not hanging up, man. I'm waiting on you. Don't worry. I'm not running from you.
1: Okay.
0: I'm waiting.
1: Okay.
0: Let you help you out.
1: Let me say greetings.
0: You can hear me now?
1: Each and every.
0: You hearing me now?
1: Yes, I'm hearing you. I'm hearing you loud and clear now.
0: You can't do it without the ladies, you know. You see, tell your wife have to help you. That's how you go.
1: I stomach and take it through the window a while ago, you know.
0: That's right.
1: This is the third time now.
0: Okay.
1: It happened, you know.
0: Good job.
1: Yes. All right.
0: Talk to me now.
1: Yes.
0: Talk to me
1: I
0: now.
1: Was in the cemetery and what happened? Some people still in the cemetery. They don't leave us yet. So people is dying all over. But let me say greetings to all the exalted, and knowing that God is God and I'm here listening. Big up Sister Mars Sahilson, and I was listening to each.
0: Okay, hold on, Evangelist Morgan. Kiva, I know you all are still listening. Here is the number. Sister Auntie Peggy, get a pen real quick. Get a pen, Auntie Peggy. Get take out your phone. I am going to give you the number. Thank you, Brother Sweet. Coca-Cola, thank you so much. Real Mabia, thank you so much. Thank you all so much in the chat room. It's a good thing I read about that and I wouldn't see it. Yes, so the number is 844-276-4279. I'll repeat. The number is 844-276-4279. One more time. 844-276-4279. One more time. 844-276-4279. 4279. You all in Jamaica, can't, thank you so much, Radio Family, in the chat room. You all can't send enough the number now, you know. All right, good. Evangelist Morgan, go ahead. I only have 3 minutes remaining.
3: Yes, let me do the 3 minutes quick. Yeah. Greetings to each and everyone again.
0: Yeah.
3: And I hear Saiva and I'm Auntie Peggy right there. Big up on yourself, big up on yourself. But the main point for me, knowing that we are in a season which is Mother's Day season, and we can see and we can hear there's a whole heap of people that vex. They're so caught up knowing that it is not Father's Day, it's Mother's Day. And I'm here, I greet each and every mother near and far. But there's a so much father is upset. I'm in Jamaica, so I can't tell you.
0: Okay, why are they upset? Real quick. Hold on, real quick. Why are the fathers are upset?
3: Well, just because you are showing such a great love. The station is showing such a great love to the mother and not the father. Because
0: but my time soon comes. Then me no father to man. Me no quarrel. Oh, me no vex. My time soon come. When June come, my time. When June come is our time, so we can't take away that from the ladies.
3: Yes, yes, I understand, and they understand too.
0: Okay.
3: But based on what going on, we see, and you see as a man, and I see as a man, and know that there is so much men in Jamaica and over the world, global, that stand to their loved one, and it's like just because we are, you know, we are showing appreciation to. One side of it.
0: Hey, listen to me now. Don't worry about that, man. They are silent. They don't say it on the radio. Are you know what amplifier it, you know? What you amplifier that for? That leave that, no man. No, talk something more positive, no man. Use your time more positive, man.
3: I understand.
0: That's childish, man.
3: Yes.
0: Anyway, tell you what. We gotta go. I thought you would use the time wisely, man. I'll make you say, you come amplify or something where man has said negative about our female, man. We can't do that. We don't support that, man. Call me back Wednesday, man. Call me back Wednesday.
3: Wednesday, man.
0: Yes,
3: Wednesday.
0: Brother. Yeah, man. Jesus, you get all that valuable time, man. Yeah, we are make time about. Oh, come on, Vanjie. That makes no sense. Anyway, let me say thank you all for joining us. Don't forget, Caribbean Radio Memorial Gospel Fest happening on the 23rd at Royal Palm Beach Cultural Center. I think I were to have Sister Bridget yesterday. But anyway, this coming Sunday, hopefully, she will be able to join me. But that's what it is. Thank you all for joining us. Thank you so much to Sister Sharon Smith. Of course, thank you to Brother Gary. And of course, thanks to the radio family here in the chat room here at Caribbean Radio HD. It was a great support. And that's how we love it, man. We don't love the negativity, so we respect that and we support positive. All right? Thank you all for your time spent with me here. I really, really appreciate it to the max. Yes, coming up next on Caribbean Radio is Vive Bass. Good evening to you, sir, at the top of the hour. Take care of your all good self. Whatever you do, though, take care of the elders, the good for the children. Don't forget, they are the future of this wonderful and this awesome world. Have a great night. Bye-bye.

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pleasant good morning, good morning, good morning to all my friends. Good morning. Again, welcome to Caribbean Radio HD, the home of the Brother Gary Radio Show. And yes, you're listening to your friend, Brother Tony Smith. Let me say a pleasant good morning to some of my friends that go over there, 97.9 HD4 over there in Florida. God bless you. I'm excited to be with you again and trust God that there'll be a difference in your life this day as you give God the praise, the honor, the glory. Yes, and all my friends all over the globe, wherever you might be, a special shout out to Central 96.3 over there in Jamaica. Centralized and wonderful. Yes, let me say a big thank you to, yes, to Brother Wayne G. Thank you, Brother Wayne G, for affording me this privilege of being the Caribbean on this radio with you. God bless you. Nice to have you all. And yes, and I see my friends over there in New Jersey and Pennsylvania have a new connection with us too. So good morning. God bless you. God bless you. It is good to be with you again. And yes, let me remind you that you're listening to Caribbean Radio HD, the home of Brother Gary Radio Show. Hey, Pastor Angela, good morning, honey. I heard it there. I'm ready. God bless you. God bless you. Most righteous God, I want to thank you for this opportunity, Lord, that again I am privileged to be on this radio station. I'm asking you, oh God, to completely protect us, guide us, and keep us. And help us, Lord, not as a station, but as a people to love you and to serve you and to do that which you want us to do. I thank you, God, and I pray you be with me, Lord, as I shall share this next 1 hour. Be with me, I pray, because I'm incapable, Lord. I need your help, not now, but every time I need your help. Be with us, Lord, as we go into this break one prayer morning show. And I give you all the praise. I give you all the honor. I give you all the glory. And I say thanks in Jesus' name. You know, I'd like to read a little passage for us. And I'm going into John chapter 11. Yes, John chapter 11. I'm going to start from verse 33. Yes, it has to do with Mary and Martha and their brother Lazarus. Here it says in verse 33, when Jesus therefore saw her weeping, and the Jews also weeping, which came with her, he groaned in the spirit and was troubled, and said, "Where have you laid him?" They said unto him, "Lord, come and see." Jesus wept. Then said the Jews, "Behold how you loved him." And some of them said, "Could not this man which opened the eyes of the blind have caused that even this man should not have died?" Jesus therefore again groaned in himself. Comes to the grave. It was a cave, and a stone lay upon it. Jesus said, "Take ye away the stone." Martha, the sister of him who was dead, said unto him, "Lord, by this time he stinks, for he has been dead 4 days." Jesus said unto her, "Said I not unto you that if you would believe, you should see the glory of God?" Let me go for verse 41 and last. Then they took away the stone from the place where the dead was laid. And Jesus lifted up his eyes and said, "Father, I thank you that you have heard me. And I knew that you hear me always. But because of the people which stand by, I said it,
that they may believe that you have sent me. And I stop there at verse 42. This is the word of the Lord. Was blessed, is blessed, and will forever be blessed. To God be all the honor. To God be all the praise. And I say thanks. In Jesus' name, amen and amen and amen. Praise God.

Praise the Lord. Isn't that true for those of us who are Christians? That the Lord has made something beautiful out of our lives. Even though we did not have a plan for our life, more than just perhaps to make some money, married and settled down, but the Lord had great plans for us, and He made something beautiful out of our lives. And so those of us who are Christians, we know we can say thank God for the change He has made in our lives. And so with that, let's start our prayer right now. Most righteous God, to you, Father God, be all the praise. To you be all the honor and the glory. We thank you, Lord, for loving us. We thank you, Lord, for your keeping care and your tender mercies. We thank you, Lord, that you have kept us, Lord. We thank you for all the many blessings that you have given to us, Lord. We thank you for the blessings we are now receiving. And we thank you in advance for all the blessings that thou shalt give us this day, Lord. We just want to bless your name and magnify your sweet name, God. I ask you, God, that thou wilt intervene right now, Lord, and that thou wilt take full control of this program. Mighty God, take full control of this next hour. We'll take full control of the entire day, Lord. But for this program, which lasts another hour, I ask you to take full control and let everything that I do or I say be said and done to the honor and glory of your name. Yes, God, we come this morning, Lord, because there's so many people, oh God, who need your help this morning, who need your guidance this morning, who needs your strength this morning. So many people who need you this morning, God. Have a mercy, I pray the Lord, and lead us on to a complete victory. I know that there are so many folks, God, this day who want that chain to be fallen off of them, Lord. That chain that is set there by the adversary, the devil, which is a spiritual chain, God. We ask the Lord to let it fall off this morning. There are some padlocks, Lord, that the old adversary have placed on your people. I pray that they will be pulled and fast and taken away this morning. May your people be delivered in the mighty name of Jesus. I know, oh God, that the devil has prepared some hardships for your people. I pray, oh God, that you'll break down those barriers this morning. I pray that you'll dissolve the plans of the old adversary. And, oh God, and set your people free. I pray that your people will be delivered this morning in whatever case they are bogged down, Lord. In any what case, Lord, that they have been held and hostage by the adversary. I pray for deliverance this morning. I pray for protection. I pray, Lord, for some revelation. And I pray, oh God, that you'll have your own way on your people. See where they are in their lives and what they need, oh God, for a breakthrough. I pray you'll give them a breakthrough, whatever the case might be, and deliver them in the mighty name of Jesus. Have your own way, I pray. Bless, keep, guide, and protect. And I give you all the praise in Jesus' name. Hallelujah. Hallelujah. Amen. Praise God.

Yes, keep your radio on. God bless you for listening to Caribbean Radio HD. Yes, you will be blessed, like the song says. You will be blessed. Good morning, Sister Carolyn D. God bless you. Nice to see you. Empress MJ, good morning, good morning, good morning. God bless you. It's a number from West Palm Beach. Good morning. Nice to see you. Nice to see you. Sister Martha Bennett, good morning, good morning. God bless you. Nice to see you. Nice to see you. Yes, Pastor Angela. God bless you and a wonderful program this morning, as usual anyhow. God bless you. Nice to see you. Nice to see you. Mama Yvette, how are you doing this morning? God bless you. God bless you. Nice to see you all. Turn out this morning to awake and pray. Morning show. I pray God's blessing on us all, for sure. Let's continue our prayer from right here. Most righteous God, I thank you, I thank you, I thank you. I know that your blessings are many every day, every morning. And so, God, I just want to continue to bless your name and magnify your sweet name. I come to you this morning, Lord, because there's so many people, Father God, who need you, Lord. People who are sick. They have all kind of sicknesses, Lord. They're in the hospitals, nursing homes. Some are at home. And some can't even challenge it to work. But God, they are sick nonetheless. I'm asking to have a mercy upon them, Lord. I know you can speak the word only and they will be healed. I know you can touch them, Lord, and they will be healed. You are our Lord. You are our God and our King. And I know that you can touch them anyhow you can heal them anyhow you please. But heal this morning, God. Heal and forgive, I beseech you, Lord. And help your people to magnify your name in spirit and in truth. Yes, God. Be with them wherever they are. Once you are sick, God, you know their sicknesses. So heal, I beseech you. And thank you, Lord, for your healing power. Yes, God, there are some out there, Lord God, who are homeless, Father God. No fault of theirs that they are homeless. But situation warrants that they be homeless. I ask, oh God, to help them right now, God, with their homelessness. And give them a place to call home. A place to constantly rest their head. To constantly take their shower and to have their meals. Give them a home, I beseech the Lord. And help them, oh God, to live like people ought to live. Bless these homeless, God, wherever they might be. I know you can heal them, Lord. I know you can deliver them, Lord. Deliver them, I pray, in the mighty name of Jesus. Only you can do it, Lord. Only you can do it the way you can. So bless them and be with them, I pray, in the mighty name of Jesus. Yes, God, your name is worthy and worthy to be praised, Lord. Yes, from the rising of the sun unto the going down of the same. Yes, for the whole 24/7, Lord, your name is worthy to be praised, and we will not stop from doing that, God, because you are our Lord, you are our God, and you are our King. I thank you, Lord, for all these, my family and friends in the chat room. I bless your name for them, God, and pray you'll help them along the way, oh God, to be victorious in the mighty name of Jesus. Like Pastor Angela said it, Lord, I pray, oh God, that they'll be able to command the morning in the mighty name of Jesus, because if we can command the morning, then the day will be fine. To you be all the praise, God. To you be all the honor, and to you be all the glory. But be with your people, Lord, and see them through, I beseech you, in the mighty name of Jesus. Yes, God, I ask you to be with these young ones, Lord.
these young minds, these children, Lord. I ask, oh God, to see them, Lord, because there are so many things, oh God, that has now been made alive through AI that's going to mess up their minds, mighty God. AI is going to mess up their minds and also the minds of a lot of adults. I pray for their protection, God. I pray for their protection in the mighty name of Jesus. Touch especially these young minds, oh God. They haven't really lived yet. And they don't have much experience yet. So I pray that you'll protect their young minds, God. Cover it, I pray, Lord. And not everything, don't let everything go in their mind, because some will corrupt for sure. I ask you to have mercy, Lord, and to bless these young people, that they be good members of society when they're old enough, God, and that they'll worship you in spirit and in truth. They love their parents, they love their siblings, and they'll magnify the name of the Lord. Have a mercy, my God. There are some folks, God, who out there who has good trades, Lord. They can work on it. They are healthy enough, God, but they can't get a good job. I pray, oh God, for a good job for these craftsmen and women, Lord. I pray for them, God, that they get good jobs, good paying jobs, in the mighty name of Jesus. But above all things, I pray that they'll accept you as their Lord and personal Savior. I don't care what religion they're listening, they're going into, Lord, but help them to realize that they need to be able to say Jesus Christ is Lord and is Lord of my life. Bless them, God, I pray. All this cross, but there are some folks who have no cross, Lord, but they are strong and they are willing to work. Provide some work for them, Lord, I pray. Provide some work for them, I beseech the Lord. And I pray for all these employers, God. I pray that they will start their business and they will be successful, that they can employ some of his folks and pay them the right wages. Bless his employers. Help them, O God, to be faithful unto you and to worship you in spirit and in truth. Yes, you are our Lord. You are a God and you are a King. Bless our prayer, Lord. Have your own way. And thanks for this session, I beseech you. And lead us on to a complete victory in Jesus' mighty name. Amen and amen and amen.

0: Hello, good morning, it's Brother Tony.
1: Good morning, Uncle Tony.
0: Hey, baby, how are you doing?
1: How I am well, I'm alive and well. Because you live,
0: yes.
1: I can face tomorrow. Because
0: you
1: live, all my fears have gone.
0: Yes,
1: sir. I just called to tell you good morning and that I wake up and listening to Minister Angel and to you. As a matter of fact, I was listening right through. Maybe somewhere, somehow I fell asleep in between Servant David and Minister Angel, but I woke up for you, sir.
0: Thank God you did, honey. Thank God. By the way, before I forget, how was Mother's Day?
1: It was well.
0: Wonderful.
1: Blessing.
0: Wonderful.
1: Yes, sir.
0: Wonderful.
1: Okay, sir.
0: It's nice to hear you. Hear you again. Even though you stopped calling me sometimes, but I understand.
1: Tony, I love you.
0: I love you more, baby. Have a nice day.
1: Take care. Bye-bye.
0: God bless
1: you. You too. Bye-bye. God bless you too. Bye-bye. Yes.

0: praise the Lord because he lives. We shall live. Hello, also. Tony. Hello, good morning, Brother Tony here.
1: Morning, Brother Tony.
0: Hey, young brother. Lord bless you, man. How are you doing?
1: Thank you, God. Thanks. God, we're here. Yeah, let's see you near something. We are short out.
0: Yeah, man. Yeah, man. You know, whenever you call, I like to pray for you, you know.
1: Yes.
0: So again, God, I give you the praise. Lord, I give you the honor. Again, Lord, I give you the glory. I bring Brother Tony and his entire family to you right now, God. Asking for your deliverance. Asking for your blessings. Asking for your breakthrough for that family. I pray, oh God, that everything that was hidden from them will be revealed right now. All the blessings that was withheld from them, God, will come down right now. All the deliverance that was withheld for whatever reason, God, help them to be recipients of all those good things right now. And God, I give you all the praise, Lord. I give you all the honor, and I give you all the glory. And I ask you to be with the total of this family, and I say thanks in Jesus' name. Amen and amen.
1: Amen. God bless you, sir. Thank you.
0: The Lord bless. Have a nice day, eh?
1: I say you enjoy it.
0: All right. God bless. God bless. Now, let me say that. Let me say a pleasant good morning to Major Goodass. Yes, God bless you. God bless you. Good morning, Sister Budgie. Brother Errol Brown, nice to see you, my friend. God bless you. Sister Arlie, number one, good morning. Nice to see you. Sister Carolyn D says hallelujah. Good morning, Sister Christine. Nice to see you, honey. God bless you. Sister Real Bobby, how you doing, honey? I hope you had a wonderful weekend. God bless you. God bless you. God bless you. Yes. And we just want to continue to magnify the name of the Lord because his name is worthy to be praised. Eh? There is none like him. None. None. None. Let me play a very nice song for you at this time. That the name of the Lord will be praised and magnified, eh? Praise God.

0: praise the Lord. On the wings of a dove, that's how he sends their blessings. That's the God we serve. Hello, good morning. This is Brother Tony.
1: Good morning, Brother Tony. How are you?
0: I am blessed. I'm blessed.
1: Good to hear you. Your voice in the morning. You're doing thanks and praise. I join you.
0: I'm not hearing you properly here. Yes. All right.
1: I wake up this morning, hear your voice, and I'm joining you in giving praise and thanks.
0: That's wonderful. That's wonderful. In all that you do, give him the praise and the thanks, eh?
1: For sure.
0: Yes, for sure. That's for sure. And thank you for calling, my brother. What's your name?
1: Roy Miller.
0: Brother Miller. Okay. I got the name, Lloyd Miller. Yes, thank you for calling, my brother.
1: Yes, sir. Do you have a fine morning?
0: Yes, and you have a blessed day too, all right?
1: Thank you so much.
0: Okay, have a nice one. Yes, we give God all the praise, the honor, and the glory. Let me quickly say good morning to Dollar Three. God bless you. She's a Karen D from Great Britain. God, a morning. God bless you. God bless you. Nice to see you. Have a wonderful day. Sister Andrea Williams. God, the morning. Nice to see you. God bless you. Sister Lynette C. God bless you. Nice to see you all. And trust God that you will get your victories today as you seek it. Yes, most righteous God, one more time I come before you, Lord. And I'm asking you, Lord, to have your own way, Lord. I want to thank you, Lord, for your blessings, your many, many blessings towards us. I want to give you all the praise, Lord. I want to give you all the honor, Lord. I want to give you all the glory. Because your name is worthy to be praised, Lord. God, I want to thank you in particular, Lord, for this radio station, Caribbean Radio. I ask you for your blessing and your protection. I know the devil doesn't like the station because there are souls being saved. But to God be all the praise, the honor, and the glory. I ask you, oh Lord, that you touch Brother Gary and touch Sister Sharon, who are at the helm of this station, Lord. I pray you'll bless them, that you'll keep them, that you'll open doors for them in the mighty name of Jesus. May they surrender their everything to you, Lord, and live a life that is pleasing in your sight. Bless your family, I pray, oh God. Bless their family, three boys. Bless them, keep them, guide them, I pray. And let everything be to your honor and to your glory. We thank you for Brother Gary and Sister Sharon. We thank you, God, for all of us as our broadcasters on this radio station. We seek for your blessings on every person who is a broadcaster, Lord. Bless us, keep us, guide us, and protect us, I pray. Some of us need your healing virtues, Lord. Some of us need your healing, Lord. Heal us, I pray thee, in the mighty name of Jesus. We have other things, oh God, that we are looking for. We have prayed about it, God, and we are seeking it. So I'm asking you, God, to have a mercy, Lord. And bless us, I pray, all us as broadcasters, and bless those in the chat room who supports us so well. Bless them, keep them, and protect them, Lord. And those, oh God, who are not in the chat room, but on the airwaves, God, who bless us so much in our telethon, I ask you to give them victory, Lord, to bless them in particular, Lord, and let all things be done to your honor and to your glory. I thank you again, God, and I cannot thank you enough for all the blessings that thou hast given, for all the protection you have given, Lord. I pray right now, God, for our soldiers, for our Air Force men, for our policemen. Oh, God, I pray for them, Lord. I ask you to have a mercy upon them, Lord, and bless them in the mighty name of Jesus. I pray for our teachers. Yes, God, all of them in the classrooms, Lord. Bless them, I pray, and help all these teachers, God, from the principal down, to have a fear of God in their lives and to serve you in spirit and in truth. Lord God, I ask you to be right now, Lord, with all the people all over the world. We know, oh God, some is facing a hard time, God, in the war-torn areas, in the drought-stricken areas. I ask you to have a mercy upon them, God. It was hard before, and now it's harder now. God, bless your people, I pray. And see to their needs, I beseech you. See to their needs, mighty God, and help them along, because they need you now more than ever before. Help them along, God. I know, especially those in the war-torn areas, sometimes they want to run, but they don't know where to go. They have nowhere to go. All that was their protection have been destroyed. I ask you to have mercy for them, Lord, and help them to realize when these mercies come, when this help come, will they realize that it was you who sent it to them, God, so they can give you all the praise, the honor, and the glory. Bless your people, I pray, and I say thanks. In Jesus' mighty name, amen, and amen, and amen. Let me give some respect to those who are here before me this morning, like Servant David, who came from 12 until 3 a.m. Minister Angela from 3 until 5. Yes, I am Brother Tony. I'll be out of here at 6. Coming right after me is Brother Gary, who comes in from 6 until 10. DJ Chung, out of Jamaica, from 10 until 12. Reverend Santo from 12 until 2. Super Preach from 2 until 4. Brother Mike Sterling from 4 until 6. Shack of Fame from 6 until 8. Cutty Pang from 8 until 10. That Carl Dunbar from 9 until 11, and Sister Shanti Love from 11 until 12. God bless you, and that's further proof for 24-hour radio station. God bless. God bless. God bless. I trust God that all will be well. Let me just ask a question here.

Have you had a Gethsemane? Have you ever had a Gethsemane? That's where Jesus Christ, he prayed until his tears were like blood. Listen, that's where Jesus prayed it through the night. Now listen, have you yet prayed through the night? Talk to God. Have your experience with the Lord when you surrender everything to Him. When you surrender it all. I trust God that as the time closes up for me today, that you will understand that you need to spend some time with the Lord. Now, I don't care what religion you are in. It is a part of your business. But if it's not worshiping the Lord in spirit and in truth, you're doing the wrong thing. Spend your... You know what? Be with me this Thursday. This coming Thursday. My time has changed. Yes, it has changed. So this Thursday at 2 o'clock. I have heard a lot of folks speak about heaven and about hell. But they might not have some biblical references on that horrible place called hell. Or some biblical references on that wonderful place called heaven, the New Jerusalem. So be with me on this coming Thursday at 2 o'clock. I want to go over some biblical references of this horrible place called hell. And I pray God that it will scare your clothes off of your rod, so to speak, that you'll accept the Lord as a personal Savior. Yes, it is very, very important. Let me just say a pleasant good morning to Sister Malvern. God bless you, honey. God bless you. And I saw a sister, Sister Monica P. God bless you, honey. Nice to see you both, and trust God that your souls are being enriched today and your life will be enriched and blessed by the Lord. Let me play a nice other song for you that I think I might use to close the program out. But I'll stop later on.

Yes, I also call him Lord. I'm at the end of my program right now, and I trust God that your soul has been blessed. I hope to see you on Thursday at 2 a.m. Yes, 2 p.m. I'm sorry, 2 p.m. No, yes, I call him Jesus. What do you call him? What do you call him? I call him Jesus because that's who he is to me. He's my Lord, my God, and my King.

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2: Words that matter. Words don't move mountains. Actions do. Your actions speak louder than words. What you do is 1,000 times more powerful than what you say. We live in a world full of noise. Everyone has something to say. Everyone has a goal to share. And yet, how many people truly follow through? It's easy to say you're going to do something. But the truth is, without the action to back it up, words are just empty promises. Saying you're going to change your life means nothing if you don't take that first step. Saying you're going to reach your dreams means nothing without the grind, the work, the dedication to make it happen. Talking about your goals feels good, doesn't it? It's comfortable. It feels like you're doing something. But comfort is the enemy of progress. We talk because it's easy. It gives us a false sense of accomplishment. But in reality, it's the hard work, the uncomfortable grind that makes the difference. Words don't produce results. You can talk all you want about becoming successful, getting in shape, achieving greatness. But without action, nothing happens. Words are powerful only when they inspire action. Without that action, they lose all their weight. Your actions are where the real power lies. What you do every single day, those little decisions you make, the steps you take, that's what shapes your future. People can doubt your words, but they cannot deny your actions. What you do defines you. Your actions are where the real power lies. What you do every single day, those little decisions you make, the steps you take, that's what shapes your future. People can doubt your words, but they cannot deny your actions. What you do defines you. When you start taking action, even small steps, you begin to build momentum. Every step forward fuels the next. The act of doing becomes a habit. And when you're consistent with your actions, it creates an unstoppable force. The more you act, the more you achieve. Fear often holds people back from acting. But here's the truth. Failure is part of the process. When you act, sometimes you'll fall short. But each failure teaches you something. Each setback sharpens you. Don't be afraid to act because of failure. Be afraid of not acting and missing the chance to grow. Discipline is what separates those who talk from those who do. It's easy to act when you feel motivated. But real progress happens when you act, even on the days you don't want to. Discipline is the bridge between goals and accomplishments. The action, taken every single day without fail. Your actions don't just shape your results, they shape who you are. Every decision you make, every action you take, becomes a part of your character. It defines who you are and how others see you. People respect action. People follow action. It's your actions that create your reputation, your legacy, and ultimately your destiny. Integrity is doing what you say you're going to do, even when no one is watching. It's your actions that define your integrity. Every time you make a promise to yourself and follow through, you build trust in yourself. Every time you take action towards your goals, you become stronger, more resilient, more capable. Your character is built by what you do consistently, not by the big one-time acts, but by the little actions you take every single day, showing up, putting in the work, even when it's hard, especially when it's hard, that's what builds character. That's what separates winners from those who fall short. Actions are contagious. When you take action, you inspire those around you. People don't follow leaders because of their words. They follow leaders because of their actions. Your dedication, your hustle, your relentless pursuit of greatness. It's not just about you. It's about the impact you make on those around you. One says they want something, says they'll achieve something, says they'll be someone. But in the end, it's not the words that matter. Words don't move mountains. Actions do. Your actions speak louder than words. What you do is 1,000 times more powerful than what you say. We live in a world full of noise. Everyone has something to say. Everyone has a goal to share. And yet, how many people truly follow through? It's easy to say you're going to do something, but the truth is, without the action to back it up, words are just empty promises. Saying you're going to change your life means nothing if you don't take that first step. Saying you're going to reach your dreams means nothing without the grind, the work, the dedication to make it happen. Talking about your goals feels good, doesn't it? It's comfortable. It feels like you're doing something. But comfort is the enemy of progress. We talk because it's easy. It gives us a false sense of accomplishment. But in reality, it's the hard work, the uncomfortable grind that makes the difference. Words don't produce results. You can talk all you want about becoming successful, getting in shape, achieving greatness, but without action, nothing happens. Words are powerful only when they inspire action. Without that action, they lose all their weight. Your actions are where the real power lies. What you do every single day, those little decisions you make, the steps you take, that's what shapes your future. People can doubt your words, but they cannot deny your actions. What you do defines you. Your actions are where the real power lies. What you do every single day, those little decisions you make, the steps you take, that's what shapes your future. People can doubt your words, but they cannot deny your actions. What you do defines you. When you start taking action, even small steps, you begin to build momentum. Every step forward fuels the next. The act of doing becomes a habit. And when you're consistent with your actions, it creates an unstoppable force. The more you act, the more you achieve. Fear often holds people back from acting. But here's the truth. Failure is part of the process. When you act, sometimes you'll fall short. But each failure teaches you something. Each setback sharpens you. Don't be afraid to act because of failure. Be afraid of not acting and missing the chance to grow. Discipline is what separates those who talk from those who do. It's easy to act when you feel motivated, but real progress happens when you act, even on the days you don't want to. Discipline is the bridge between goals and accomplishments. The action, taken every single day without fail. Your actions don't just shape your results, they shape who you are. Every decision you make, every action you take, becomes a part of your character. It defines who you are and how others see you. People respect action. People follow action. It's your actions that create your reputation, your legacy, and ultimately your destiny. Integrity is doing what you say you're going to do, even when no one is watching. It's your actions that define your integrity. Every time you make a promise to yourself and follow through, you build trust in yourself. Every time you take action towards your goals, you become stronger, more resilient, more capable. Your character is built by what you do consistently, not by the big one-time acts, but by the little actions you take every single day. Showing up, putting in the work, even when it's hard, especially when it's hard, that's what builds character. That's what separates winners from those who fall short. Actions are contagious. When you take action, you inspire those around you. People don't follow leaders because of their words. They follow leaders because of their actions, work, even when your it's dedication, hard. Your hustle, your relentless pursuit of greatness. It's not just about you. It's about the impact you make on those around you. Talking about your dreams isn't enough. You need to turn those words into action. How do you do that? Start small. Start today. It doesn't matter if it's a tiny step, it's still a step in the right direction. The steps you take today build the future you'll have tomorrow. Every time you take action, you're building a foundation for your success. And over time, that foundation becomes stronger, bigger, and more unshakable. It's not about doing everything at once, it's about doing something every day. Small, consistent actions lead to big results. Every time you act, you're moving closer to your dreams. And over time, those small actions add up to massive success. At the end of your life, it's not going to be your words that people remember. It's going to be your actions. How did you live? How did you act when things were tough? Did you follow through on your promises? Did you chase your dreams? Did you build the life you wanted through action? Your legacy is built on the actions you take every single day. When you consistently act, you're not just reaching goals. You're becoming the best version of yourself. You're growing, learning, and evolving. Every step forward, every action taken brings you closer to the person you're meant to be. Words are easy, actions are hard, but it's through action that you achieve greatness. Don't let your dreams stay words.

Father, there

0: people as a
1: hey, brother Lila, I dedicate this one to you here, sir.
0: Faithful.
1: I'm see you upon your work, you know. Good morning. Thank you very much, sir.
0: Things aren't always perfect. We may not understand.
1: Evangelist Morgan, I know y'all call me so early. I think I better Tony I try call down. My phone not on until 6:15, you know, sir.
0: It's so sweet.
1: Yeah. To trust in Jesus.

0: want to say good morning to Sister Carleen Maribel and Brother Clifton. I want to say good morning to you both. I want to say good morning to everybody over here at brogeary.com. Hallelujah. Oh, I need to give you a couple names. I need you guys to just put it on the phone. Come Friday night, you're going to need one of these names. I'm going to use one for myself. I'm going to use one for myself. Hey, good morning. Hello, good morning. Yes, sir.
1: Good morning, sir. Good morning. I'm sorry about it, sir. But I am the one that was calling you because I did want to get Brother Tony's number. But I could say hi, you know, I could big him up.
0: Let me give you a number now. Let me give you a number. Job. Let me give you a number. You have a pen?
1: No, I mean, I have no pen. You're going to make some other and call you back. I'm going to get
0: all
1: it.
0: All right, go on, listen, I'm going to announce it.
1: Yes.
0: Because him down there on WhatsApp. I think he phone there on WhatsApp. Yes, he have WhatsApp too. No, he have the phone number where he use are the 305 number. I'm going to use WhatsApp.
1: Okay.
0: All right, sir. Good morning. Oingwan this morning.
1: Man, he's sweet, man. A man of God, that man. Yeah, I love him, man.
0: Me tell Wayne G, so we're not going to like him.
1: Big up Auntie Sharon there for me. And big up
0: it. I'm big up Auntie Morgan. Big up Auntie Morgan for me. Yeah, boss. Good morning.
1: All right.
0: Yo, me just want to make Wayne G know, say, yeah, I do want something where next concert you have to look place, brother Tony come to you in prayer. Can't turn star at Jamaica, no can't tell Brother Tony nothing. But in the like phone call, you know, I'm afraid in the like phone call, but in today. But his number, if you want to call him and tell him good morning, a theme phone say, Wagwan Moto. A theme phone say something. I don't know how you get that ring there. But his number is 305-654-7944. And I want to say thank you to Brother Lloyd, who I gave him a job to do on this radio. Because I try to get everybody a little job, you know. Yeah, I try to get everybody a little job. Because we want them to keep active around here. We don't want everybody sitting on and if devil find work, get idle hands. You go, yes, Brother Lloyd. You know what I mean? Some if he give him something to ride through the night. Yeah, Brother Lloyd, I just want to tell you publicly thank you. You're faithful. That's how I feel, Daddy Lloyd. Yes, Brother Tony come on every Monday, every Tuesday morning in come with prayer past Central 96.3. Yeah, Brother Wayne G, you give me, I give you. Big up yourself in the boss. Thank you very much for giving my stepfather, my father-in-law, or whatsoever he means to me. Me no remember wishing the father there, but my the father. The only thing Brother Tony have with me wouldn't want is... Let me see where who don't want. He only have two daughters. I don't want no two daughters. I want to make sure I have sons. Good morning. That's all I don't want from him. I wouldn't want no nine daughters them. I wouldn't want if he just have two daughters. Good morning. But hey, so I get up early morning, big up all of Central. You know, I get easy seven calls from Jamaica. So Brother Tony, I forget one WhatsApp number. No, you can't get WhatsApp because... You know, on WhatsApp, you have to use a regular number because on WhatsApp now got there. I got to figure that out for the people who... Because now, what we enjoy do for we right now and give you an opportunity at Jamaica, I'm just want to give him thanks and tell him publicly, thank you. And one in there, you're going to do one little thing. You're going to do one concert down there for the station because the station need money too, you know. Because, you know, do commercials, him, if you have a little donation. So you're going to do one thing for him one day. And for Styles FM, me a concert, me can't keep. When Styles want keep on gospel concert, me will do that. Me not have no other way. Good morning. So, I may have to find a way if people love it. So, I just want to tell Brother Wayne G, thank you, Doc. Thank you very much for giving my stepfather, father-in-law, whatever it means. Me not remember the name them. Yeah, thank you for giving him an opportunity because the prayer work. Prayer. I mean, I think you're going to Bible study something a little bit hot of me. And then I do my answer, I feel. I don't like when I do my answer because I feel funny, sister. Sister, friend, and then I do something, I don't like to do it. Because I just feel like, cho. Put on your hand, brother Gay. Put on your hand. Put on your flipping hand. I can't say flipping, right? Put on your hand. Cock up your hand so far, me no know. Yeah, me no like it. And if anybody there woman say no look a boy, cock up your hand. I say, mommy, you just lick it. I say, put on your hand. I call President Trump by your neck, by your back foot. Good morning. Well, good morning to everybody. I hope everybody wake up in a good spirit. Sister Morgan, good morning. Sister Morgan, let me say this to you. Your husband is such an encourager. And he tell me, say, my mouth have... What did my grandma tell my wife? She said, my class say, you know, even this Morgan say, my mouth have been something. So whatever I do with my mouth, it come with. My mouth have power. I say, him say, me number one say, evangelist, where's my mouth have again, sir? Can me say it and tell my wife, but she never understand me, I say. But good morning. So, hey, brother Water, good morning to you. You either win with us or watch us win. It's guaranteed. God love good morning. So, come next week, we now go hear a couple of people. When the new station starts, we now go hear a couple of people from Styles FM. We are going to have one girl come on 3 days a week from Styles, from the gospel station. You are going to hear some more program from Wayne G Radio. Central 96.3, because they are a blessing. You know, God, me, I say, God, give me one gospel station now. Make them be my brother and my sister. Like Styles FM, I'm a brother. We are brother station. And Central is the sister, because you know, woman are more Christian than man. Yeah, so Styles FM is our brother station, and Central, your tongue of power. Yeah, me tell my wife when I go home. Uncle Morgan?
1: Yes, sir, power in your tongue.
0: Hey, cuss, your tongue full of power. Power in my tongue. Thank you, sir. Power you can't tell me nothing. I must be busting now. Hey, good morning. The power of your tongue. God Almighty, when me go in that the room, I say, girl, you hear what Evangelist Morgan say? The power of his tongue. Evangelist Price, good morning.
2: Your faithfulness is great.
0: And let me announce it, because I say, everybody, ladies and gentlemen, I say, everybody asking for Sister Bentley. I don't know where she there. I know she moved on to Florida, and I don't know which part she there. You know, sometimes you move, and after you move, you just say, you know what, me nobody want all clot anymore. Make me done with this piece of all clot. But a lucky thing, me not easily control, and me not easily direct. I am very forwardish. Yeah, me not hear her from she moving. Last time I talked to her, she not got Alanda. I don't know which part Alanda there, but me know she all right. Only thing me know she there, Florida. But from she moved on, me not hear her. Me hear her when she moved on. But, I mean, I see myself. My life is see myself in her. Oh, me know. Yeah, she moved on, but me not me get this morning somebody text me. Now tell me say I bex me bex with Miss Bentley brother Gary. Me say no, bex with what? When I go like me, I walk up and I'm gonna bex up with people. When I go like me at this big black girl, I walk up and I'm gonna bex up with people. Yeah. If you do me wrong, I cut you off. Yeah, and me not have time for argue. And disagree. Talk it out. Anybody agree with me? Is it a good way to stay? Somebody help me if it's a good. Is it a good way to stay? I want to talk about something this morning where confusing to me. Is it okay if anybody do me wrong? Me just about to argue with them at my old age now. It takes more to argue. Me not have time to argue. If you feel say you do me something, I just go over there, so I go sit down in my corner, because from my corner square. And I just sit down there by myself. I no beg you if you call me tomorrow, I heal you up. Is it okay if I could live that way? All over me yard too. Me now call you and disagree and argue on the phone. Me ain't got time for that crap. That's just me. My heart easy for beat. If me there me yard, and my wife say sit there, me no like, me just go in my bed, go lie down. And if me can't lie down in my bed, me get up and come in my studio, and sit down around here and enjoy myself. Yes! Because nobody can do me nothing in here. Me walk and look for the equipment, go live, and just, no, me no go live. Yes! I'm a new heaven this now. I'm a new heaven. And ladies and gentlemen, let me tell you the truth that God love. Me thank God for that heaven, yeah. Amen, brother Gay. That is the best way to live. Yeah, me not have time for argue, fight. If you think you're big enough to make a decision, you're big enough to decide where you want to. So me not argue with nobody. Me not say, Lord, forgive them. Forgive me too. If I have done something wrong, I'm gone. Okay, life, you see, more you argue, me don't even know that. And the more you know, jump and beat hard, and the heartbeat gone up, and then the heartbeat come back down, and then you're just a bunga bunga around the whole place. So, Mr. Make you know. You know, say, Ivan this price, you know, say, me know what my man about the argue. I mean, what I'm on the field. Ivan this price coming like Natty. I think yesterday, me asked somebody for Natty yesterday, you know. Me ask somebody for not to hear yesterday. Somebody for me ask them for not to hear and tell him tell not to hear. Say, me not have nothing against him. Me not have nothing against them. Me just as a man, we have to all do what we feel like doing. Disagreement, I hate it. Ask my wife. Jesus, my wife said, Lord, you have to learn to disagree. Me say, be me can't bother with it. Me afraid. Me afraid of disagreement. Can you see? You the joke with me though. Through me stammer. Me avoid it. Keep far out of it. Good morning. And I just said, how are you sitting? Me ask somebody, me ask for Natty. And then, call life short, you know. Me not having not nobody, me just want you know, so me not having nobody, me just not in a you. And me turn over here, and you turn over there. So if me see you down the road, and if me not feel like heal you, me not have to heal you. And if me feel like heal you, me can't heal you. That's someone I live. Me as someone I live. Again, me not mean say, me want something more playful, no. When I saw a secular man, I said, I want to call him and ask him, Tia Maria, good morning, Tia Maria Blake, good morning, Auntie Norma Wildcat. Yeah, I like to see in a chat room. Ladies and gentlemen, I beg someone to come over a chat room. So, and when I start to play the music, I know me talk out the whole morning. I will talk out the whole day. I will talk out the whole morning. Good morning to everybody, wherever Uno R is. Good morning. Yes, it's Charmian Jackson say it's okay. No, it's not. Sister Jacqueline said no, it's not. Yes, me is 60 something years old. Pan the good birth certificate, me a 60. Pan the other one, me a 69. And the other one, I am 41. But the good one, me a 60. So depends on the situation. That's the one that may appear under. Good morning. So we drop my tune here. This is great. Brother Light, this is for you, sir. I love you, Brother Light. Thank you for your 9. And the other one, I am 41. But the good one, me are 60. So it depends on the situation. That's the one that me are.

0: Great is thy favor.
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0: Ladies and gentlemen, everything me I live over now, me I live over conscience. Yeah. Conscience of my lifestyle, man. God style, good morning, baby. Yeah, you say my tongue have you in power. You know, I'm a husband, so you can answer that. If your husband dead like gone, dead like dog and gone.
1: Ever will be.
0: See how the world am on there.
1: Greatest of faithfulness.
0: You see, brother Victor can't get trouble. Brother Victor, you don't say I got L. Sister Victor, can you take a phone for him, please, ma'am? Morning.

Matis. I could see Sister Mel with a push up her mouth for me right now. I said, stop talking and play the music now. Want to say good morning to everybody on TikTok. Summer and winter. 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Buy Your Life Energy System. 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

Brother Victor, good morning, sir. Yeah, I go like you have a list of name of people who you want me to forgive. Take it to Jesus, man. Last year, call you called Timbo Tema Boma. A foundation out of order.

0: ladies and gentlemen, honest to God. Later on after the worship, me talk to him about that. Come on, talk to some people where other people, the man people Bex, and then the chat to people. You know, just find place in yourself, just enjoy your life. To us. Yes, I want to say good morning to my YouTuber. Don't forget this Friday night. You've been faithful. This Friday night, at the big night, the launching of everything. Through the years, you've been faithful to us. Good morning, sir.
1: Good morning, my brother.
0: Good morning, sir. Yes. How you doing?
1: Yes, sir. I'm here. I'm giving thanks for life. But I'm asking, can you pull up about this?
0: Faithful.
1: Tell the brother, I'm
0: saying, I'm from what you know. You still, I'm going up some. You call him this morning and say, I'm going up.
1: I try to call him yesterday, but I never get him.
0: Come in, move and live up some.
1: Yeah, because, you see, this program here made me just feel a little more assured in him. Because wow. You remember, I didn't tell you to say, this real season is going to be the world best.
0: Yes, sir. Yes,
1: and
0: sir.
1: And it is. It wow. is because I never know I would not get up every morning just to get to
0: God be the
1: get
0: glory.
1: This real estate.
0: To which power you come from in a dancer? Talk it out.
1: Yes, yes.
0: Oh, Jesus.
1: Say, every time I look at you, I say, boy, I love you, my you. I love you. God bless
0: God,
1: you.
0: Man, oh God, man, oh God, Father.
1: God bless
0: God.
1: You. God, oh God.
0: Thank you, my child.
1: And
0: love
1: I remember
0: you, know
1: that deal with you.
0: Yeah.
1: I'm going to tell you all about my problem, I'm going to say all my people in my life.
0: Wow.
1: Remember, we tell me, you know, me say, God bless you, my brother.
0: Love your youth.
1: I love good you, morning. Man.
0: Good morning. No, man, you know, they haven't realized, ladies and gentlemen.

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Should I call you, Mr. CEO, or should I call you Power in Your Tongue?

0: Father, in the name of Jesus, I pray for those discouraged. I pray for those confused. I pray for those who have no more hope.
1: Yes, Lord.
0: Who are angry, who are frustrated, who are tired, who are enraged, who are asking questions.
2: Yes.
0: Who are looking for you.
1: Yes, Jesus.
0: Father, I pray just by your power, by your spirit.
1: Yes, Jesus.
0: Woo, that you settle their souls, Father.
1: Yes.
0: Settle our souls. Before you can do anything outward, work on us inward. Settle our souls, yes, Father, yes, to be able to manage what you're going to do. Settle our souls to be able to be enlarged and stretched and have the capacity for what you're going to do. Settle us, Father. Settle us. Settle the nation. 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

of the Holy Spirit that doesn't allow what people may do to us, how people may hate us, to affect what you're doing in us. Woo! 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And Father, we release your power. 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
1: My God.
0: We're not praying empty prayers, but we're standing on your faithfulness, man. Woo!

0: standing on.
1: Yes.
0: Carried us through the silverware. We're standing on your faithfulness.
1: Yes.
0: Your consistency.
1: Yes.
0: Your never changingness. Yes. That's what we're speaking and praying from.
1: Yes.
2: So Miss Annette.
0: All the hope we need.
2: Good morning to you, baby.
0: Courage. But we thank you that there's an authority that is so much stronger than our hopelessness.
2: Should I make the breaking news now? Are we?
0: Than our discouragement. It's the authority of our Lord Jesus Christ, who reigns on this earth. Yeah, who reigns on this earth. Father, have your way. We will trust you.
1: Yes, God.
0: We will trust you.
2: Sister Pauline, good morning. Thank you for coming.
0: We will trust you.
2: I want to say a beautiful good morning. Ladies and gentlemen, let me say this to you, man. Oh, my God. I got an email last night. And it barely started to hurt me. I get an email yesterday around 2 o'clock, 3 o'clock. And it make my belly start to hurt me. Wayne G, this is what the email say. Lusty G, good morning to you, Lusty G. And let me tell you publicly, ladies and gentlemen, we are making some changes and direction and trying to do better. And when I call Lusty J to say, Ray, she said, Brother G, do anything for make the radio work. Me a part of the radio, me a part of the broadcasting. Move me. So long as me available, you can put me there, so you can put me there, so I can go anywhere. Me just want, after you move me there, so you left me there for the next year or two or three. Me say yes. And I want you to know that I got an email. And Brother Victor, your boy, you go on, Brother Victor. I got an email and it said, Melissa, tell you no, sir. This is where the email said. It said, I am just reaching out to Brother Gary to let him know that Marvin Sapp is confirmed to be on Caribbean Radio, WIRK 103.1 HD3 Gospel Station. Oh no, yeah, we just see a look while. Put on the pastor on the front, guy, come with pastor. Let me see pastor and I something. Let me see if I see pastor tonight. I did not know. Let me tell you something. Tell you this, God was doing some things to me. I don't know what God do. All of a sudden, God is a move people. And I move people. And it's a move. And it's a say, you move, you. Move. And the people are mad at me. But I couldn't help it. Me just say, you know what? Me have thing on my zone. One begs with me. I feel them business. Because this radio is not just a little radio. Certain puppy show you just bring anybody on the radio, Brother Gary. Somebody ever go so long over there, so. And God just said, nope. Let me see if he said pastor. Regarding. He just said, I was speaking with you regarding Marvin Sapp show. Okay. So, me just want to know, say, it mess up my head. My mom have to go sit down back now and go through the schedule and see how we are going to do it. And then Miss Wanek's email come and it said, good morning. Yet it said, Marvin Sapp, and it said, yo, why big tenant she say I text on my phone and leave my phone alone now? You're not going to leave me now. And Chisia, did I tell you that? What's her name is also confirmed. Big Ten don't know who name, so Liz Black. Did I tell you that Liz Black is also confirmed for Caribbean Radio? Chisia, did I tell you that? Liz Black is confirmed to be on Caribbean Radio. Liz Black, the Liz Black from New York City, is confirmed to be on Caribbean. I try to find out. We are going to pull up the whole schedule to fit them in. So it's just God. It's just God. I mean, I tell God, thank you. This little old dunce said, boy, if they ever know say boy dunce, they would even go back for, but they would even compare if they know said the brother. Yo, let me tell you what Liz Black said to me. She said to me, if this the brother Gary used to be on WLIB around 10, 15 years ago, I may say yes. She said, oh my God, you are awesome. She talked to me now. She talked to me herself. She said, is this the brother Gary who used to be on WLIB 15 years ago every morning, 12 to 2? I say yes. She said, oh my God, you are the greatest. I mean, I should be up on the phone. But I know I'm great anyway. Then have to tell me. She said, I would love to work with the Caribbean community. I mean, that's why I'm going to know. So now we are move up the schedule because really and truly, the Marvin Sapp, the Liz Black have to be on two stations. Or all three stations so far. Don't talk it to you. Then can't step on the gospel alone. So I don't know. I tell you if I know movements. Not to hear me. Can I use your word for a minute? Not to hear. Can I use your word for a minute? Not to hear movements. May I move it? Movements. Ladies and gentlemen. And I could know movements. Movements is here. Movements. May I use a full word? Is it not to hear one? Where the guy from over. Where do you hear the name again? So when I was telling Reverend Cento about Liz Black, he said, me no know who name, so I never hear her yet. But me know Marvin Sapp, everybody will go crazy for that show there. And I said, Rev, you can't be a Christian and don't know Liz Black. He said, that time I know he's living in New York. I said, oh yeah, me forgot. You don't live in New York. I never live in New York. Good morning. Yo, my girl. My girl, can you send me that wow in voice note, please? Can you send me that wow in voice note? Some of this I'm not going to know. I'm going to schedule. I'm going to pull up good and fix up good. And remember, Marvin Sapp music and Liz Black music does not really go for the old Jamaican them. I'm talking about old people. Yeah, I'm going to know straight up. A different kind of radio show. All of the old people them. I'm going to know and everything. And I tell them, I say, Mr. Listen, we have a straight Jamaican, Guyanese, Trini, Vinci. They say, listen, we have been dying to reach to this audience. Hello, good morning.
3: Manners. Listen, can I just say how I said it? You said you are here to bring and introduce people that we wouldn't be able to afford our money to go see and watch on the big stage to us. So now you mentioned somebody who I don't know. So now I'm going to have to go look her up. I'll just wait until she come on. So
2: you don't know her. You don't know Liz Black?
3: No, I don't know no Liz Black. I would have to go look it up.
2: But girl, you're stuck in her heart for too long. You have to start move around. Wow.
3: That's true. You know what? You did that in the room this morning.
2: You have to go start. Lord, as I come to you this morning, thank you.
3: Brother G.
2: Thank you for move some things out of them way. So they can go where they want, go and pick it up big now, travel, and do all kind of something, Jesus. Hey, Cotolo. Did you hear?
3: Come on, Jesus.
2: Did you hear some my mouth have tongue? How I go?
3: Your mouth does have a tongue, yes. But the tongues, the way I speak, yeah, read them out, yeah, it doesn't come out.
2: Hold on. Your place too small. Move around. No, I don't think... Tamika Collection. Let me go talk to my sponsor. And I think this brother know about Liz Black.
4: Well, I've been taking the probiotic, the cleanse, and the green, not the super green, the other one. And I went back to my doctor and everything was perfect. And I promote you guys a lot because I also, my co-workers, I recommend her to you. She called in and she bought her product and a few other friends of mine.
2: Hello, good morning.
5: Good morning, Brother Gary. Squeeze again for BioLife, man. Hopefully you're all good, well-rested and all.
2: When it's something like that, it's something like, say, you just say, listen, me just comfortable by your life. Me know I hear nothing for you.
5: Sometimes.
2: I know. Remember August, you born, you know. Remember August.
5: This morning, I'm in an informational mood. Because I'm realizing that there are three products that I have not been speaking about enough that is essential.
2: All right. So what I'm going to do, I'm going to leave you alone. May I go tile it and come back. The news at 7 o'clock.
5: Sure. Do a quickie.
2: Put on the news for me, please.
5: All right. No problem. I'll do that for you. No problem. All right. Ladies and gentlemen, Brother Garrett, never a dull moment with my lover, Mr. Vine. My name is David Anneke. 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You need a good bacteria, which is the probiotics, which is not harmful. But remember, you know, you have a ton of bad bacteria inside of your stomach. When you put the good bacteria in your body from the BioLife probiotics, guess what? It kick out the bad bacteria. And that is the reason why you need that. Sometimes you'll realize you even develop diarrhea. Diarrhea is not a bad thing. That's your body rejecting all of the parasites and the worms that run up under my belly. Yes, I am very unorthodox, but say it just like that. All right, some people will develop IBS, irritable bowel syndrome. So when you're getting all these bodily reactions, it's not a bad thing. It's your body just saying, hey, yo, you know what? Man, get rid of all of them things and them kora and them fecal matter that's inside of your gut. And that is what the probiotics do. And you can get probiotics like in yogurt and kefir and kimchi and all them things there, but it's not enough. And that's the reason why we have it from BioLife. That's one. Two, vitamin D3. That is like a stoplight. When you put food in your body, it extracts certain nutrients from it, like the calcium and all of that. And then the vitamin D3 with the K2, it starts sending the nutrients to different parts of the body, and it knows where to send it. So that's the reason why when you take vitamin D3 with K2, you'll feel different. You'll feel light. You'll feel up like Brother Gary. I run up and down and all over the place and everything. That is what's happening when you have the vitamin D3 with the K2. All right? And also, it is essential for you to take vitamin D3 with the K2 to reduce the chance of cancer, or if you have cancer, you take it multiple times during the day. But all vitamin D3 with K2 are not created equal. Get the exclusive one from us, all right? Especially if you're over 40, you need the one that we have. Magnesium is another one. A lot of us, our bodies are not resting properly. You need to take magnesium for good, solid sleep. 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
5: 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Thank you all so much for tuning into the Brother Gary Morning Show. 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Stay with us.
2: Wow. Wow. That sounds clean. That sounds professional as hell. Good morning. And I'm going to say, I'm going to ask the item for prayer for the station. Prayer for radio. We are making some crazy move, and it's only God alone can do it. And we are not just, hey, one of the first thing they ask us, what's your radio dial? Right now, let me tell you something. If me find two good businesses at Boston, or Hartford, or Washington, I'm ready. Good morning. Can I find two good businesses at Washington who want to sponsor our radio show? I think if we start, then we're coming up. Because there's no other Caribbean platform in the world like this. But I'm going to do because my lady called Uncle Wayne G. I complained. I said, hold on there. See the news here? Have I not now gone? Am I not hearing the news? Lady, may I play the news, ma'am? I'm not hearing nothing, ma'am. Sit here.
8: Yo quiero estar ahí para mi hijo. Y yo sé que cada cigarrillo limita esas posibilidades.
9: So yo tengo que parar porque yo quiero estar aquí para mirar.
2: Let me refresh this again. Me not hearing no news. Mom is not me, ma'am. If you hear anybody call and say about the news, it's not Brother Gary, ma'am. Is something wrong down a yard with the news?

0: give us strength. You know now I'm to do something we're not supposed to do. Yeah, to do something. You know, sometimes the internet act up down there. I don't know what I'm to eat, where to do, but to do something. Let's pray for a car. We are get our own news starting next week. We are going to have our own news live from Jamaica. So we are working on that too. We have our own news live from Jamaica. I don't know what I'm to do something here. Let me try this. This still not work. So let me try this. That's still not working. So I see it, so me I try, but it not working. Give us strength to do. Yeah, we are getting our own news. We are getting our own news and work with we. Give it till next week. We are put together that part of the world. Good morning. Good morning. Good morning. Good morning. Hello, good morning.
1: Good morning, Brother Gary.
0: Good morning, ma'am. How are you?
1: I'm fine, thank you. How are you doing?
0: How is the body feeling? How are the body?
1: Good.
0: What do you mean good? It not sound like I'm not perfect good that.
1: Mister, you give God thanks for good and I'm not perfect good. You give God thanks for everything, Brother Gary.
0: All right,
1: because even though me can't walk, I have a lot of people in a worse situation than me.
0: I like your attitude.
1: I give God thanks. I have a sound mind.
0: Don't dead in case anything with me and for my wife or you me and married to.
1: Is that Gary?
0: Hey girl, good morning. Good morning. And let down dead. Whatever you do, wait. Give me next 20 years and I you me a come sit down with a daytime and chat crap. All right. Good morning. How you do? God's tell how you do?
1: My good man.
0: Good morning. Go ahead. No, the news not work. Ladies and gentlemen, the news not working. And may I send them an email to tell them so the news is not working. And no, no. But come next week, we're going to have a winner news. Starting next week, we're going to have a winner news. We're going to talk to the person. We say if we can get a morning news at 7 o'clock now. Hey, Wayne G, can you talk to me in the office later on? God send it for your purpose. Dr. Wayne G, God send it for your purpose. Me go see if me can get. But me know you're going to have the 6 o'clock news. I go change to somebody different. Go ahead, Mother. It's your time.
1: Well, Gary, can I tell you something?
0: Tell me anything you want. Tell me. Your husband, tell me anything.
1: I'm so proud of you.
0: Oh, God. Thank you.
1: I'm so proud of you to see and know where you're coming from. I'm so proud of you. And wow. I just want to tell you that.
0: Thank you.
1: I love you and I appreciate you for everything you are doing. You don't know, Brother Gary. Sometimes it's the station that keep people going.
0: Wow.
1: When you listen. And I thank you for the gospel station. I thank you for it. I'm enjoying it.
0: For real? Somebody cussed me this morning. Yeah, the person chased me and said, bae, if you chat your crap, me just go over there, so. So the person said, yo, the amount of unwear tell me, so I'm glad. And me know if I'm morning, you know. Good morning. It's not working for me as well. Don't know what is happening. Thank you, Auntie Veran. That's my engineer over other side. Ladies and gentlemen, when we get back with Auntie Veran, she never gone away. A bear to the devil. A bear for every four. Listen, one thing with foundation. People can walk, pan and go with them, but they might come right back. I just see everyone come back. Don't.
1: I just want to say thank you, Brother Gary.
0: Look a girl, you know, you may tell you sit there, you know, and say, you know, like it. I don't mean like with you sometime. When you see mix up, you know, I say, I like talk to Zella, you know, because Zella go help me. Yeah, yes, I'm talking of, what's something name?
1: Power.
0: You hear this, I'm rooting here. You know this, I love you. I love your God style. I'm a tanga the day I met you. Go and go pray before they say me attack out the prayer. Go ahead and go pray.
1: Hallelujah. Good morning, Caribbean Radio. Good morning, let us pray. Lord Jesus, this morning, I just want to thank you. Thank you for grace. Thank you for mercy. Thank you for who you are. Thank you, Lord Jesus, that you never fail. You never change. As we put Brother Gary and Sister Sharon in your hand, Lord, we thank you, Lord Jesus, for allowing them to do what you want them to do. Lord, I pray this morning, Lord, that you continue to watch over them, Lord. Mighty God, I pray you would back, every force of darkness, every plan of the enemy, Lord Jesus. Father, I pray this morning, Lord, that you will continue to open up doors that need to be opened and close doors that need to be closed. Lord Jesus, we thank you, Lord, Caribbean Radio. We thank you for the different expansion. Lord, we thank you this morning, Lord, because greater is he that is in you than he that is in the world. Lord Jesus, we pray, Lord God, to just have your way, not Brother Gary way, Lord, but your way, Lord. Thank you for every broadcast on Caribbean Radio. Oh, God, we pray that you will continue to cover them and those who are coming on board. Oh, God, we thank you for them also. Lord Jesus, we pray this morning for every listener on Caribbean Radio. Oh, God, cover each and every one, Lord. Those who are going to work, those who are coming from work, Lord. Mighty God, cover every bus, every train, every personal vehicle this morning. Lord, breathe afresh. Somebody feel, oh God, down and feel like hope is gone this morning. Touch their heart, Lord, and let them know you are the hope to the hopeless. You are the father to the fatherless. This morning, Lord, we call upon no other name but your name, Lord Jesus. Remember those who are going to dialysis, those who have radiation, Lord, those this morning, Lord, this morning we put them before you. Give him that peace, Lord Jesus. Those who are looking for a job, Lord, qualify the unqualified. Oh, God, lead your people. But most of all, Lord, we pray for those who do not know you, that they will come to know you as their Lord and personal Savior. Because, Lord Jesus, we know that your coming is near, and you are coming, Lord God, for prepared people. Mighty God, this morning, Lord, we cry out for your help. Oh, God, deliver your people this morning. Oh, God, remember the single mothers, Lord. Make a way. Oh, Jesus, this morning, Lord, we pray for strength. Oh, God, for those who are weak, those who are going to do surgery, be the head surgeon this morning, Lord. Oh, God, we pray for those who feel depression, who are in depression, Lord. Oh, God, let them know to lean on you and not on their own understanding. Oh, God, and acknowledge you, Lord, and allow you to direct their path this morning, Lord. We thank you. We give you glory in Jesus' name. Amen. God bless you, Brother Gary.
0: I want to say a beautiful good morning to you and yours. Good morning. Call a friend and tell a friend I better give it on your radio.

0: Tommy Town of the Strong and keep it locked in to Brother Gary. Bless the love.
1: 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Hit us up on Alexa. It's going down.
2: Yeah, man. Real down. Good morning, good morning, good morning, good morning. Welcome back, ladies and gentlemen. As I told you, it's Memorial Gospel Fest Month. It's Mother's Day Month, it's Teachers Month, it's Nurses Month, and it's Teletan Month. Might be Teletan, is at some other place, might be some Teletan. Good morning. The month of May, it's a great month. It's one of my... Listen, I yesterday I talked to a man who owned, the man who owned a yacht. A yacht? Wayne, good morning to you, my Charlie. Morning to Wayne from Miami. Big up everybody. I love you. Good morning, Auntie Verwin and her husband. Good morning. Moan, change your name and put in your... Text me your husband name. So in time, I big up, me big up. Big up brother Paul and his wife, Sister Valerie, down there in Fort Lauderdale. Big up. Hey, Sister Valerie, big up everybody. It's Rise. Yeah, good morning. Ladies and gentlemen, we just dying for Memorial Fest come and done. And then we have... Right back until December before we have any more shows. So we have non-stop work. We put in a working team. And everybody, the building is full. We can't take any more body in here Friday night. It's full. Everything is going to be on YouTube and Facebook and TikTok. That's where the show is going to be. We're launching our 3 website. So let me tell you now what's really going on. Come on to the feast, I mean, Auntie Paula Miller, good morning. And good morning. If you don't see, I just want to let them know, say, everything is going great. And when God gave me this, I didn't know what God was doing. And one of the most young lady who has been in our life, let me say been in our life, she in our life, she all Caribbean radio. She just want Caribbean radio to be perfect. I mean, I say, my girl, the radio can't be perfect. If she hear one day and she don't hear nobody, she complain. It's a big day. It's like afternoon. We need perfect. And she said to me, why don't you did something? I mean, I said, nope. She sent me the voice note of this morning. I mean, just want to play it for now. And this is what she said.
3: 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Do you remember when you launched the radio station? One of the best piece of advice that you got was not to lock anyone into a contract, any of the radio announcers. And Meta, she was in a Broji, like, if you did do that, basically, no matter see if it's like a loody board. You see, Caribbean radio, it could be like a loody board. Nobody knows see it. Every man just have to ship up.
2: Good morning.
3: Broji, good morning. Good morning. Do you remember when you launched the radio station? One of the best piece of advice that you got was not to lock anyone into a contract.
2: Yes.
3: Any of the radio announcers. And
2: yes.
3: Meta, she was in a Broji, like, if you did do that, because basically, no matter see if it's like a loody board. You see, Caribbean radio, it could be like a loody board. Nobody knows see it. Every man just have to ship up. That word is shift. Shift. Good morning. I'm excited for you. Good morning.
2: Good morning.
4: Yo. You remember the me talk about that? I would say we can't.
2: All right, brother. Yeah. But we just want to tell you, say, I never got school for that something. A long time, me no listen to Brother Gary, Leroy, Samuel. Unless you know, so if I will listen to Leroy, I really gonna listen. You have anybody out there where it can make you happy? No. Where are the father? Oh, you ever do that? Drop the one up on you this morning, then. Drop the one this morning. Good morning. If I Leroy, you ever do that? Who you forgot to listen? Are we there listen? Who you listen to? Finally, right? Who you listen to? So are you saying to me, come next week, me can't play that one Bob Marley for my morning show? Because the real schedule start next week. Next week, Saturday morning, the real Caribbean radio website. So everybody have them own a website now. Caribbean Gospel HD have it own a website. Caribbean Radio HD have it own a website. So when I say during them time, I can't drop on one Robert next to mine on my morning show. Devil is a liar. Leroy, I forget the Alistair I'm charging.

0: into some people who, I was talking to a gentleman, they own one of the biggest gospel station in Florida. It's Carcajun. Carcajun is the Carcajun radio station, and they've been here 54 years. And I asked him yesterday, I said, why do you guys play so many music? And he, I just want to know why. He said, listen, gospel station, I'm going to ask Wayne G, I'm going to ask one next man at Jamaica, and he said, listen, gospel station, people want music more than anything else. Because the music talks more than the individual. So, and I said, you know what, I'm going to do something different with ours. Good morning.
1: Good morning, Brother Gary. Just set me free. It means no more chains, no more in between. So I was wondering, say under the table, come under the table with me quickly. You think, say, we have to make like a bootleg Brother Gary radio so that they don't, we can carry on? I know it's going to bring competition and argument in your house, so don't tell Sister Sharon I said so, because I want to get invited. But you think that we need to bring back Brother Gary, the first one, but like a low key cut one where they don't know about, so we can continue doing, or no? Or am I going wrong?
0: I don't know what you're saying.
1: You know, say like you changed from Brother Gary to Christian HD Recognition. Then now you're Central. Now you're clean cut, whitewash. You're all type of different type of color now. You're not so, you know, Brother Gary, you evolve into a better, more spiritual, controlled, godly fearing Brother Gary. But, you know, the people, them, we're not ready. We're not all the way there yet. So for the ones that not really ready to walk in at the Christian clothes now, and we still have on our judging clothes, but we're going to church and we're cleaning up the yard, can we still have the yard part? Because it looked like you sell off the front yard and the back garden to you know, the specialists. So you have the government control in the front yard and the yard, and we you know, we're coming in at 9 to 5 and we're leaving. We don't get to stay. That's what I was wondering, Brother Gary. Can you now make a yard on the balcony? Or in a penthouse and a swimming pool on the top floor, so we can all go up there and we can play. Because you know us already, so you shouldn't have a problem with us.
0: You're smoking.
1: You know, you have to keep an eye on us, though. You know that.
0: You smoke anything fine yesterday?
1: Brother Gary, I am the head and not the tail. I was waiting for this moment. I'm coming now. Payday. Ching, ching. Plus, if we're going to start becoming, you know, clean cut, and we can't talk those things. First of all, you know, we can't talk about me dating my single life. I have to be comfortable like that now, because I'm married to God and whatever is supposed
0: you're
1: to be.
0: You're married to who?
1: I'm supposed to settle. Huh?
0: You're married to who?
1: Like, the life that God gives me.
0: Oh.
1: You're asking me, Mr. Lalern, Brother Gary, Mr. Lalern.
0: Oh. You're doing good, though. One thing you're not supposed to do, don't imagine you're married to Brother Errol.
1: Why?
0: He's tall and you are short. He's very tall. You know, you ever see him yet?
1: Yes. I showed him my ID.
0: You know what?
1: Yeah, I showed him my ID. I was proving to him that I'm a CDL.
0: Nobody so you have CDL license?
1: Yeah.
0: Who?
1: Me and Class B.
0: License?
1: Brother Gary, yes.
0: How do you get that? In New York?
1: Yeah. I studied. I told you the radio bring me up.
0: And you have nursing something to write?
1: Yeah, and a robotics technician. We make robots. I'm going to get one first aid mental, like first what? I don't even know what it's called. But a first aid, like I'm a first aider.
0: What's that?
1: Yeah, Mr. Menonua. I just pick up one course and I'm going to select. When during COVID.
0: Yeah.
1: what I used to do during back in the days, because I didn't know what to do when I first came here, and I was really, really scared of all these black people. I'm telling you, coming from England, and you see so much black people in one place, and they're not getting arrested. The other said this is the beginning of something big. You know what I'm saying? Like, hello, sir. So I come, I sit back in the corner. You know, you collect the little plastic bags them until this day. And then look at that. Everyone laughed at me. And everybody has to buy plastic bags from the corner. I should have sell them

0: So yesterday, how much plastic bag you have now?
1: Pardon?
0: Much plastic bag you have now?
1: Not that much, because, you know, I threw them away. You made me feel bad. You talk about, Melissa, come, let me see the plastic bag. I bet you didn't have roach in there. You forget? So that was when we first started, you know what I mean? We used to talk so freely. They said, don't give me no, that's me no dirty dollar. Remember?
0: Yeah. How is your father?
1: We're not getting that no more. We're getting this soft cutty cutter. What you call it? Cookie cutter. This soft stuff.
0: And you don't like that, don't.
1: Me not understand it. Me trust it, but me not know how to trust it. You know what I mean?
0: Wow. I'm good.
1: I believe that you're going in the right direction.
0: So, again, I'm going to ask you, but you can text me and tell me, when last you smoke? All right? Jesus. Lord, as I come to you this morning. Hello? Hello?
2: Hey? Yeah, hear me?
0: Yeah, me, I hear now.
2: Listen, what the beloved sister is saying is, you're not going to have no big yard. She has to, oh, she's not going to be comfortable with the upper class and the other thing. Because she has to, you sell out the front of the yard and the side of the yard, the back of the yard. Where you going to put weed? That's basically, I say, are you here? Almost time you ask her, almost time she smoke? You know, she can't answer. Because my girl blazed this morning. I guarantee you she blazed this morning.
0: She's so like, and you know the worst thing about it? I know the weed that me probably will just wag you the weed, you know.
2: No. Oh, want me to pray for them? Come, can't pray for them for you.
0: Lord, me could pray for the person where she have buy the weed from. Do I go, weed? All right, and it's the person where she have buy the weed from. And just imagine somebody there in.
2: She's from.
0: She's from England. She born in England, and she says she come to Brooklyn. Listen, where she come to Brooklyn, and she say pay black people and they now go to jail. She, I know jail end. So she expects everything is the black people at jail every day.
2: Her. So basically, what she's trying to say is, Reggie, when everything changes, we still have a big yard.
0: Yes. Good morning. God, Jesus. But Big Ten, good work. Big Ten, understand her. I was lost. I ain't gonna lie. I was lost the hell out. I don't know where she was going.
3: Yo, I'm talking about how people really are studying Melissa and here comes the interpretation of Melissa. Yo, I'm talking about how people really are studying Melissa. Here comes the interpretation of Melissa. Yes, sis. Run it back again. I can't understand what she's saying. But yo, I'm talking about how people really are studying Melissa. Here comes the interpretation of Melissa. Yes.
0: Ladies and gentlemen, not even church, not perfect like we. We have our interpreters for everybody here. If Mars Irby says something, so as from today, Big Ten is our Miss Melissa interpreters. Big Ten, you fit in right. Because honest to God, I didn't know what you was talking about. Can we go on a table? Make we go on top. Hey, Mr. Brown? Mr. Queen Bee? I didn't know nothing what she was talking about. Only thing I know, say, she, the school then drop out, the elevator go up and bunks up. I go up and come back, dog. That's all I know. I don't know nothing where she was talking. Thank God for our interpreters. Thank God for our...
3: Yo, I'm talking about how people really are studying Melissa. Here comes the interpretation of Melissa. Yes, sis. Run it back again. Make her understand what she's saying. Good morning.
0: Good morning. Thank you, ma'am, for inter... Because, honest to God, I was lost. And thank you. She was right on time as Melissa hung up. She called you with the interpretation of Melissa. In Jesus' name. As we come together this morning, we ask God to touch her and keep her safe and make sure, say, she don't go through any foolishness, and yeah. So good morning. Good morning. Thank you, Big Ten. You make our day. Because the whole radio lost. We didn't know what she was talking about. And you come in from nowhere and you really help us out by interpretation of what she was talking. Because me, I tell you, good morning. Thank you, Big Ten. You make our day. Because the whole radio lost. We didn't know what she was talking about. And you come in from nowhere and you really help us out by

0: last. So right before we talk to our sponsor, I will ask God to touch her.
1: Father God, I pray in the name of Jesus. Don't make me take a next careless or walkless man in the name of Jesus. Don't make a next careless non-progressive man take off him underpants in front of me, Jesus. Father, I pray to you, loving Father God. Don't make a next broke pocket man come my way, oh God. Father God, I pray to Shishak, Meshach, and Abednego, oh God. Next careless non-progressive man take off him underpants in front of me, Jesus. Father, I pray to you, loving Father God. Don't make a next broke pocket man come my way, oh God. Father God, I pray to Shishak, Meshach, and Abednego, oh God. Get a money man come my way, Jesus. You see my stumbling and my downfall. You see me need a upliftment. Father God, I ask you to send a survivor, an ambitious.
2: Good morning, Brother Gary. Oh my God, yes. Melissa is to be studied, and Big Ten really has studied Melissa. Because listen to that interpretation. Oh my God.
0: Yo, let me say this to you. Only a mother could do something like that. Only a real mother who have daughters. If you have son, you're not good panda. My wife could never study Melissa like that. You have to have daughters, strong daughters, and that's who Big Ten is. Big Ten, thank you for being a mother. Ladies and gentlemen, certain people you can't just get up and interpret them. Having a daughter different from everything else. Some of us want to big up Big Ten and say thank you this morning for making life easy for most of us here. May I look an interpreter now for Costa Rica? How would that Lady D be happy mother, belated Mother's Day to the moment? A long time you don't see a girl. I mean, you're supposed to ball yesterday and Sunday. Because one win on a boat ride, if you go up and Brother Gator do a boat ride, Brother Gator do a Mother's Day sitting, and that's the only way you go out. But I hope that you had a great Mother's Day. And let me do this and come right back. I'm going to talk to my sponsor. I'll be right back after this. Keep it locked to the Brother Gator Morning Show. The only show simulcasting over 30 radio stations in America and 2 in Jamaica. 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
3: Well, I just want to say that I am on the BioLife. I started using it last November. I don't have it anymore. I had high blood pressure. And after I used the BioLife for like 2 months, I decided to try, see if I could get off the pills. And I started gradually just taking the pill like twice a week. And right now, all I'm using is the Cleanse, the BioLife, and the high blood pressure that I bought. I'm not using any blood pressure pills anymore. My blood pressure is normal all the time. I have no problem with it anymore. So I just want you guys to know how wonderful the product is. You guys keep up the good work.
0: Hello, good morning.
4: Good morning again, Brother G. Wagwan.
0: Good morning. Boy, I'm a day I know, charge. I'm a day I know. And when I say I'm a day, and me only can tell you, because your man know what this mean. Let me read it for you, where it say. It said, make you read it. If you read it, you can say to me, say, my youth, win again. Let me show you that something here. Hold on. S-Q-U and my youth. So right now, I'm confused. Look upon this. May I send something? Look upon that. And good morning. Look upon that and tell me what you think. And tell me what you think as a businessman. You've been in radio for 49 years. You start from down and ground till when you come up and you met enough pit in the barn. My thing is, say, are you and Bobby Clark met enough pit in the barn in New York? Oh no. In the world, we met enough pit in the barn. You know that?
4: Wow. I'm buried and I try and listen to you at the same time. Wow.
0: Wow.
4: This is great, man.
0: Wow. Wow. Wow. Wow.
4: Yeah.
0: Am I following your footsteps?
4: This is solid, man. Yes, sir, you are. This is solid.
0: Tell me, sir, God, no good.
4: This is, yeah, man, great. No good. Great. Phenomenal.
0: So, and I'm lost because I have to pull up my whole schedule now.
4: Yes, you have to.

0: is not Adam Handler, you have everything to lose potentially if they don't do a good job for you. So thanks for listening. Thanks for this platform, Brother Gary. I appreciate your endorsement. I haven't said this in a while, but I won't let you down. You know that. If your listeners come to the KSAN, or if your followers and your subscribers choose to retain me for their legal services, they will receive top-notch legal representation, and they will be treated the right way. That is an absolute guarantee I give to you and everybody listening.
1: Thank you very much. Do me a favor. Do you have any attorney friend in Boston?
0: I do. Yes, I do, actually.
1: I went
0: to law school in Boston.
1: Let me be honest with you. I'm doing something. When can I have an office meeting with you, man? I love to talk to you in the office. I need an attorney in Boston. Somebody like you.
0: Hold on. And I hate to say this, but there's nobody like me. Okay.
1: Why do you hang around squeeze so much?
0: There's nobody.
1: Hang around squeeze too
0: much. Often imitated, never duplicated.
1: So are you saying to me there's nobody like Alan? There's nobody like Mr. Adam? There's nobody like Brother Gay? There's nobody like Squeeze? So the three best is together. Are you saying that?
0: Yeah, I am saying that.
1: I'm looking for somebody in Boston. An attorney.
0: Listen, I'm not saying there's not good attorneys. I'm just saying there's nobody like me.
1: I'm sorry. Did you show you about in August?
0: Wait, say that again. It cut out.
1: Did you show you didn't born in August?
0: I was not born in August. Well, listen, Squeeze is born on. He's a Leo, very, very confident. I'm a Capricorn. All right, and you know how the Capricorns roll. Okay, so.
1: Did I tell you that me and Squeeze born same month, same day, same year?
0: Oh, I didn't know that.
1: Yeah, same day, same month, same year. The only difference between me and Squeeze, I am married. He's not.
0: That is true. That is true. And I would say that you are a blessed man for being married, and I'm sure Squeeze would say he's a blessed man for not being married.
1: Listen, I got to get to my office. I need to talk to you about something important. I get an
0: you
1: offer.
0: I know where to find you.
1: I got you. Hey, all right. Let's go. Have a good day. Thank you. Right. Good morning. That is the greatest attorney. New York, New Jersey, Connecticut, 855-232-6108. Anybody have any Boston attorney? We need a good attorney in Boston who want to be on a Caribbean platform in Boston. 855-232-6108. Let's do this and come right back. Good morning. Lady D. Well, I'm a simmer girl now. You don't like me and a girl.

0: good place. Hello, good morning.
1: Earlier you were talking about Mr. Isaac Buchanan.
0: Yeah.
1: Because you were doing the thing with, you had cut it off, so I'm never get to tell you who you were talking about.
0: Isaac. Why somebody say I'm screaming at us?
1: Who?
0: Somebody say you are screaming at us.
1: Somebody said I'm screaming at
0: me. Say me a scream.
1: No, sir.
0: Yeah. So I was saying this morning, if you're coming one day and look where me I talk to myself, I'm just comes and I say, stop it. Don't do that. So I just feel if any mother of a son, and you see my talk to you, and English drops, so slap him by the hand. Me gone. Zella, I think you are a bad influence in my life.
1: No, I'm a good one. Don't say that.
0: I think you make the real Brother right. Gary come out. No, you make the real Brother Gary come out. Bye, Zella. Ladies and gentlemen, please, Brother King.

0: show. 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I'm calling me a talk. I'm feeling my wrist jumps. So I'm start slap myself by me and I say, what y'all do? What y'all do? Is that G Cole? G Cole. Jesus Christ, brother, give you think can't chat doing a man. Jesus Christ. G Cole, make a one place where they are more than one man. No. No. I want to talk to this man. Yo, the world just make you care even talk certain things. And G Cole, let me tell you the truth, Chargie. When we go to the man say, my youth, stop talk. Stop it talking. Your name good. Give me a flyer. Come, he say, sir, my name. He said, brother, hi. Hi. One white man, one white Jamaican, brown, pretty man. Good looking. I thought me some Ross so good looking different from Tamiko one. Come, I think Tamiko one is the most handsome Ross we may ever see. No straight. You want... No, I never said that. Tamika, I never said that. Tamika, Tamika, come here. Tamika, I never said that. Me say, I wanted to somebody. I never said I want no man. You see, honest here? Hello? Hello? Good morning, baby. How was yesterday?
1: It was good.
0: Thank God.
2: What are you doing?
1: So I'm studying for my semester exam today.
0: Oh, God, we are praying for you, baby. We are praying for you. May ask God to cover you. Let's ask God to cover you, Lord, as she come to you. Make sure everything she touch, she become gold. Make sure everything where she are going, she become the top of her class. Make she shine like a diamond and make the car we are bring her to school. She and her brother, as they graduate, the brother graduate, if you go over a big school, ask if you cover the school, pick them, cover the boy them, cover the girl them. May nobody bring no slackness to them. In Jesus' name, amen.
1: Amen.
0: Oh, you mean? Because if we pick them, I'm tying myself out now. No, good morning. I am sorry. I have something coming up at work. You can call in, yeah. C-A-L-L, call in. Good morning. Good morning to everybody. How are we meeting us here again? I was talking about something. Good morning. Drop my tune again.

0: all that matter. Hello, good morning.
1: Hello, good morning, Brother Gary. Instead, I was to call you about this morning.
0: About what again?
1: Because I was begging you a little help. Release a piece of land and build a house on it. But the person that me leased from said her daughter want the place and me have to leave. So me did send you some information to say that me start to buy some things already, but you know, we have to do foundation, we have to dig up it all over again. It's like a whole new building because it was a fly house me build. So me call you was to ask you if I could, if you could get some help from me.
0: So that I don't understand what you say. You say your lease piece of land.
1: Yes. Me lease a piece of land and me build on it.
0: How long now you lease?
1: Over around 12 years.
0: So you lease it. You call the man and say you lease the land from him, right?
1: We go to the lady. It's a lady. We go to her and ask her to lease. Ask her to lease it. So the lease that she dropped was that every three years it would have renewed.
0: Yeah.
1: But when we do the first lease, when the first 3 year up, she never renew it. We just continue the payment. Continue the payment. And then I go to her and I said to her, would I ask like if just the exact house part that we have, if she would have sell me it. So one of the times she come to the agreement, say she would have think about it. Because as she have the last say. No children have the last say, as she have the last say. So basically me have it in my mind now, say yes. She would sell me the house part. Because me do a concrete structure, if you put up the ply them on. It's a ply house, but it's a concrete structure. And the veranda is concrete. But last December now me find the some of our family member come by and then me see them a walk past and them a look on the house and them a look on the house. So me don't know, my instinct just said to me, say, something go down. So in January, them come back now and then paint up the mother house and then same vibes. Them pass and them look and, you know, I mean, I say, I wonder if the place, the people, them are watch. And I said, show the place looks so them, I go take back them place. Eventually, my husband, I come down with prostate and poor circulation. So, him, see the daughter passing, going by the mother, and he said to her, I said, your father tell me, say, you are take over and go and talk to you because, would I want to know how we can get some water for running at the, because we never have no water. We get water from them. And she said to him, say, we can't give you no water, no, you know, because we are going to severe off the place. My sister live at town, Panchapcha land, and the people then want then land, and she have it in a court, and she decides, say, she have to come home because she's too reach retirement, and right, that's a wish part in the day. Right, that's a wish part in the day, that's what she have to want. So my husband called me, and when we go, because I me do the lease, when we go to her and she explained to me, I said, all right. Tell her mommy, we start crying. And I said to her, I said, all right, tell her mother, we have a contact for her. And she said to me, say, yes, come and talk to mommy. Brother G, when we go and talk to the mother, you know, the mother said to me, say, remember, say, I lease, and one of, if you know, say, me have to go left one of the time, we have to left. So I said to her, I say, after me and you talk, mother like a mother and daughter, and me show you my situation. She say her daughter have 10 picnic, and out of the front from me, one of the son get it. Behind me, one of the daughter get it. That's when me there for that daughter with their town. Over there, so on the other side of the other daughter, and he have one son up so, and even the son we up so. And yeah, so this son have 9 pan and we have to go leave. And I said to her, I said, okay, no problem. We not go fight or quarrel. We just leave. So me leave and me come over because me live close by to her. Mm-hmm. So when we come over, me see the daughter come back. and call and said to me, say, Mommy said the only thing she can do is give you one more ear and you can take that ear and you look somewhere. So I said to her, I said, no, me not go take the ear. Just give me some time. Tell her if you give me some time. So me not bother wait for she if you go to her, me go to her myself. And I said to her, I said, me not going to renew the lease. Me not going to renew it. Just give me some time and tell me how much time I have. And she paused when I said that to her. She paused and she said to me, say, how much years did I know? 12 years? And I said to her, I say yes. And she said to me, how much time you're going to give me? How much time you're willing to give me? She said to me, and I'll know. I asked her 3 times and I'll know. She not tell me, say, me, I'll give you 6 months.
2: Oh my God!
1: So, because me didn't have it in mind, Brother G said, she would have sell me to me, I pray about it.
0: Mm-hmm.
1: Me did try put some money together that in case
0: she said
1: God
0: yes.
1: Willing and to, yes, me could do whatever. So me just
2: oh my God
1: get up last week Friday and go up on the road and me say me I go up on the road go look somewhere and the Lord would have it. Him just lead me to a young man who me know because me usually cook out of the cane piece. There is no work where me not do from I must me no want to do it.
0: Mm-hmm.
1: Me do domestic work, me go market, go sell. Me send 3 pitney at school by me one, only one in a position we can help. And through me know my situation,
0: yeah,
1: because me build with my children, them father, and me have me and him left. And I go back by my mother and the bill and because of a situation where we can't have certain things.
0: Yeah, nobody talk me certain things. Yeah.
1: Yes, me feel it.
0: So let me ask you a question. Mm-hmm. During the prayer, mm-hmm. God did ever answer you about the figure the in the did you hear from him?
1: Miss, if I feel your will for me get it. But we get it. But if I know fear will and me have to move, me just have to move.
0: Okay.
1: So me think
0: okay.
1: Of his will send me to move.
0: Okay.
1: Yes. Me so think of his will send me to move.
0: Alright, that's alright. So you go down the road and yes, you want to look a man.
1: Yes, and the man me ask him if he know nobody have anywhere to sell. So he said to me, say, yeah man, me know somebody. And him riding bicycle go call the person and the person come. And the person bring me a one spot. Where the person bring me, he said to me, say, over here, sir, is a scheme where the European government buy the land and make 75.

0: And me a go give you this pot out of it. So right there, so me get this pot to buy. And then me just go at the hardware and me pay down for $1,000.
1: So you buy it already?
0: Yes, me buy it already.
1: So let me ask you a question. When you buy it, did you get the paperwork in your name and then sit there and you go over the
0: yeah,
1: parish
0: council? Yeah, man. I don't go to the parish council yet, but me get the receipt. Me get a receipt. Me not going to the parish council yet because...
1: You me go do. You me go do. Me go send one receipt come give you.
0: Yes.
1: Me go send one receipt come give me done.
0: Yes.
1: You have dog?
0: Dog?
1: Yeah.
0: Yes, I have dog.
1: How much? You have goat and cow and then sitting there?
0: No, we only have 3 dogs.
1: Give me your name. I'm going to send one receipt come here with the stamp on it from the government of America. Send me buy the dog then for you. Listen, me, I tell you, mama, before you do anything.
0: Me listening to you.
1: Go down a parish council today.
0: Mm-hmm.
1: And give them the land avenue and give them the address and give them everything.
0: Yeah.
1: And before you go buy nothing, can you do me a favor and go on a parish council today before you do anything?
0: Yeah. Mm-hmm.
1: Can you buy the land too easy?
0: Yeah.
1: Not saying nothing wrong in the place, so you go down there today and then you call me back when you tomorrow. Yeah, baby.
0: Yes.
1: So how much so you want to build up so you buy the land and you want to build up and you get the receipt for your land?
0: Yes, me get the receipt.
1: Go down at the parish council today. I'm begging you, please. I'm begging you.
0: Yeah.
1: And tell them, say, Brother Gary Senior, feel no Brother Gary, you come for see, you buy a piece of land from the man, you get the receipt, and you want to know if everything good with the land. Not say nothing wrong with the land, you know, but just say, try that for me today, and call you back tomorrow.
0: All right,
1: baby.
0: Yes,
1: all right, call me back tomorrow morning. Nobody buy the block them yet, you know.
0: Me pay for them already, man. Me pay for them because me send you the receipt, you know. Me pay for the block and the steel already, and me send you the receipt. But the land, you know, me alone and the land, you know.
1: Well, I know, lady, me know, but it's a say. Just go down at the parish council for me, no? And tell them they buy a piece of land from the man, yeah, and then get a receipt, yeah, and you want to know. Do me, just try that for me, please. May I beg you?
0: I'm not sure if me ever can go today because me have one meeting to go. I have one board meeting to go, so I'm not sure me ever can go down at the parish course today.
1: Until you go down at the parish course, like you, then tell them if you say, you can call back. If you can't do anything, at that time then.
0: Yeah.
1: All right?
0: Okay. All right.
1: Jesus.
2: Oh my God! Oh my God! Oh my God!
1: I see about Lena Jamaica easy. Somebody will live at Jamaica. A land tiger. Let me inbox and answer good on a land tiger. I see about Lena Jamaica easy. Lord, do Jesus help her. Yeah, if she's so desperate to want a place to live, me not going to no parish meet, me not going to no board meet, me not going to not even church. You don't know me not go to church? Ask Bishop Green anyway last year see me. Ask Pastor Simon last year see me. Come me have sitting for the pan Sunday. And everybody have them things to sort out. Me a long time, me not go to church about 3 to 4 months now. Me sir, a memory of Vesa Kip, me have it up on the road. Let me go do this and come back. Yo, Jamaicans are so vulnerable. Are vulnerable the word name? Right now, me would even say that I go to Wayne G, because I know Wayne G is a mix up here. That's when they name my foot. He said, Brother Gary, you know, I said, Dr. Wayne G, they tell me, say, the man all right, because I know him. Me days not, me I said, good on all the place. Good on all the place. You know why me say it? Me say Pizza Land of Jamaica already, you know. Lord, please forgive me, you know. Me say Pizza Land of Jamaica already, you know. Over capture land, you know.

0: sell them piece of land, you know. Over capture land, you know. And the football field, me sell them, you know. That's why God bring me through them thing already. Me sell piece of land upon his tongue already. Sell it. Physically collect. Give a receipt. As a matter of fact, me give her a title too. God. Vulnerable. That's the word. Tipping our bright people in my surrounding. Ah, Jesus. Help us, Jesus.
1: A couple of years ago, I went to the bank to get some money. I sat on the bench. I live in Co-op City. I sat on the bench to get myself together, and this lady was there on the bench next to me. She had a bottle of BioLife. So I said, excuse me, what is that? So she explained to me what it was, and she told me how fabulous it was, and she'd been taking it for years. I said, you know something? I have cancer. I have double mastectomy. I have diabetes. I have liver disease. I have anemia. She said, try BioLife. And, of course, I called up. And I've been taking it ever since. I think it's been almost 2 years or something like that. I forget how long. But it's fabulous. I love it. I love it. I love it. I recommend it to a lot of people. My doctor took me off the diabetic medication. She don't know what I'm doing, but I didn't tell her. It's by her life.
0: Quite work. I ain't going to lie. Hello, good morning.
2: Top of the morning again, Nevada G.
0: Top of the morning. Wow, go on. You ready for them?
2: I mean,
0: well, I feel time, yes. I take it from them. Take it to them.
2: All right. So, ladies and gentlemen, once again, it's a beautiful Tuesday morning, I'd like to say. All right. And I always say Tuesdays are two for Tuesdays, you know, anything really goes. So, if you're listening and you have any form of medical condition, it could be diabetes, hypertension, cholesterol, fibroid, prostate, lupus, cancer, you name it. This morning, Ms. Aniki focused on a few specific products, such as even the berberine and the probiotics, all right? Two of the most phenomenal products in our arsenal, even the magnesium and the vitamin D3, all right? Ladies and gentlemen, I wanted to open the phone lines because 90% of you guys, we know someone have joint issues, someone have no gut issues, but someone have issues where we do have a product that can assist you. So I'm opening the phone lines for a total of 5 minutes. This is where you're going to call, and we're going to give you any single product of your choice absolutely free. So you get to pick, all right? I'm giving you the choice of picking a product of your choice absolutely free this morning. It could be the cleanser, the joint formula, the eye formula, the magnesium, the berberine. Any product of your choice, you will receive it absolutely free. The only catch, you have to call me now and give me the answer to a very simple and an easy trivia. What's the trivia? It is a flower, of course. It is red on the outside. It is red on the inside. Come Christmas time, a lot of people juice it and drink it. What flower is red on the outside, red on the inside? Come Christmas time, a lot of people like to juice it and drink it. With the correct answer, ladies and gentlemen, you get to call us and get any product of your choice absolutely free. But why you make sure you have the right answer. And better yet, I'll give you 50% off any additional item. So call me now. Don't tell me sunflower. All right? Tell me which flower, red on the outside, red on the inside. Come Christmas time, a lot of people juice it and drink it. I didn't even know what a lot of people don't know. And it's not a rose. All right? Man, I don't even know if you have rose juice. All right? The number to call is 844-276-4279. That's 844-276-4279. That's 844-276-4279. That's 844-276-4279. Ladies and gentlemen, you could have diabetes, hypertension, cholesterol, fibroid, prostate, lupus, cancer. I can go on and on and on. It doesn't matter what medical issue you have. Even if you don't have a medical issue, I have a product for you. Yes, a product that can help postpone illness indefinitely. So call me now. Tell me, what flower? It's red on the outside. It's red on the inside. Mr. Pan, Christmas time, a lot of people like to juice it and drink it. People, call me with the right answer this morning, and you will get to choose a product. I mean, I thought no thank you size buckle either. I thought the big buckle them. 1 844 844-276-4279. That's 844-276-4279. That's 844-276-4279. Give us a ring, ladies and gentlemen. And remember, I have 5 minutes me out of this far. So, Brother G, we have cut this off in a 5 minutes to be exact. All right, bro?
0: Jay, remember. Good morning. Oh, good morning. 844-276-4279. 844-276-4279. Good morning. Good morning.

0: Hi, good morning.
1: Yeah, good morning.
0: Morning.
1: You see that house? Me I scrap it before me leave.
0: What do you mean scrap it?
1: Take off his seat, the door. If me I sign it, then me I take it home.

0: Marshy Reds.
1: Yes, Sir General.
0: Well, I'm the end of father. So, remember, you tell me, see, I build up your own thing. It up already?
1: Mm.
0: And when you start, what do you show?
1: I'm a Praise House community channel, man.
0: So, what do you go live, Panit?
1: No, I do some things first, like some content. So, may I do it roundabout, you know, I get some scripture and about kingdom.
0: Oh.
1: I'll do some time signal and them kind of something there right now.
0: Well, Minister, I can know some just open a second and next a full 24-hour gospel station. So now we have more than a laugh time, really. I think we have 7 stations now. So I want to give you an opportunity to radio show live from Jamaica when you're ready.
1: No problem, man. No problem. So we can
0: put a time together where we just talk about that. All right?
1: No problem.
0: All right, Mr. Good morning. Good morning. Good morning. I don't know if we have, I mean, we don't have no space with this, I say. We don't have no space, but with this, I say. Yeah. Good morning. Boy, about 9 bus prayers also. I'm Kiamme God Jamaica first time in my life. Go play one event. Let me say, no. I'm a Rangy. Rangy, remember Marshy Reds? Rangy must know Marshy Reds. Wayne G, Dr. Wayne G must know Marshy Reds. Wayne G must have to know Marshy Red. Good morning, Doctor. Good morning, sir. And if Wayne G remember Marshy Reds. Hello, good morning.
2: Brother Jim, I'm just saying, yeah, look for you and talk, but they have, yeah, me not sure if they have no space in it, but I can bust prayers out. You ever look for the man?
0: Yeah, in first, let me tell you when I do one time. In Kiamme God, Jamaica, I want place.
2: Nobody can hold you again, you know?
0: Yeah. The man Kiamme God, Jamaica, I want place.
2: Mm-hmm.
0: And when in Kiamme God, Jamaica, I go play in one square at Kingston, then I want something in prayers house.
2: Mm-hmm.
0: I'm not taking him around and come and friend with
2: him. No, me sure you get it.
0: I'm.
2: But then, if it all your teeth, something your teeth, good things. So that can good something your teeth.
0: The Bible says you must copy good things. I mean, just take it and run with it.
2: You realize the word I'm use with you?
0: Yeah, we know. But it and him used to depend on radio at Jamaica, in the pan of gospel.
2: So nice.
0: And somebody just call him and reach out. Can you see sometime when time went down, nobody remember
2: when. People sang song to your player, said, you are going to be the first one to play for Nick.
0: Oh, I didn't even look for him. I didn't even look for him. Right now, me, I get myself. Bungle enough for me, I not take you. You see the more rather little lady there? You think I robbery?
2: Yes, my son. It is easy to sell a land and a life, your tongue. Because my mother did sell off whole paper for me, my grandmother. All right, now the people are going through process to get the paperwork for it.
0: Mm-hmm. So you can just get up and say,
2: yeah.
0: So hold on. You can just get up and say, hello, this land is mine. May I sell it for $5,000? Easy?
2: Yes, Brother Garrett, no paperwork, no show. People trust people like that. Honestly, my grandmother did it. And the other day, me and the lady got through.
0: So all you pay the taxes? All you pay taxes?
2: Oh, I pay my taxes from a...
0: No, I'm talking about all the people who buy pay taxes.
2: Oh, they have to go to the process now, processing it through to them name and all of that stuff and show proof to them, them buy the land and then they start the process of getting...
0: What is the proof? The receipt?
2: Mm-hmm.
0: But just ask God, do not make a chicken chicken.
2: When we hear she talk about it, I said, dear Lord, please don't make nobody rob her. Because that is so...
0: It's so unfishy. It's so unfishy. And I said, even the man said, oh, get the. He was me get surprised. Oh, get the land, and somebody sell off here and left here and give him.
2: I don't see him, man.
0: You know what I mean?
2: Yeah.
0: Somebody.
2: You know when you're hustle something? Yes.
0: Just not sound good. It just not sound good. And one thing, so I've said, I just can't tell her if you do. Go down to the place and see if you find a body. See if she can start out. Good morning to everybody. Let me just the one I'm come right now.

0: Dr. William G. live on the radio. Good morning, sir. How are you?
1: Morning, my brother. I'm good, man. How are you doing?
0: You know, say great man things are like. You know, say nearly must be car you look wild. I mean, say every time.
1: You have to do it, man.
0: No, we just do it, man. Look what I mean, I say, I should have called, like I said, because I feel community and I feel people and I feel thing. But tell me this one, tell you, say, my youth, let me say this to you publicly. Thank you for what you are doing with radio and the connection that will come together. Yo!
1: Brother, to God be the glory, man. I know me and you do it, brother. Me and you have nothing to do with it.
0: Oh, God!
1: Thank you, sir. Straight up. No matter what nobody say.
0: Listen.
1: I have nothing to do with this.
0: This is a pathway. This is a pathway I reach over Jesus. This pathway I reach Jesus.
1: Thank you, sir. Bigger than we, Papa. Bigger than we.
0: And me say me go call you later because me say me have to go talk to the lady there because me go want me own a morning news. Hello. I mean no gas have to buy, light bill have to buy, food have to buy.
1: We talk about this is what we call you about, man.
0: Yeah, good morning.
1: You see the sister we call you this morning. You give that lady the advice when nobody would have give her.
0: Mm.
1: I guarantee, and I know she's listening to me.
0: Wow.
1: I guarantee she tell people in our community about it, and nobody tell her, say, this wrong.
0: Yeah.
1: The place down for the man.
0: Jesus, uncle.
1: Brother,
0: oh, Jesus.
1: It's another scamming. I mean, I ask nobody.
0: It was too.
1: You tell her to carry the paper, go to tax office, and she can't find time for that. Take yourself out tight, brother.
0: Judge.
1: Take yourself out tight. Make it slide.
0: Somebody
1: that
0: say,
1: way
0: I told
1: give people
0: you.
1: Good advice, and them no one take it. There's no way you buy land in Jamaica and don't go to an attorney. No, do it.
0: All right, so one friend tell me, look, so one friend just says, that's a fear, granny, self fear, land.
1: You cannot purchase a land in Jamaica and not go to an attorney. You know why I say that?
0: Yes, sir.
1: You and a few, ask anybody in Jamaica right now. They have problems, she's gonna have problems for the rest of her life. No, forget Jesus. A piece of paper for that property.
0: Lord have mercy, mama. And mama salty.
1: Me want more than one property in Jamaica. And nobody can scam me because I got you attorney for them.
0: Jesus.
1: Brother G, left it alone. If you give that advice this morning and she not take it, you said go down everything. She should have dropped everything and go down at parish council. Everything she should have dropped and go down at parish council. I best advice, leave
0: Thank
1: it alone.
0: Lord
1: give
0: me
1: a part already. Take care of yourself.
0: Thank you.
1: Hey,
0: public criminals want to tell you again, brother, you are our sister station, mostly woman listen, and Styles are brother station. So when you say that's a sister
1: station. I'm bigger brother Tony, yo. This morning, hey, me not going to the station before brother Tony start to come and say, why you hear me first morning?
0: Oh, brother. God. You say, man, keep charging.
1: Smooth, brother.
0: Yo, let me tell you something right now. Let me tell you something with brother Tony right now.
1: Yes.
0: When I met my wife around 12 years ago, I said to her, I said, my girl, put your father on the radio. She said, nah, my father is a sweetheart. That you're going to call him and then going to rush him. And I said, babes, rush what? And I said to her,
1: no. Listen,
0: that any other man ain't get the radio 15 years ago, in better off today.
1: Trust me.
0: The man, sumo, trust the man, me. Love it. The man, love it.
1: And Jamaica love him and welcome
0: brother, my phone a blow up. My phone a blow up.
1: All right, sir.
0: Everybody
1: all
0: call right, me. Sir. Say, can I say, I tell brother Tony, call me no. And we just want to tell you publicly, sir. Thank you.
1: Blessings, man. To God be the glory, no man.
0: Yo, me have to call DJ and ask her if I chew. Yo, me never know. Yo, WNG, Reverend Central, say 100% right. Chew me know me sell and Jamaica with never for me. It sell easy. Hello, good morning.
2: Brother G, blessings.
0: Man, I'm a charge.
2: Listen, even he attorney them sometimes can scam you.
0: Hey, Lord Jesus, Lord have mercy, God.
2: One of my brethren buy a piece of land and he got you one attorney and the attorney sell him somebody else land. So you have to be careful. You know the best thing to do?
0: Yeah.
2: Through the parish council. Any attorney you have.
0: So hold on. Mr. James, let's not take it. I'm talking to the biggest Caribbean film producer in the world. Me no have no little people listen to me. Every kind of people listen. Why do you have my wife book up one man and in comedy grand opening? Me say, brother, you know, see panty sitting the grand opening. You know, see it by Facebook.
2: Yeah,
0: me say, Mr. James, one man coming here. Guess where him do for living?
2: What?
0: In Cut Heart.
2: Oh, he's a cardiologist like my daughter.
0: Yo, the man coming and the man say, and my wife say, the man say, no, I'm a wife. The man tell my wife, say, I'm a wife, send him. My wife love brother Gary in Cut Heart. I'm here, so you be the Cut Heart. Yes! And listen, so Mr. James, you say, oh, you can't just go buy a and advance and get a receipt. You say, here's the receipt. Yeah.
2: No! You cannot do that. You all right, you see what the guy just said just now?
0: He's yeah.
2: Absolutely right. However, you still have to be mindful because some of the attorneys are scammers.
0: And ladies and gentlemen, the views of the listeners is not by that game. I never said an attorney a scammer.
2: I repeat, some of them. Yeah, because some of them, they like, listen, there's a lady, I think I could publicly speak on that now because she's doing time. The case is closed now and she get locked up.
0: Yeah.
2: She's a very famous attorney in Jamaica that handled a lot of celebrity properties. One main celebrity was Movado, and the lady sell him house to somebody else, you know.
0: My God.
2: Big problem she gets into. But I think she's in prison now.
0: Them, you know what, true? Because why do you want to lie? Call my wife when we have got two full problem. I say, Miss Simit, now you are ready to do your closing. Send me $54,000.
2: No. Listen. Yes. Brother G, remember who we are deal with, you know? We are dealing with the descendant of Africans from the Jamaican.
0: Let me tell you why me know. Me know about the law of Jamaica, but to myself is a land of Jamaica already a Spanish town. Me know say it easy if you say land.
2: Brother G, you know, me know you yourself on the radio already say you sell football.
0: Me sell the field, yeah. Me sell capture over capture land. Me sell a football field to two men and one lady. And me put the name on it and put everything and give them the receipt.
2: Yes.
0: Mr. James, bye. Ladies and gentlemen, I'm going to talk to Sister Marjorie and come right back. Because I'm not making she late. It's a serious thing. So Lord, me have to give a touch, Mama. Do Jesus.
3: I would like to express my...
0: Lady, me don't like that lady. Lady, me don't like you.
4: This is Jamaican Mama. I want to tell you that your program, A Shore for Life, is blessed. Because a lot of us could not bury our loved ones without A Shore for Life.
5: Have you thought of how to protect your loved ones when one is missing? All it takes is a phone call, and A Shore for Life will take care of the cost and assist.
3: Sincere gratitude to A Shore for Life and Marjorie, who facilitated our registration for this death insurance policy. If not for their coverage.
0: Caribbean Beauty, affiliated mean to say, Sister Marjorie helped them. That's all she mean. When she say she solicited or affiliated, that word, listen to that word, sister.
3: Facilitated or registered.
0: Yeah, that word, Caribbean Beauty, it means, say, Sister Marjorie helped them. Affiliated, solicited, alliterated, they're all the same word. 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The first one never did so bright.
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0: yeah.
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6: Happy Tuesday, my brother. How you doing?
0: I am excited. 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
6: 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It's 10 to 12. 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Call Sister Marjorie right now. 860-989-6303. 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Today, for the first 10 persons who call Sister Marjorie right now, I am going to make sure that you get a 30% off when you sign up, and you can get up to 1 month free. 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One more time, 860-989-6303. Thank you so much, Brother G. Thanks to our listeners. Have a blessed day.

Hey, Mr. James, you know, slip and fall, I turn you up a Boston where you know, real Caribbean one. We need one link up there now. After all, we need a good link up there now, charge. In you, I can be strong. I look to something a boy in my party now. I want to say good morning to Sister Claudette. To ladies and gentlemen, good morning to everybody. Make sure you go and get your tickets from Memorial Gospel Fest. Anybody want to go up on the bus them, if you want to go up on the, in Miami, Miramar, Fort Lauderdale bus, please text me. If you want to go up on the Port St. Lucie bus, please text me. Brother Errol. Brother Errol, you're the new one.

0: Her name is Whitney Houston.
1: General.
0: Good morning, sir. Your life on the way. How are you, brother?
1: I'm good, you know. Good morning.
0: What's popping? What's popping? How is your morning so far? How is your morning?
1: My morning is great, you know. Got up early and made something for wifey. And,
0: oh, that's great. Know. That's cute.
1: Yeah.
0: That's cute. You
1: know, yeah.
0: And you remember a couple months ago, you come to me and you say, yo, I want to ask you a question, you know. No, you say, I want to talk to you about something.
1: Yeah.
0: And you said to me, say, Brother G, me know me not say I do it, but you know feel say you cut too often. You remember that you
1: there?
0: I mean I say, Jamaica, you know say me not cut nobody, I just gotta do him I do. And you say, yes. Me trust your confidence, you know. Me just as a friend, me just in case sometime we get, I mean I say, Mikey, if me have somebody great, why would I cut them? And you say, and you say you're right. And you say, Brother G, you're right. But just know say it happened too fast. My youth, read that text that I send you.
1: Mm-hmm.
0: Read it when I send you. Me the send that text by WhatsApp.
1: Okay, hold on.
0: Read it, make me send you. For sure, yeah, say sometime gonna do something if you move a whole leaf for being one.
1: Yeah.
0: Read that text there.
1: It's also good thing.
0: Read it, love man. We know how you can't read.
1: It was good speaking with you regarding the Marvin Sapp show.
0: Stop right there, sir. Do you know who that is?
1: No, I'm big gospel artist.
0: You see the man, my you see them give me all the time when he can't come, when he can't start. You know, see what I go on a judge up here.
1: Wow.
0: You know, you never see that. You never see it.
1: Wow, we just see it. Yo, no, sir.
0: Yo,
1: no, sir. Why am I not lying? How are we really going?
0: No,
1: me
0: but.
1: Me, no.
0: Me, my youth, it's a common. Let me tell you something. When Mr. got a cut, I say, hold on. I say, Jesus. When you come in and say to me, say, Brother G, I know you are the good enough, I know you are the way you are doing, but you don't think.
1: Slow down
0: while you're cutting. Mr. Mikey, honest to God, it's not me. Mr. Mikey, me not cut nobody all now.
1: For real.
0: Up to now, me not call a man and say, listen, this is not for you. Move on.
1: Yeah.
0: Then volunteer, cut themselves. Yeah. I swear.
1: Yeah, man. The strong survive, man.
0: And me just want to make you know. When we get that email yesterday, because months me try to get them, you know. Months,
1: please,
0: you know.
1: Peace. No, sir. I want to get you, you know, me observe you, you know, shoot for pian pian, you know.
0: We are talking about? We are talking about?
1: Pian. I tell you the truth. One of them understand what me I said, pian pian. Miss Lord. Brother G, no shoot for pian pian.
0: Yeah, brother. Me. When the man him send me the email and say, listen, everything approved. See, time, yeah. Any one of them 2 days you want to do. Me I say, look at God.
1: Yo, yeah, my man. I think you see, I think God just created faith and I'm a paved the way.
0: Of course. Mikey, yeah, God have
1: the way.
0: Jesus has never cut nobody off at of the station, yeah? And I argue with him and say, Jesus, I want to go on.
1: Yeah. I'm going to fight.
0: You see,
1: I see a fight for bring back nobody and say, star.
0: Never in my life. Never.
1: Yeah, for real.
0: Never.
1: For real.
0: Hey, let me tell you something. When Jesus moved Reverend Sent to a party for Sunday, me, I said, hold on. Something look good. Something look right. When Jesus came, I said, come here. Move Reverend Sent to. I said, but Jesus, Reverend Sent to there for the show start.
1: I rev that.
0: And me, I said, Jesus. I'm going to get up in the night and me, I said, babes, no say God up to something. And she said, you wake up if you tell me that? He's been up to something long time.
1: Wow. She understand the levels, man. She understand. And Bridget, I'm not going to lie. I really admire when I see her go on.
0: Brother, look how cool me is. Look how cool me is. Yeah. How cool me is, I sit down and look at her email and I say, them say I can't get either Saturday or Sunday. And I say, yo. How am I going to do this? Because I can't come on one radio. Talk it to it.
1: No, I have to double up.
0: I have to double up every radio.
1: Yeah, have to double up every radio. Yeah, man. Yeah, man.
0: I
1: wow.
0: I say, God, me no know better. But me just tell you, say, it is wow. It is serious. Yo, brother, pray in the car. Pray in the car. And pray in the ear, sir.
1: What you mean, man?
0: Pray. No, stop praying.
1: Keep on doing what you're doing,
0: me
1: sir. Nah, sleep on the same side.
0: Me not come from the side. Me tell wife, one day she get the man, she come from my side. Me say, my girl, you aren't going to talk to me. Go over this side. Go over your side. Go.
1: All right, General. Big respect.
0: Yo, good morning. Good morning. Ladies and gentlemen, it only can get better. I did not know what God was doing. I did not know.
2: Yo.
0: My youth, you answer your phone like an old man, sir. So.
2: I'm an old man.
0: Oh, my God.
2: You know, class, I was an old man every day, brother. So watch him now.
0: Have to be right across the board, all station. Brother Errol, look how you text me, sir.
2: I see it, I read it. There's some writing or something.
0: I don't see it.
2: Look on it.
0: My youth, did you expect that? Be honest, did you expect not like that?
2: If I say yes, you have to tell me, say no. I say yes, I expect it. And him friend, look what I write, and him friends to follow. I'm going to bring people with him.
0: Uh-oh.
2: Mommy tell me that. I see that all the while. You do it every time, brother. Remember I said one coming out there, I want to go follow there,
0: No, but hear the joke. When I spoke to him, him said, I spoke to Liz Black, and she told me she's coming on board.
2: You see what I'm talking about?
0: They make a decision and come and attack him first, you know. But I contact Liz Black now. Liz Black say, is this the brother Gary, the Jamaican dude who used to be on WLIB 5 years ago, 12, 15 years ago? I say, yeah. She say, you are awesome.
2: Mm-hmm. Let me come, man. Let me come. This large, bro.
0: Brother Errol, my buddy. You see, let me get the email. My head at me.
2: This large, bro.
0: I don't know what you do.
2: Just be yourself and just continue the way I do. Be you.
0: But I'm nervous. I think when we see. Which part they gonna put him now? Hey, so let's move. If we get move.
2: You have to do it. You have to do. Me know you do it. You sit down and study like how people study racers.
0: God, so you pray for me, though. Pray for me, cause I'm nervous as hell.
2: Of course. But moving on up, bro. Moving on up.
0: So, ladies and gentlemen, Marvin Sapp will be on Caribbean Radio. Right here.
2: Okay.
0: I'm going to let you guys know that. It's already, it's approved. The contract signed. And everything done. It's ready to go. And
2: Abbe.
0: No, but I right. When you see Gadi that cut people right here, were you thinking to yourself, I say?
2: I'm kind of confused.
0: Don't.
2: I never didn't know what I go on. And when I tell him before you open my mouth and say we had with Rev, I said, oh, am I going to just cut Rev like that? Oh, Rev. I don't understand that. But everything work out in a full circle.
0: Yo, when me see the man, when WNG come in, got a car, WNG a part of the puzzle, you know. You never know that.
2: Yeah. I see that.
0: I tell somebody yesterday, say WNG is doing Sunday morning longer than long me and Rev the par radio together.
2: I get to go work yesterday.
0: I just want the world to know God has do a new thing. And I just ask everybody to pray for us. Support this radio station. Support the way I do. Because it's my let me show you something. Let me show you something better. Look upon this. Let me say the gun gear on WhatsApp. And hold on. TH. Look upon this. And, one of my friends called me yesterday and said, yo, if you want this, you know, can get it, you know. Look, panda something there. Because your man drive out the old place. Me now, take it with this and say, look, pan it.
2: They know that we're talking about a long time, brother. Eh?
0: Yeah, that brother. You don't see that hypocrite.
2: You there?
0: Yeah,
2: man. Oh, yeah. Hypocrite. I true me attack. I don't mean I head about it every day. Oh my God, you see how God work?
0: Yo.
2: Brother, you see how God... Yo. You know, so me hear this man that drop your word, you know. Me hear when you attack to certain man, this man that may drop your word here and there. And I say, God, what happened? Then I mean, he is pick about the same thing.
0: Yeah, yeah, bad at me. Yo.
2: Oh my God. I don't see one, place tonight though. I love to see tonight.
0: Where?
2: Eh?
0: Where? Just tell me now.
2: Over there. East of Boston.
0: What's that?
2: No, West of Boston. Springfield.
0: No, man. You know, for Springfield, eh?
2: You're not that far. It's far, but not that far.
0: Man, you didn't see Worcester?
2: Yeah, I see Worcester. I see. You have the major place them still.
0: Say everywhere.
2: Yeah. But we still have to...
0: Springfield, look at it. Springfield, Boston?
2: Springfield, Massachusetts.
0: But good morning to you. That's how I can tell you. Tell them, yeah. If you know anybody, buck them up and say, my youth, the man have Marvin Sapp on the radio and Liz Black. But I really don't know who Liz Black is, don't?
2: You know, sir, I'm not really know. No, I'm not know. I'm
0: and
2: I'm
0: you here. Don't know if you Google, so you couldn't Google it.
2: I mean, I don't know if you Google. You're bright.
0: Can you understand? You don't understand there's something there.
2: Google?
0: Yeah, you don't understand Google.
2: Them know chat to Google. What are you talking about?
0: Google, ask Google who is Liz Black. Go on and come. Right. Call me back. Good morning, ladies and gentlemen. This is the part of the show, my love. I'm going to talk to one company who I love. They are called Ebers Law Firm. Good morning.
3: Hey, good morning, Brother Gary. What's going on, man?
0: Good morning, Andrew, how are you, sir?
3: Oh, man, just dealing with a multi-million dollar case, you know, depositions, being an attorney.
0: Wow.
3: Now when everything gets ready for trial, that's when everything hits the fan, and, you know, you got to have good lawyers who know how to do this and who actually go to trial.
0: I need everybody to write this number down. If you live in Florida, as a matter of fact, a friend of mine's called me yesterday, right? And he said to me, this is what the person said. And I'm happy for that. The person said, I just met in an accident. Before the police come, all I call is call John. I was laughing.
3: That's right.
0: The person said, oh, Brother Gary, I just met in an accident. And before the police even come, all I did is call 88. He said, somebody had called John. I said, no, call Anjo. He said, no, it's the same number, same company. I said, okay. You more than me.
3: Yep. No, listen, John Ebers, he's the man. He's been around here for decades. He went to Martin County. His brother went to Martin County High School. They're really hometown people. And what's great is that's me, too. I went to St. Joe's, and then I went to South Fork. My wife, who works with me, went to Martin County High School. She went to Palm City Elementary, Hidden Oaks. So Martin County is where we're from. We live in Port St. Lucie. Brother Gary, you're my neighbor. You're right down the street from me, a couple houses down. You know, we're part of this community. So when we handle cases, we actually have a personal touch. You know, you can call John, obviously, the office, anytime you want. Or I also give out my personal cell phone.
0: This is where you get bigger than everybody else. For you as an attorney, to give out your personal, this is where different thing come in. Ladies and gentlemen, listen, let me say this to you. Write this number down before I start talk to Andrew. Listen, 772, the man give out him personal cell phone, 480-0923. If you're anywhere in Florida, anywhere, as a matter of fact, anywhere in the world you are, if you're in a plane and you're coming in a Florida for a minute, anything can happen to you, you need this number. 772-480-0923. 772-480-0923. And let me ask you a few questions about accident. When somebody out there and they meet an accident and they are in the hospital, should they call their insurance company first?
3: No. So what you got to understand is when you're in an accident, the very first thing you do is you make sure that you and your passengers are safe. If you can, pull over to the side of the road to make sure you're outside of oncoming traffic and make sure everyone's safe. Call 911. If there is property damage over $500 or there are any injuries, it is illegal to leave the scene of an accident. So you must wait there for the police to come. And number two, your insurance policy is a contract. So unless you understand all the terms, all the words within that contract and what they mean, the best thing you can do is call an attorney, call me, and say, hey, I've gotten into an accident. I need help.
0: Right.
3: 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That way, you have the best chance to get the best result you can get.
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3: Absolutely not. So just like you see on the commercials for any personal injury firm, you don't pay until we recover money for you. We front all the costs. We take all the time and we work for free until we get you a result. Essentially, we're partners in your case. And we're here to help you get the best result.
0: Wow. When you hear that? Ladies and gentlemen, they are now a part of Caribbean Radio. They are here to support what everything that we are doing. Look out for some event that come up. You know, see, they are all over it. 772-480-0923. And I have an honest question to ask you, because sometimes we hear things on the radio and we do you have to live in Florida to call you guys?
3: Nope, absolutely not. As long as you were in a car accident in Florida, you will need a Florida attorney to represent you. So if you're in Florida, but you live in Texas and you're just visiting, or you're from the Caribbean and you're just visiting, you get in an accident in Florida, you call me.
0: When you hear that, write this number down, 772-480-0923. 772-480-0923. And one of the great things about this company, ladies and gentlemen, the attorney I give out him personal number. You can text him. You can call him. I respect the man for that. He's giving, this is not just a business line. This is his personal number. And let me ask you. Yeah, go ahead, sir.
3: I'll tell you, brother. You know, last night, I think it was like 8:30, 9 p.m., one of your listeners called me via WhatsApp.
0: Wow.
3: And I picked up the phone, and they had been in an accident a year ago, but the person who hit them did not have any insurance. And then we got to discussing the uninsured, underinsured motorist coverage and how it's so important that you ask your insurance company to add that and for you to pay for that premium, because just like this unfortunate circumstance, this woman was not able to recover anything and she's still injured.
0: Oh, God. Wow.
3: So even if you have questions or anything, you know, you call me anytime. I am happy to help. I am blessed to have been put here on this earth to be a good lawyer, and I have skills that are really, really good that I've sharpened throughout the years. And for me to help you out, it's really nothing to hop on a phone call, answer your questions. I love this community, I love the people, and we all grew up from nothing, right? We're just blessed to be here, happy to be here, And in the most unfortunate times when you're in an accident, it's very traumatic. And I'm here to help you through that and to make sure that you aren't taken advantage of by these insurance companies that will take your money every single month, but when it's time to pay, they don't want to do that. That's why I'm here, to make sure you get the justice you deserve.
0: Ladies and gentlemen, put this number in your phone anywhere, so long as you come in. You live in Florida, if you're not even live here, so long as you are visiting, so long as you're passing through Florida, 772-480-0923. 772-480-0923. 772-480-0923. One last question I got to ask you. Tell me, what the main thing happen when we meet in an accident? We make a major mistake. What is the mistake we, a lot of us make?
3: So I'll tell you, one of the biggest mistakes that people make is that they don't get the treatment they need for injuries. We are not medical doctors. And when you get hit by a car that weighs hundreds or thousands of pounds, you don't know exactly the extent of your injuries. So it's very important to make sure you go get treated. And you only have 14 days to get treatment to qualify, after an accident, to qualify for personal injury protection through your auto insurance, which gives you up to $10,000 in medical treatment that you don't have to pay back. Wow. So it's very important to make sure you go to the doctors, you get checked out, and you make sure that you're okay. And if you're not, you get the treatment that you need. So right after the accident, make sure you go to the doctor, get treated, and evaluated, and make sure that you're okay. That is one of the most important things, is making sure that you're okay.
0: Ladies and gentlemen,
3: and document it.
0: Put this number in your phone. And one last question. Do you have to be a citizen of America to get help from your company?
3: That's a great question. No. You do not have to be a citizen of the United States to go to court and recover money for your injuries. If you are undocumented, if you're not supposed to be here, it doesn't matter. Our justice system says that if someone else causes you to be injured and it's not your fault, you can go after them.
0: Wow. Write this number down, family. Everybody, again, this is the way I want you to do it. You're not living in Florida, but you live here. Anybody, so long as you listen to me, put this number in your phone. 772-480-0923. 772-480-0923. 772-480-0923. Let me say this to you, Andrew. Thank you very much. I appreciate you so much, man, and helping. Big up Ibers Law Firm. 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They are going to be here. They are here to help this community and get us money. Please, when you go to your insurance company, what's the insurance you should ask for again?
3: So if you've got to go to an insurance company, you got to ask them for what we call is UM insurance. Uninsured, underinsured motorist coverage.
0: I want to make sure. Ladies and gentlemen, please ask your insurance company for this one, because if the person have insurance, you covered still. If they have insurance, you covered. Thank you very much, sir. And we ask God to cover you, that you win this big case today. And call us tomorrow and give us the big, big news.
3: Thank you, Brother Gary.
0: Thank you, sir. Thank you. And ladies and gentlemen, let me tell you what happened to me yesterday. And tell me how you feel. You see me in the pool. Me in the pool yesterday, and I'm a shot, I'm a ganji. Me and my wife, I'm a family. And when me in the pool, there was the attorney of in the pool. And when I said, watch this. Talk it truth. Do you feel like somebody? Come here, Bicky Boo. Me in the pool, having a suntan yesterday under the cool shade. My wife had the suntan. And in the pool, we were all in the same pool together. Who can't believe that? So, I tell you that the real, the man go name right, the man go name cell phone. The man is real. I love that. This is man cell phone. Attorney Andrew from Ebers Law Firm. Good morning. 772-480. So, I tell you that the real, the man go name right, the man go name cell phone. The man is real. I love that. This is man cell phone.

0: better. Good morning.
1: And I just want to say, thank you so much to be a part. Because 2 months ago, when I used to go to church on a Sunday and I put my glasses on to read the Bible, I can't see nothing, even the road. And since I'm taking the eye formula, I can see the words in the Bible so clearly. And I see a difference in myself taking the Super Green, where I didn't have no energy in my body. No energy whatsoever, and I can see a difference. So I'm grateful as you guys, what you're doing.
0: My God. Hello, good morning.
2: Top of the morning.
0: Top of the morning. Reach at the end of the morning because of top of the morning. So when I say end of the morning.
2: That is it, brother G.
0: That is it. End of the morning. My youth, give me something in the last part of the man.
2: You don't know anything right now. Right now, I'm saying anything really goes in and you know me, I have to still look out for the people, you know. And then they cut me off early. I make me know, say, yo, you may tell us you can't do any product for free, you know. So right now, I don't care what they want to tell me, say, you know. I'm going to do any single item. I could have the eye formula, the giant formula, the bio cleanse, the berberine, but me only going to do that to the first 50 people do this morning. All right? And if they want any additional item, may I give them 50% off any additional item. So once again, ladies and gentlemen, listen carefully. And good morning to each and everyone that's tuning in. My name is Denmar, your president here at Bar Life Health and Wellness. And if you are suffering from any form of medical condition, it could be diabetes, hypertension, cholesterol, fibroid, females with any form of issues, men with prostate problems, back problems, it doesn't matter. Because when it comes on to our line of products, not only are they made from the finest ingredients that Mother Nature has to offer, they are 100% raw, they're natural, and they're organic. So, with that being said and this in mind, may I give you one very, this one is actually very easy. When we say it's easy, everybody should have the answer. But if you not listen, because it's a really trick question, listen carefully. How many months in the year has 28 days? If you have the answer, you will get any product absolutely free. If you don't have the answer, let me give you an easy one too. Which month is considered to be the shortest month? All right? Listen carefully. How many months of the year has 28 days? That's question number one. Question number two. Which month is considered to be the shortest month in the year? If you have the answer to any one of those two trivias, ladies and gentlemen, pick up your phone, dial this number now, 844-276-4279. That's 844-276-4279. 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Brother G, cut it off in a 5 minute for me, all right?
0: Got you. Everybody have enough time for a call. Go out and call and get on the product right now. Drop a song and I back go.

0: Good morning to you, baby. Brother Rye, good morning to you. Happy Earth Song to Brother Rye.
1: I look to you.
0: Hello, good morning.
2: God bless you, Brother Gary, Brother Thomas in the Bronx, man. Just good. Giving you a shout out. Blessings.
0: Blessing, my brother. How are you? Are the family, sir?
2: Everybody's fine. Wifey's fine. This woman listens to you every morning, man.
0: Thank you, man. Thank you. Yeah.
2: I just called to tell you, I love you, man.
0: Love keep you too, man. Work. Keep on doing it. You know what I mean? That's what we do right here in the Brother Gary Morning Show. What's up, Drip? Drips, what popping, man? Ladies and gentlemen, this is what's going on right now. The picking them are going good. And somebody sent me a text like this.
3: Good morning, Brother Gary. I am so grateful for the choice of listening. Because when you start with your little foolishness, I just go over and carry and gazzle HD. And when you're done, I just come right back when you come back to yourself. Okay. Thank you so much.
0: This is Radio Choices.
3: Brother Gary. Sorry to be a pain in the neck.
0: You're not being
3: a
0: pain.
3: Do you know that the 667-930-9835, when you call in, it's the gospel station it goes to. So the people that have Android, they are not hearing anything, only gospel.
0: No. All right. So, Auntie Melly, tell the people that we have gospel, say, really and truly, I'm trying to get rid of that number. It cost me to maintain that number, it cost me a streaming, it cost me this, it cost me that. And we have an app. Tell them if you download the app. Tell them if you download the app. And if they can't get the app, then go up on the website. For those who have Android, the Android app have, let me tell you what we do with the Android app. I leave the chat room on it. I need to have to go back in there, because we not try to see if it could have worked. And it gone back, so then give it. And I went and give it. I think last week, then give it 3 to 10 days. 3 to 10 days, then give it. So we still wait for it to come through. But yeah, we take off the chat room after it, and then the one a chat room for it. So if you have, me know, yeah, over the gospel part, we don't start putting a schedule. The schedule now start until this Saturday. But tell them to go up on the website or download it. And can't download the app. Can't the app now did it yet. But they should have been have the app. Because the old app still work. When the new app come, the old app not going to work. So, hey, good morning. Good morning to everybody. And good morning. So, we're working on it. We're trying. Let me say this to you. Right now, at the last, at the end, with the right of the intersection of the radio, if we put together the schedule. And that's the hardest thing I beat me now. The schedule thing I beat me. I tell you the truth. The schedule I beat me. I'm not lying. The schedule I beat me. Because we have a man from Jamaica where the man I dope everything and him I give you 100%. The man say, I say the next 10 years I'm life I go there. Let me see if I can find that man. The man say, yo, the man I pull down all him studio, he set it up for Caribbean radio. That man. Let me say my friend, no, that I want it. The man say he might change him life, he might change him schedule, he might do everything for Caribbean radio man and his wife. Right now, that's what I'm telling you right now. Again, we just want to make you know people, yeah, whole heap of things are going on here. I'm here to tell everybody if you don't get to the Memorial Fest ticket, share this up, make everybody can get it. Tell everybody what you know about Memorial Fest because we are going crazy. For Memorial Gospel Fest. Anybody listening from Antigua will come from Antigua here? Anybody who used to listen to Antigua here, I got to know that man here. All I want to know him. We're not getting, but I just want to encourage everybody. We are made.

0: man been in radio for all him life. And I ask him when take. I go ask him when take. And nobody get the news yet now. Hi, good morning, sir. How are you? You're live on the radio.
1: Oh, how are you, sir?
0: Yes, I'm doing great. I'm doing great, sir. How are you, by the way?
1: Well, I'm all right. I'm actually getting my car service, so I'm at my special diner hanging out, you know?
0: Your service here. That's what my wife father do. Go leave his wife home and go service his car and drink dirty coffee that he's not supposed to drink.
1: Why do you say it like it's a problem, sir?
0: I don't say it's a problem. I just say every time, at least every month, I've never seen a man service car so fast is Brother Tony. Every time, where are you? I'm at the dealer servicing my car. Where's your wife? She's home. So
1: you're suggesting that he like me using it as a getaway, sir?
0: I don't know. I am trying to. So I think I'm going to try it. Say, so said, if you tell your wife you're going to service the car, they don't want to come with you?
1: No, man. They don't want to come with you and you bought yourself 3 hours of free time.
0: I'm going to start using that. Oh, after we can't sell the car. Can we sell the car needs service every week?
1: No, it has to be every 3,000 miles to be legitimate.
0: But
1: you know?
0: they don't know nothing about the mile. They don't check mile. They don't check gas. They don't check nothing. So I could say every week. Yeah, oh, they will ask. If the wife like where you have and me have and where him have, they are very educated. So they might go ask AI.
1: Right. So, yeah, no, but if you do it every other month.
0: Yeah.
1: Then buy yourself a 3 hour of me time.
0: It work. So
1: it works.
0: I want to say to you, you've been in radio again. I cannot say how long you've been in radio. You've been in radio for quite a while. I'm using that
1: for
0: word because I'm learning.
1: Yes,
0: one thing I can tell you, I learn a lot. I learn quick. As dumb as me is, I learn quick. So I get an agreement yesterday from this big superstar named to be on our gospel station. His name is Marvin Sapp. Do you think it's a good move? For our Caribbean listeners?
1: My brother, it's an excellent move.
0: For real?
1: And I'll tell you why. What happened is, I mean, Caribbean gospel is big. And you've done a lot. But we can't forget that there's a, especially in Florida, you know, there's a huge, significant amount of Black Americans.
0: Oh.
1: So now you, by having a Marvin Sapp, you are basically extending an invitation to that community.
0: So when you're going to
1: join.
0: So you are saying, when we're on the road promoting, now we can go to every church.
1: Right. Not just the Caribbean church. You can go to every church because Marvin Sapp is definitely, you know, as a gospel singer, he's widely known.
0: So what? All right. So
1: all kind of.
0: Let me ask you a next question. So. Is it too much to have a Marvin Sapp and you are from New York? Do you know Liz Black?
1: Oh, yeah. She was on WBLS for a number of years.
0: Yeah. So would you say it's a good move for me to bring the both of them on Caribbean radio?
1: Excellent combination. Because, again, the whole idea is you're broadening the audience.
0: Oh.
1: You're positioning Caribbean gospel to reach an even broader audience. You know what I mean? Especially in a market like Florida. As much Jamaicans are there, there are still a number of Blacks in general who likes gospel.
0: Yesterday, my wife said to me, like, when you get this agreement, you should call this gentleman, which was you, and ask him what he thinks. So I'm making she pleased this morning, and he said it's a go. So you think it will.
1: No, Sister Sharon is the brains of the family.
0: It's so true.
1: We've already established that, you know.
0: She said to me, why don't you call this man and ask him what he think? Because I think you are saying it's Jamaican people radio and Guyanese and Trini, and I think it is bigger than that.
1: Oh, no. Gospel music, especially in the South, is huge. Wow. Most of the stations that do well in the South are gospel stations.
0: Yes,
1: so
0: sir.
1: So what you're doing, you're broadening that audience. You're not, it's not a Jamaican thing, you know, because, you know, just as much as Jamaican, like they say, God is not just Jamaican. No. It's for everybody.
0: Can I say something to you? Let me say this to you. I was talking to somebody yesterday and the person felt bad. They came to my ribbon cutting and the person said, Brother G, I am on Facebook and why these people feel like when they hear about Caribbean, they think it's only Jamaican, it's Caribbean.
1: No, Caribbean, I mean, that's what we keep reminding people, like in a market like New York.
0: Yeah.
1: There's 3.5 million Caribbean nationals, right? Only 24% is Jamaican.
0: Wow.
1: So that means there's a whole 74%
0: wow.
1: of those listeners that are not Jamaican. You know, we Jamaicans like a few, so we have the biggest body thing around, but we have acknowledge that there are other communities that wants our culture, that wants our vibes, and so Caribbean gospel give the other community a chance to be included.
0: Wow. Listen, man, I was supposed to call you and I said, let me call. My wife said, call him, tell him, because you have been telling him, and ask him, the gentleman who helped you, he's supposed to know that gentleman, because they are all in the radio business. And you think it's a right move, sir?
1: No, man, it's an excellent move, and I think your wife telling you to call me proves once more that she's the brains of the family, you know?
0: So let me ask you a question. Right now I'm confused. I don't know where to put Liz Black. I don't know where to put, and he only works Saturday or Sunday. So I'm lost.
1: Right.
0: So that's how I'm going to call you today. I need your experience and your expertise to help me.
1: Not a problem, sir. We'll work it out so that the listeners benefits, the advertisers benefits, and Caribbean Radio is going to the next level.
0: That's the only part I got stuck where. Where do I put Marvin Sapp can only work Saturday or Sunday, and Liz Black can work 5 days a week if I want her to. So I need your expertise to come up with something to help me. This is where I need help. And I'm calling on the big dogs who've been in the business for a long time.
1: For a while. Yes, sir. Well, I'm here. Call when you're ready.
0: I go call you when the show is finished. And if you feel like move, Brother Gary, I will not move you. You will not. I don't want you to move me and put nobody.
1: No, sir.
0: Good
1: morning.
0: You're
1: locked in.
0: Thank you very much.
1: All right.
0: You see it? Scarlett, I am nervous. I am excited. What's going on in Caribbean Radio? I know you are tired of hearing this, but does it mean there will be no chat room on the app? There's a chat room in the website. And the same thing with the app, do the website do it? So why would we want to do two chat rooms? There's no chat room on the app. You're not supposed to be talking to me while you are driving anyway. And I believe that. Some of us want to tell everybody, say, please pray for us. We are doing our best. We want God put me in a position if I do that something I may never know about it. And he put me also. And me say, I couldn't know me. I try my best. Me, I try my best. If I do the right job, if me put it there. And listen, it's a try and learn, you know. If me put it there in a sound good, me, I move it. Me, I tell nature what. If me put it there and it doesn't sound good, so Mr. Michael knows, say, I try it. Yeah, Jamaican make it look like, say, big up Brother Gary, big up with Jamaican. When you have a Caribbean radio, the Caribbean radio is not just, nah, bro, you're going three heavy for stadium tour coming soon. Wow. And a friend of mine said something this morning. A friend said, they are going to bring their friends. They are going to bring their friends. That's a deep conversation somebody said to me this morning. I think I better Errol said. Hello, good morning.
2: Good morning, Brother Gary. Do you think that they want you to show them the green light because they don't know enough bad to who's, you know, they don't know bad to tell if the person is really genuinely trying to do good in their life or they're going to continue backslide. Because, you see, you saw the good in me and no one else could see it. And then the more you gave faith into me and belief into me, I shine brighter. And then they had translator and people came together and reunited. And then people went to England and they released the liquor trade on the people. Now we could drink more and unite, because the Bible said drink and be merry. And now we can live in harmony and sing more and rejoice more. And now you see everybody want to come around. They need the, you know, the people know the rules. They need security at the door. So do you think,
0: hold on a minute, don't move. Hold on a minute, don't move, girl. Hold on a minute there. I'm coming. Don't move. I promise you. Give me 1 minute. Let me do this. I'm coming right back.
3: I am really thrilled and really, really pleased with the work and just, like, the steady progress that's going on and just the swiftness of the deletions that I've seen. And I'm really, really glad that I really did take the opportunity to make the call and just follow through with this. Tamora dealt with me very, very well. Like, he kept me in contact with everything. He actually pushed me to, like, to really get into what I signed up for. Like, he would call me at least, at the very, very least, like twice a week to find out if I got any information. And then when I sent it over, he picked it up right away and just looked at it and reviewed it and got me familiar with what it was saying. And I understood actually what was going on with the credit report and the things that were on the credit report. It took his time to, like, explain those things to me, and I really have a better knowledge of it. Like, if you value where you'd like to go in life, make this investment and invest in yourself and invest in people who know what they're doing, because they absolutely know what they're doing and they know how to get great results.
0: Ladies and gentlemen, again, if you want to get your credit fixed, call BioLife 844-276-4279. 844-276-4279. Hello, good morning. Wagwan!
4: Cruise me out with fun!
0: You're the brother, yeah, man.
4: You're not going to think I'll see my... I'm saying, I'm going to think I'll see my ticket for the cruise.
0: Cha-cha.
4: Yo, I don't tell you all of this already, you know. 20 years ago, you know.
0: Yeah, man.
4: So
0: yeah,
4: I don't like
0: yeah.
4: Joke. Tell us for the cruise. You hear who they are now?
0: Cha-cha.
4: All of Gasparaga concert.
0: Hold on there, Wissica. I just want to tell people, say, please pray for this radio station. We are trying our best. And if anybody know of any good accident attorney in a Boston, give me a link now. We are look one in Boston. A good one in a Boston. Where are them place? If anybody know of any over that side, we are looking one, because somebody need one. We need one right here on this radio station in Boston. Again, ladies and gentlemen, if you want to go on the bus, please call Brother Gary, 305-6494. Me have something more to talk to you about, you know. But we're not talking about it tomorrow. Let me tell you what I want. This. I think, me have something more to ask you when I think about it. See it here? This. Anybody see Zella? Yeah, listen to this. Yeah.
5: Yes, sir. All right, friends.
0: Listen to this.
5: Here's the problem I have with friends now.
0: Me too.
5: You're supposed to love your friends. You're supposed to support your friends. You're supposed to be there for your friends. But this is my big problem with friends.
0: Why the problem?
5: You have some friends that them go so bum and them have problem with another friend that you're cool with. And you ended up go so bum and buy out your friend thing and stop talk to your next friend because of the friend there.
0: Yeah.
5: A few months later, the two of them turn back friend. Now where you left me for the right now? Running back on the person here because I stopped talking to them because of you? Make up on the mind what you want to do with friendship. So if you're going to pray me, if you're done with somebody who you're done with, just make sure you say you're done with them for life. Don't make me say you and them turn back friend 1 year after or 2 months after. Because then you mess up my life. Because I don't talk to one friend because you are my friend whom I know before the friend. Yeah. So you see how the friendship something is powerful. So be careful. Be careful of who you fall out with because of your friend. Because your same friend, I go back to the same friend, they go turn back friend.

0: My name is Bernadette. I'm ecstatic. I can sleep. I got a peace of mind. All because of you are a godsend. I walked into my bank the other day. I went to do some transaction. And the teller was like, oh, we got a credit card for you. I said, excuse me? I said, but my credit is not good. He said, oh, no. He said, look at this. We have a credit card for you, $4,000. I said, are you serious? He said, well, you're not happy? You don't act like you're happy. I'm like, yes, I'm happy. I'm shocked. I'm, you know, but I didn't tell him what I did, you know. Say, oh, my God. Oh, my God. I have to call Squeeze. I got to call somebody. I got to tell somebody. It happened, like, overnight. It's not even a good 3 months yet, and I've got results. I'm like, he is really on the ball. It works. It works. It works. You are godsend. You are truly blessed. You are truly blessed. If you didn't lie about the bio life, hell, you're not going to lie like this now. I'm living testimony of that. You are a godsend. I have to tell everybody because, you know, some people are still, you know, iffy about it. I'm like, go for it. Go for it.
1: Do you know you have the most boss? Do you know you have the most boss, yes? People have a car with a testimony. They show off because then credit get good. And I take the credit, then get bossy.
2: Of course, credit make you bossy now. Brother Gary, if you know your credit score is good, you sleep better, you feel lighter, you're more cockatty. Is that a word? You may hear I use that word
1: yes.
2: for the first time in
1: yes.
2: my life. All right? You feel more cockatty. You're confident because, you know, God forbid anything happen, you have a fallback. You know,
1: does it help you to get, does it help you?
2: Any money you want.
1: As a single man, does it help you to get a good man?
2: Yes, it does, 100%, because every smart woman wants a man with good credit. And ladies, do not talk to a man with bad credit. If the man has bad credit, dump him, get rid of him, don't talk to him. Me, I tell you that. He cannot add any value to your life except, as Brother Gary said, probably, maybe intercourse though.
1: 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Good morning. Let me ask you a question. 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
1: Welcome, miracle in your life. Bless the name of Jesus. As the psalmist said, I will lift my eyes to the hills. From whence cometh my help? My help cometh from the Lord who made the heaven and the earth. Bless the Lord of my soul. Bless his holy name. Oh, bless the name, Jesus. I am glad.
0: I am glad. Are you glad? Are you glad that you turned to the Lord?
1: Come and sing this song. I am glad I have turned to my Lord.
0: I am so glad. Are you glad?

Big up to Gingerbread Man. One Gingerbread Man pan the app. Thank you for tuning in on TikTok. I want you to go over there and follow the Central 96.3 FM Jamaica TikTok page, all right? Thank you for following Lexi Quimby, and I'm also asking for you to go over there and follow them, all right? We have big things going on over there, you know?

Last week on Central Stage was a blessing, I can tell you. It was so fun packed and we had a wonderful winner. Oh my God, I wonder if this week will be so nice. I'm hoping for that.

I'm wondering if we have hot artists this week, you know, because last week we had 3 hot artists. We never have no not artists over here last week, you know, and we want the same for this week, right, guys? If you're

And you know what I found out? I found out that we have such a low bar for the voters to be hot. I said you must get over 10 votes to be hot. What can go so? 10 votes now I'm going to work out because I had person here getting 97 votes. Can you imagine? 97. Come on, guys. We have to raise the bar. We have to raise the bar, right?

right, I'm thinking about it. So, 10 won't work. Let us carry to 30. What do you think, people? 30 votes to be hot. I like that. Settle, done deal. 30 votes. So if we don't get 30 votes, we don't know hot. Alrighty?

Yeah, so we are working with 30 votes, all right? So just in case you don't know how this works, this is On Central Stage, where we put you in the spotlight on the world stage. And when I say you, I mean upcoming gospel artists. So if you're there, you're listening, you have a tune, you know, say, yeah, it fit for radio play, and it's a gospel song, you can go ahead and send it to alexiaking55@gmail.com, and it will be earplayed. As long as it's reviewed and it sounds good and it's nice, yes, it will be earplayed. And you will go up against other artists, and then we'll have Artist of the Week. And then those persons who won Artist of the Week will go up for Artist of the Month. And you're wondering how to vote? It is simple. I'll give you a phone number and you can just send a WhatsApp message, voice note, or call in and let us know who's hot and who's not, all right? And for voting, please remember that one phone number equals one vote. So you cannot vote more than one time with one phone number. However, you can use any amount of phone number you want in this world, and you can vote away, right? So you can ask your mother, your uncle, your brother, your sister, your husband, your everybody for you for vote. The more vote, the better for you, all righty?

And guys, I must tell you, say, we're big bad artists. Them come from St. Andrew, Manchester, and St. Catherine. Look at that. You see what me talk about? All over the place. It is now 9:16 a.m. and I'll be here until 10 a.m.

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Are you ready to vote? As soon as you hear the music dropping about the big bad song, them, you know, man, you can vote afterwards.

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You don't have to go to the studio to record or anything. As long as your song is nice and you know, say it fit for radio play, just get a rhythm, voice it and say it to me. You don't have to worry. You don't have to worry. We're here for you.

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You know yourself. Thank you so much. Thank you, Maureen. Big up yourself.

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I will drop the songs and you will get voted. Don't worry yourself. Miss Thing, big up yourself.

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Alrighty, so it is not 9:30 as yet, but me can't wait right now. Me not wait till no half and no hour. I'm gonna drop it like a bomb. So today, first artist, oh my God, I tell you, the name is D-Gifted. You know, it just sound gifted. All right, and they have the song called Lead Me, Lord. Oh my God, I really want to hear that. Let's go. Let us go with the first artist for this week.

Oh my word. Hello, I'm not a person who is always lost of words. You know, if I chat, if I have something to say, and I must tell you that that song left me speechless. I love it. I love it so much. Oh, and the voice that you're hearing, the sweet little nice voice, it's Voices of Virtue. And Joshua McDonald is a person playing the instrument. So good, so good. And they're straight out of Manchester. And they're repping. Is a song on YouTube I need. I'll find that out. Yes, it is. It is. It is on YouTube. I think I got a link with it. Yes. So just search for it. Remember, the name of the song is Lead Me, Lord. Alrighty? Alright. So we're going to move right on to artist number two. And that person is Janoy J. Davis. And his song is We Shall Be Alright. Let me see if we're going to be alright today. Let us drop it right here, son.

All right, the tune bad. The tune bad, me not lie. It give me this one different kind of vibe now. One like a, you know, one like a beat like, yeah, yeah. Something like that. I don't know if you have any idea or something. Stay. All right, so that was the voice of Janoy J. Davis, and he is from Mavis Bank in the hills of St. Andrew. Can you imagine representing from Mavis Bank? All right, Janoy, that was very good. All right, so we're going to artist number 3, and he is Kadeem Malik with End Times. All right, Kadeem, one true.

All right, I was so captivated. Is it negative? I think I was somewhere else. Oh my god! So, end times. I like it. You know why I like it so much? Because we're living in end times. Like them here have to be end times, for true. And so, Kadeem, thank you so much for the message. You have a message in this song, and I really love it. But and a me and a voter, we have to depend on the voters to get your song to get you to become artist of the week with this song. Alrighty, so I'm not going to drop the number. I know you guys have been waiting for the phone number. It is 876-347-4201. I'm going to repeat that. 876-347-4201. Save that number, give us a WhatsApp call, text us on WhatsApp, or leave a voice message and say who you're voting for. Remember now, one phone number per vote, so you can always use other number to vote as many times as possible. And remember, we upgrade the hot criteria. It was 10 votes, now it's 30. The person have to get over 30 votes to be hot, and we don't want to not hot this around here, so no better get voting. Alrighty, those three songs were so good, and I want to just congratulate the artists for putting in so much work on the song. Them sound good. No worry on yourself. So get voting, guys. It's 8764. Sorry. Let's go again. 876-347-4201. And if you don't hear the number, I'll repeat it before I go. Alrighty? Hurry up and get voting.

0: All right, I hear a caller coming in. Hello, good morning. Go ahead.
1: Hello, good morning. I'm voting for Lead Me, Lord.
0: All right, thank you so much. And where are you calling from?
1: From Ferran in Clarinda.
0: All right, thank you so much. All righty.

0: All right, you are live. Go ahead.
1: Good morning.
0: Good morning.
1: For gifted lead, my lord.
0: All right, thank you so much. And where are you calling from?
1: Old Harbor, St. Catherine.
0: Thank you. Big up, Old Harbor. All right, bye-bye. Hello, good morning. You are live. Who are you voting for? Are you there? Good morning. Who are you voting for?
2: The Gifted. I'm from Old Harbor, Lisa Brown.
0: All right. Thank you so much for voting. Noted. I have the vote down. Yeah. All righty.

0: All right, good morning, caller. Who are you voting for?
1: Hello, good morning. I am voting for Lead Me, Lord. This is Sister Yvonne from Diamond.
0: All right, thank you so much, Sister Yvonne.
1: Okay.

0: We have another caller. Go ahead. Go ahead.
1: Hello. Good morning.
0: Good morning. Who are you voting for?
1: I am voting for Lead Me, Lord, by the Gifted.
0: All right. Thank you so much. And where are you calling from?
1: I'm calling from Fort Worth.
0: Make up your mind in a caller. All right. Thank you so much. Good morning. You are live. Who are you voting for?
2: Good morning. There are three powerful songs.
0: I agree.
2: My preference is number one.
0: I agree too. There are three powerful songs, but you're voting for number one. All right, I have that down. Thank you so much. Come on, guys. Come on. Hurry up. You know, you hear the song? I have a few minutes left here. Come on. Send in some vote before I go. And you have the chance to vote up until Thursday at 8:59 a.m. Go ahead. You're live. What are you voting for?
3: Good morning.
0: Good morning.
3: From Manchester, voting for Lead Me, Lord.
0: All right.
3: Love it.
0: You are. Okay. Nice. All right. Thank you. Hello. Good morning. You are on air. What are you voting for?
4: Good morning. The Gifted.
0: Please repeat that.
4: Lead Me, Lord. The Gifted. Lead Me, Lord.
0: All right. Look like The Gifted. All right. Set on up our way. All right. Thank you so much for calling. All righty.
4: Okay.

0: All right, good morning, caller. What are you voting for?
1: Yeah, man, morning. What I want?
0: I am great. How are you?
1: I must be gifted.
0: You're dead. No, hello, caller. I'm going to stop going and say, yeah, man. I'm going to stop going and say, thank you so much for calling. Mr. D-Gifted. Come, where are the other persons? Come on, man. We need to hear from Kadeem people, them. We need to hear from Janoy people, them. Come on, man. What's going on?

0: hurry up. I have 10 minutes to go. No, hurry up. All right, all right. Good morning. You are on air. Go ahead. Who are you voting for?
1: The gifted old Abba.
0: Hey, all right. Thank you so much.
1: Blessings.
0: All right. Come on, Janoi, come on. Kadeem, come on. I want to own the people there. Come on, man, come on. All right, have another call, all right. Here, go ahead. Good morning.
2: Sister Dale is voting for the gifted.
0: Hey, here they. All right, thank you so much. Good morning, caller. Who are you voting for?
3: Good morning. I'm voting for the gifted and voices of virtue.
0: You're dead. Thank you so much. All righty. Hey, guys, come on. We better hurry up.

0: guys, you know, don't worry, you know, some texts coming in, so no, don't worry, because I'm not only calling, I go on. All right, I have another caller. Good morning. Go ahead.
1: Good morning. Blessings, I'm voting for the gifted from Mandeville.
0: All right, thank you so much. I have that recorded.
1: You're welcome.
0: All right.
1: Good morning.
0: Yes.

0: All right, so we're on cruise mood now with 8 minutes going into the hour. It has been a wonderful show. And me, I'm telling you, say, the phone line. I mean, there are so many messages coming in. And I see, let me see, the gifted people, they might call and they might fake text and they might send voice. No, hey, I like it so much. All right, guys, and don't forget Janoy and Kadeem. Their songs were pretty good as well. And for TikTok, if I'm not seeing you guys, I'm so sorry about that. But you can always go ahead. Let me repeat the number. 347-4201. And I hear another caller coming in. Let me hear what's happening. Good morning. Hello, good morning.
1: Good morning.
0: Yes, who are you voting for?
1: Lead me law.
0: All right. No problem. Thank you so much for calling.
1: Yeah, man.
0: Good morning. Who are you voting for?
2: I'm voting for Lead Me Lord by DJ.
0: All right. Thank you. Thank you so much. Thank you. Good morning. Who are you voting for?
2: All right.
0: Okay. Thank you so much for calling. All right, Chigana.

0: Guys, I love it. I love it. I love it so much. The songs are pretty good, guys. And this morning was a success. Thank you so much. It is almost time. I must say big up to the Central 96.3 FM family. Thank you so much for having me here. And big up to Adoration Gospel FM in New York. 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
1: Gone off call and if I don't trust.
0: Good morning. Who are you voting for?
2: Good morning, be gifted all the way. I have to come from Manchester.
0: All right, big up, big up, big up.
1: Without him holding my
0: no man be gifted. You're prepared for that 1 year. I was told to encourage everyone to urgently pursue and develop a relationship with Christ. And I definitely agree. So listen up. It is very, very important, all right?

All right, with the just 4 minutes, I just want to say thank you so much for being here this morning. It was a pleasure. See you again tomorrow morning at 9 a.m. where we will repeat the songs and let who didn't hear the songs. And then on Thursday, we will crown Artist of the Week. You have up until Thursday at 8:59 a.m. to get those votes coming on in. All right? So take care until tomorrow, guys.

0: All right, guys. So we have Dear Sense in the building. She'll be coming on next. Dear Sense, are you here?
1: Of course I am.
0: No, me have to check. Me have to check if your voice. All right. Because,
1: ready,
0: no, hold on.
1: But I'm standing right in front of you.
0: No, listen why I'm asking if you're here. Sometimes with voice, them gone, you know. So let me check if your voice there. Because no, I come down with the flu. And my voice are going. So your voice ready? Your voice good?
1: You're coming down with the flu?
0: I hope not. I took some pills.
1: I hope not.
0: So your voice good. All right. Dear Sense in the building.
1: How was your Mother's Day?
0: My Mother's Day was awesome. And how was yours?
1: Mine was great. My boys took me out.
0: Okay.
1: My boys treated me. My young men.
0: Okay, I have two girls. I don't have boys.
1: My young men took me out.
0: Okay, yeah. All righty.
1: They went with themselves.
0: Yes.
1: They went with themselves.

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0: 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Where are you heading to now?
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0: Church Without Walls? 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
0: Well, I think I might take that opportunity and listen to Church Without Walls this Sunday. 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
1: 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See you there!

And so I say good morning, good morning, good morning, good morning. TGIT. Until you get to love it and like it. Thank God it's Tuesday. It's a beautiful Tuesday morning because God has been so good to us. We are alive and well.

Together, we are all in our right minds. And even if we are not, we have it to say that where there is life, there is hope. So there's the opportunity to get everything up and going and running, right? And with that being said, from Mondays to Fridays, let me say good morning to the entire Central 96.3 family. The Adoration Gospel FM over there in New York family. International Bread of Life Ministries, good morning to you. Church Without Walls Global, good morning to you, to all the officers, leaders in your respectful places, good morning to you. All protocol observed. I want to remind you that you can find us on the World Wide Web, www.central96.3fmjamaica.com. 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Saying good morning to those of you joining in on YouTube. Remember, once you come over, please, we're asking you to subscribe and, you know, share, like, give us a thumbs up, like and subscribe, okay? Time to taking it over from, of course, the energy fireball herself, the lady Lexi, Queen Lexi B, the man. So, yeah, we go all the way up until 2 in the afternoon. So, reminding you, coming up at 10:30, we get our weather report in. Then, of course, we go to at 11, we have The Legal Edge with Natalia Weber-Smith. At 12, we have Jam in 5. Then at 1:15, we have Your Food, Your Health. And for Your Food, Your Health, today we're going to be looking at parsley. Parsley, the health benefits of parsley, right? So that comes up at about 1:15.

So, of course, you know, I try my best to give you something to kickstart your day, to kick off this very moment, you understand? So, yeah, you don't dread the Tuesday or the work week in any way particular, you know? Yeah. So, a Tuesday Motivational Initiative is a targeted effort to maintain momentum after Monday, focusing on productivity, positive mindset, and accountable goals. It bridges the gap between the initial energy of the week and the drive toward weekend goals. So we're going to be looking at some things here now, okay? Key elements to kickstart a Tuesday initiative. And let's look at this. Tuesday. All right, so number one, Truth Tuesday, or actionable focus. So instead of just setting goals, focus on taking action on them immediately. Let me say that again. Instead of just setting goals, focus on taking action on them immediately. So, hey, there you go. Action. Tackle the most difficult task. As they would say, eat the frog that you postponed on Monday. So, you know, whatever you had Monday, yesterday, you didn't get to do it. You didn't get to attack it yesterday, so you left it there. You're going to eat that frog. So that's the one. Whatever if it was the most difficult one, you didn't get to accomplish it. First thing you do on a Tuesday, you get on that one. Get with it. Jump on it. Get it started. Okay? That's the one you postpone until today. Get it done. Next, we look at mindset. View Tuesday as a trampoline to bounce higher than Monday. And of course, the next one is theme. Use the mantra. Turn goals into achievements. One sip of coffee at a time. And you're all coffee lovers, you know exactly what I am talking about or referring to. We're switching on the lights, Central 963. What a sight, here comes our faithful vibe. So again, let me bring that to you one more time. Use the mantra, turn goals into achievements. One sip of coffee at a time. Yep. Woo! Now we look at number two. Positive affirmations and mindset shift. Start the morning by actively shifting your mindset to a positive, productive space. Number one, listen up. I have a great feeling about Tuesday. Then you go again. This Tuesday, I am lightning, my Lord. I am one step closer to my dreams. Connection strong as night turns day. So those are positive affirmations. I have a great feeling about Tuesday. This Tuesday, I am lightning, my Lord. I am one step closer to my dreams. Okay, so we're going to look at number three, the 5-step ideal Tuesday method. So now we're going to structure your day to align with a more fulfilling work-life balance. Now here we go. One, environment. Check your workspace. Is it supporting your focus? Number two, routines. Review your morning routine to see if it gives you energy. Number three, balance. Set clear boundaries for your professional responsibilities. And then number four, passion. Identify one activity that rejuvenates you. And number five, joy.
Plan a small reward for the evening to celebrate the day. Feel the buzz with wine. So we look at those methods that we can implement, that we can put into motion, right? Central Energy Tower Show. There's no need for a goodbye. So we look at number four, key themes for Tuesday motivation. Number one, gratitude. Take time on Tuesday morning to reflect on what you are thankful for to increase optimism. Yeah? To increase optimism. Then we look now at resilience. We're switching on the lights. Remember that Tuesday is the quiet achiever day. Yeah? The resilience, remember, quiet achiever day, perfect for steady progress. Interesting talks, it's where the magic. The next one is persistence. Two souls reaching right in. The journey of 1,000 miles begin with one step. Energy flows with every beat and every line. Let the rhythm make you rise. Huh, you hear? Can't resist. Persistence. The journey of 1,000 miles begin with one single dege dege step. Just do it. And when you make that first step, then you go ahead to make the second, and then you make the third. You keep walking, walking. And you know, sometimes if you know, people who are in rehabilitation, they are trying, are in rehab, and they are trying to, you know, get their mobility back in place. And you know, the very first step that it, let's say for, you know, for some reason or the other, they have they lost their walking ability, whatever happened, and they're no longer able to walk, and they would have to retrain their minds, their body to walk again. And that first step can be so painful. It's painful. It's painful. It hurts. So you'd have to so you'd have to take that one step at a time. Even though it hurt, just put that one step, and they keep going at it and going at it, because your mindset tells you that you need this. You need to walk again. You need to achieve this. That's the mindset. And once you have that kind of mindset, the persistence will work, because the mindset is telling you, look here, that is why the Bible tells us, look here, we have to talk these things and talk Bible with it. Listen, the Bible tells us that we ought to be transformed by the renewing of our mind. You see, oh, your mind powerful? Your mind is very, very powerful. Don't take it lightly. All right, so we're going to kickstart some music coming at you, and then at 10:30, you'll hear me again, of course, with your weather update.

0: Indeed, something about the name Jesus. It is now 10:33, and of course, it is that time. Kind of a little bit behind. Yeah, a little bit behind. I just wanted to finish that song. Oh my God, I'm in trouble. Okay, so it is now 10:33, and it's that time for us to get into the weather update right here on Central 96.3 FM, Jamaica. A ridge across Jamaica and a low-level jet stream across the Central Caribbean. The low-level jet stream is expected to weaken, while the ridge is expected to remain across the island throughout Tuesday. A trough is then forecast to move across the Western Caribbean by Wednesday. This morning, mostly cloudy across eastern parishes, otherwise mainly sunny. This afternoon, isolated showers across western parishes and some hilly areas elsewhere. Otherwise mainly sunny. Maximum temperature expected for Kingston, of course, that is 31 degrees Celsius. Maximum temperature for Montego Bay, 30 degrees Celsius. Maximum temperature for Maypin Clarendon, 31 degrees Celsius. And a maximum temperature expected for Mandeville, it is 26 degrees Celsius. 3 days forecast starting tomorrow and Thursday. Partly cloudy morning across eastern parishes, otherwise mainly sunny. Isolated afternoon showers across western parishes and some hilly areas elsewhere, otherwise partly cloudy. Friday, isolated afternoon showers across western parishes and some hilly areas elsewhere, otherwise partly cloudy. Windy, especially across southern parishes. Other current regional weather feature: a cold front across the northern Gulf of Mexico, a tropical wave approaching the eastern Caribbean, another tropical wave across the eastern tropical Atlantic. And that is your weather update right here on Central 96.3 FM, Jamaica.
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0: music flowing, brightening the day. Liberty Hall Ministry, HBAC, Woodside Road, Denby, Clarendon, presents their revival conference under the theme

Holy Ghost rest on us. Of course, that is taken from Acts 2, verse 3. Date May 11 through to the 17th, starting 7 p.m. nightly. Host Pastor Josette McKenzie. Guest speakers, of course, it will be Pastor Leslie Conyers from Texas, USA, and also Pastor O'Neill Fisher from out of Toronto, Canada. And of course, that started yesterday, going up through the 17th. So that's the Liberty Hall Ministry, HBA Woodside Road, Denby Clarendon. All right. Yep. Presents their revival conference, guys. I hope last night was a bomb. I do believe it would be great. And I'm hoping that you make every effort to get there to be a part of that great revival that is happening down there in Woodside, Denby, Clarendon, from May 11. That was yesterday. So tonight, tomorrow night, the other night, until Sunday night, starting 7 p.m. Can't miss it. Pastor Leslie Conyers, Pastor O'Neill Fisher. Ooh, I know Pastor O'Neill Fisher, and I'm like, yeah, I don't know Leslie Conyers, but yep. So it's going to be great. Promises to be a blessing. And and we do know that when we say revival, we mean revival. All right, so keeping it going for you right here on Central 96.3 FM Jamaica. Let's take this one, this song. What a beautiful name it is.

Indeed, what a powerful name it is, the name of Jesus. I love this song. I love this song. I don't know about you, but I am definitely in love with this song. What a beautiful name it is, the name of Jesus. And so I'm going to take it again from the top.

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0: So of course we are getting ready to get with the Legal Edge with Natalia Weber Smith. All right, so we're gonna be taking a break. It is now 11 o'clock on the dot.
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3: And of course, that's what it is about, the Title Watch, covering all your property needs with ease. Good morning, Lady Natalia.
4: Hello, good morning, good morning. How are you?
3: You're singing it this morning. I'm doing it absolutely well. You sound chirpy and bright like how me feel.
4: Listen. Every day is a day that we get to have, and we must rejoice and be glad in it.
3: Amen.
4: So absolutely, yes. I am happy. I'm excited. And it's just always a pleasure to share. To be very honest with you, this is just me bursting at the seams, just with excitement, knowing that, hey, I get to share this information.
3: Well,
4: I pray and hope that this session will go a particular kind of way, because last week, after that conversation that we had, when we start our adverse position, we went off into a whole other arena after the phone calls, that is, after the session, I mean. So this was now following up from phone calls, and I was like, you know what, I need to just make sure that this week I talk a little bit more about it, and maybe even next week I need to go back to it, because what I want is for Jamaicans to understand. I think oftentimes I'm accused of teaching law, but for me, if you live in a country, you ought to know the law of the land. If you're a Christian, you have your Bible. The persons, you know, who practice, and they have them Quran, they have the all of, everybody have their, you know, their books and whatever it is that guide them, the principles. So if you live in Jamaica, you ought to know what are the laws of the land. And when you don't know the law, a lot of times it's to your detriment. And by the time you find out, a lawyer can't even help you, or the lawyer is in such a tight spot to help you. You get what I mean? So I want persons to start understanding that this is to really open your mind. Everybody has TikTok. Everybody have YouTube. Everybody on Instagram. Google is right there. All of these ChatGPT and all of these things going on. Access information that's relevant. Access information that's relevant. We all have to live somewhere. We all, you know, so housing is very important. Issues such as landlord and tenant, and we're going to do that because that's all a part of land and real estate and, you know, how things work. But what I want Jamaicans to understand is that if you don't know, then you don't know that you don't know. And it is really dangerous, really dangerous. So I'm going to start off with explaining some principles concerning adverse possession. And I have to kind of retrack a little bit last week. So last week we spoke about, you know, certain rights that a squatter may have. And as I said, I don't like saying squatter. I like to say adverse possessor. The person who, you know, who is using a land by way of possession. And we spoke about the volume, the folio, whether it's registered, unregistered, and all of those things. And though it sounds like all big words, guys, really and truly, if you think about it, we have a dual system in Jamaica, two systems in operation, and the government is trying to upgrade the system. So the system was unregistered. Nobody had titles in terms of registered titles. And now we have a register book, and we want to get everyone. The government now is trying to get everyone on that register book. It helps for, you know, structure, organization. It actually gives persons who own land certain authority, certain protection, and that kind of thing. So a register book is important. And persons like that Title Watch, Simply Legal, myself here, I love land. And it's been one of the areas that I've done all my legal life. So I wa- want to be able to help Jamaicans to understand it better so you know what to do, how to protect it. So following up from last week, I got some very interesting feedback. Had a few matters between last week and this week that has brought my heart to just straight up empathy, and you know, tears came too from my eyes. So it was a challenging time for me, and I realized that sometimes with knowledge there's like a can of worm that can be open. You know, you might meddle up the ant's nest, but you need to know. Lack of knowledge and the people shall perish. So we're going to oh yes. So we understand that there's a certain time you need to be on this land and that kind of thing. But so today we're going to talk about the key requirements for you to actually claim a successful adverse possession application. And I know that there are persons who might say, but Natalia, you, when you're doing this, you're actually giving persons information to go adverse people's land. But let me tell you, whether or not I give the information, I'm going to do it. the point is, yes, for both sides. No, both sides need to know, the owner who is the legal owner and the adverse possessor. Because if the law provides for the adverse possessor to do it, I can see where it works if it is properly done, legally done. You have persons now who are going to attorneys, who are going to different entities and making these applications, and they're telling lies. So they're going and saying they're on the land for 10 years, for 12 years, when really and truly they're there for 10 or 4 or 3. You get what I mean? So that is the problem. That is the problem. So persons who have their land and who know should not sit idly. Do not sit on your laurels. Don't sit and watch persons on your land for over 12 consecutive years and you don't do anything. You just say, oh, you know, I'm going to tell them to come off of my land, and that's it. You're going to have an issue later on that it is deemed as not you asserting your right as the legal owner, because you have not taken all necessary steps to get this person off, which is like serving a notice to quit or doing a trespass application or recovery of possession application or whatever, so that if it goes to the court, when the person refuses to go and you go to the court, the time can stop running. So if you have a land sitting down for just 12 years, not doing nothing, land is scarce commodity. So even if you don't want to do nothing with it, and you say, boy, me, I'm going to save up some money or whatever, fence it up, go check on it. Make sure nobody not do anything. Check our title's office. Do some searches. Title Watch can help you with that. Call us. But I'm saying you must understand that it is imperative. It's the legal owner that has something to lose, you know, a your land. So when the adverse possessor comes on it, it's your land to defend. So here we go. So in order for you to claim a successful adverse possession application, one, you must have actual possession. So actual or factual possession, it means that you are there. Now, when I say you're there, it don't mean that you're there every day. You know, people go to work, people do farming. So if you're farming on a land, that can be deemed possession. Because with farming, you're using the land, so you plant up some banana, some plantain, whatever. You're doing whatever with that land concerning farming, that is considered actual possession. You may fence the land. You fence around the land, which means, in as far as I'm concerned, once you fence something, think about it, guys, it means you're cut off everybody around you, you kind of lock out the world, or you've made, you know, you say, boy, well, this is my little part. And once you put a fence around something physically, it's like you're cutting off your portion, right? So a fence is really something that shows that, yeah, man, you're in actual possession, because you know, cut off your piece and say, listen, legal owner, this is mine, right? World, this is mine. Neighbors, look out, this is mine. I put up my fence. So those things show actual possession. So I had a client who lived beside a piece of land, and she would have known that the persons were not there over the years, and eventually she started to utilize the land. So what she did, she went onto the land and started washing, doing her laundry on the land, and she eventually set up a little pipe, so she set up a little shed, so she fenced the land, and this went on for, I want, about 26 years she was doing that. And that land, when she came to me to make the application, I think she would have made a proper claim in terms of actual possession. So possession is not just limited to people saying, oh, I have to farm the land, I have to build one house on it, I have to know whatever way you are utilizing it. So that lady, she started to use that land literally like her little side house, like an attachment to her house. Yeah, she washed and she have her line them hang out, and then she have her little shed where she started to store up her clothes and stuff and put her little items in, lock up the shed, and yeah, it was deemed actual possession. So if it is that you are going on the land, you can't just go there and look and say, Master, you want to come back yet? At 12 years now, I'm going to make an application. No, that is not actual possession. And you cannot live next door and watch. Don't do that. You can't live next door and watch the land, just watch the land, and then say, 12 years pass, let's go. No, that is not actual possession. The other thing is, you can actually have a house on the property, and you don't necessarily live there, but you have tenants. That's actual possession. So you not being there, but you have your tenants, and because to me, I don't think any clearer sign than that you behave like the owner. If you take up yourself and start rent the land, then you really and truly think you are the owner, because they start to know, not just, you know, me putting myself on it, I am not renting out. I'm not giving John and Mary rooms or leasing or whatever. So you're clearly taking up the post as the adverse possessor. So you have a tenant there, great for actual possession. Great for showing that you're utilizing the land, and it's also good for showing that you have it in your head that you are the owner. You have this intention that you are the owner. The other one is exclusive possession. So second legal requirement, right, guys? Now when you talk about exclusive, you cannot share the control with the actual owner of the property or with somebody of the public. You cannot say it's me and John, but me there, so can I do all of the works on my property? No. Exclusive possession needs to show that it's you alone doing it. Nobody else is helping you. It's you alone. You alone have started all the tasks. You alone have fixed up things. You alone. So, but sometimes you have a situation where it's a big piece of land, right? But you not take the all of it. You just have say, boy, and a little part here, so I'm going to try to take. So your adverse possession is in relation to that little part. So you have one big 5 acre, and you say, boy, I just want a square to build my little house. The land, you know, there, and me not really have nowhere to live, and I'm going to live on this land. Or me did hear say it was so-and-so land from when, and it's there, and you know, I'm going to go over there and clean it up and start chopping it out, and, you know, so you move on and you start to do your thing. Now, that possession needs to be exclusive. It's you alone. You're not trying to contact the owner overseas to say to them, say, hey, may I go pay your land? No. No. No, no, no, no, no, no, no, no, no. We don't do that. Because a part of it, and as you'll see later in our discussion, that it has to be without permission. But yes. So you make sure that it's exclusive. No neighbor, nobody else. You are not sharing any control of this property with anyone. If you are sharing control, you can have a joint adverse possessor. So let's say it was you and your mom that went on. So myself and my mom went on the property together. And myself and my mom been the one kind of taking care of whatever. You can make that application with you and your mom, both of you. Yeah. You can't say that the two of us came on the land and the two of us, you know, your sisters, friends, whatever, and both of us decided to, you know, take care of this land and, you know, ultimately try to acquire it through possession. Number three, the occupation must be open and notorious. Open. Open, guys. You're not hiding from nobody. You're not hiding from nobody. So for those who are thieving people land and only go upon the land at night, please stop. It is not adverse if it's not open and notorious and you go on about your business and come as you like and go as you like. Because if you are thinking that this is your land, don't you go come as you like and go as you like? Think about it. If you are thinking that this is my land, why would I hide to go on my land as an adverse possessor? Why would I hide? So some persons are doing these things, but it's nefarious. You're doing it kind of like under like a hide, like a ism and like a schism. And we know that that is not of God and it's not of land either. Don't thief. Don't steal. If it is open, you're notorious. And I say, me no business but and I'm Mary. I don't business. I'm taking over this land. And you go on it. Whatever you're doing, and you go about your business, you leave out in the morning, you leave out in the evening, or you farm up your thing, or whatever you're planning to do with the land. It has to be open and notorious. So guys, please, do not, I am begging, do not allow someone to be hiding, dodging, coming, and then you're not doing anything about it. If you're the legal owner, or you know the legal owner, and you think that this is something that, you know, someone is doing. If you are sitting there watching the person dodge and, you know, and you don't do anything about it, you're definitely gonna lose it. Number four, guys, it must be continuous. You must occupy the land without any interruption for 12 consecutive years where it's private land. Again, if it's government land, it's 60 years. But for regular land with a company, a private entity, or, you know, an individual, a private citizen, it is 12 years and it must be without interruption. Continuous years. So you can't, and I said it last week too, you can do 2 years. Go on a Kingston, come back after 3 years, and then say, boy, I'm gonna go back here and you count the 2 years where you did it before. No, it restarts once you left the property and now come back. So that 2 years you would have had before it gone. And you have to start back now after the 3 years when you come. I hope we're understanding. So it has to be continuous, a year after year after year. So it has to be 2012 to 2024 or 2025 and onward for the 12 continuous years. All right? And the 12 continuous years should be where you are doing all of this, all of these things I mentioned during the 12 continuous years. So you're using it, you're ensuring it's exclusive, you're being open, you're not hiding for the whole 12 years going on and on and on. So when we think about 12 years, sometimes we might say, boy, I thought 12 long years. 12 years come so quick. 12 years come so, so quickly. Oh my God. Ooh, 12 years. Very, very, 12 years of zoops pass, and then by the time you look, this person is gone with the land. Additionally, I want to make a point here for persons who are living overseas. So let's say you have the land, you're living overseas, and maybe family taking care of it or whatever. You leave and you travel. So you travel every other year or every 2-3 years or whatever. And you know you're not coming there. Get a caretaker. Because you may just come for a week and you visit the land 1 day or 2 days and you don't see anybody or you don't really see nothing look different. But too different. You might see some things chopped down, some things clear up. But you say, oh, maybe our cousin them or whosoever. Find out. Make sure you know who are chopped down. Make sure you know who are clean up. Make sure you know those things, because that could very well be something happening behind you and you don't know, behind your back and you don't know. And as I said to you guys before, a lot of these adverse possession is usually family, friends, community members, people who knows. It's not necessarily strangers all the time. Because think about it, we're in Jamaica. People can just walk out a strange place and just come in on one property and start living. Nobody say, no, sir, who that? Who? No, sir, that's a mass door land. Me a call mass door. Yes, a lot of time. Go ahead, Miss Dawkins.
3: No, I was saying, logically speaking, nobody right. else not going to think of it. Yeah.
4: Exactly. Mm-hmm. Exactly. Nobody not going to really do it. Nobody not. People not just take up something, take up and go live in our community and just go take a land like that. You might be very scared for your life. So no. Sometimes it's usually friends and family who know about the land and know, say, Mary live a foreign or Susie live a foreign and she not come down till X time and Y time. Yeah. Or we know, say, the family did migrate. But me know say a John Lander, but you have some picnic, but the picnic them and they migrate. Then the picnic now come back to Jamaica. We go over there. Yeah, that's how it usually goes. So we have to be very realistic. We have to be very realistic because a lot of times strangers don't often do that. The other thing that I want to say to you guys is this. This number five element is adverse possession is usually done without permission, right? So you are there without the owner's consent, right? So if you are there and you had some permission and you were there as a what we call a licensee or you had a lease or whatever, you cannot say it's adverse possession. So the key thing I'm gonna talk about now is the fact that adverse possession you must have the intention to dispossess the owner. Intention as in the mental ability, mental capacity, the mindset to say, listen, I, Natalia Weber, is going to dispossess Mary Brown. So Mary Brown can't give me permission. Me no business about Mary Brown. Me go about my business because I'm coming now as an adverse, but I'm going to take over this land. So I don't business with Mary Brown, do or where she was or what she's saying or whatever. So it has to be done adverse, contrary, opposite, right? So if you have permission, guys, if you have a lease agreement, you can't adverse possess the people them land. Now, there's an element, though, that I have to clarify here. You can have a lease agreement. The lease agreement is up. And then you just remain on the land. And nothing else now happen, and you just, nobody now come to you, and you just go and leave, and you say, boy, me no see nobody come. This man look like he must be dead. Me no see nobody come collect your lease again. Okay, all right, me go and fix up. All right, you know what? Me go add a room. All right, me go and put around some fencing. All right, me go and you start add. That can now become adverse. But you see, the years that you had the lease, you cannot count those years. You have to count the years after this person left your lease up. Now, go on, are you dead here? And nobody now bother you. You're living open, quiet, undisturbed, undisputed. Nobody not bothering you. And you just do your thing. So that in that situation, guys, there could be a possibility that adverse possession could now arise. But you have to ensure that it ends when it is that the lease had been up and nobody came out, whatever. You start it there. So you don't start the years from when you did it, when you're under a lease agreement or when you're under permission or when you know that you acknowledge the owner. We talked about it last week. You cannot acknowledge the owner. All right? So this application we make to the titles office, to the registrar of titles, and it's usually something that is reviewed. You have to send your supporting documents. Next week we can talk about some of those supporting documents that we need to have. Yes, it's 12:25. Okay, we can't go into that too much. So we need to, next week we can talk about it, the supporting documents that you need to have, what that looks like, how that kind of helps the application, that kind of thing, if you are making this kind of application. So guys, please, do the thing the legal way, the right way. And if the law permits it, I am not going to be the one to bash it. adverse possession has been one of the topics that is, you know, it's very contrary, because, you know, people say it's thieving land, you take up people land and whatever. But I'm saying, if you have a piece of land, guys, number 12 years pass. Come on. Don't make 12 years pass and you don't do nothing. Nothing at all. You know, try to get the person off. No, you can't do that. And if it is that you need, as I said last week, put something in writing. Because people will be there and they will, it is going to be your word against their word. You understand? So you want to make sure that you are taking the right steps as the owner, because you are the one who has something to lose. You are the one that is going to lose out on that property. The adverse possessor has something to gain. So you know them doing all they can on their side. So I am going to wrap it up there. Are there any questions? Next week, we'll talk a little bit about what are the things you need, and, you know, what does that look like in terms of making this application?
3: Okay, so you asked for questions. Let me just throw this one out. Okay, so if regarding the leasing, just to be clear, if you are on a property, you lease the property from John Tom, let's say the leasing time, it is right up until May 30th, 2026. After May 30, nobody comes. The person who you lease it from is not showing up any at all. And if you are now, you know you're going to be counting, because that means, as you said, if the lease lasted for 5 years, they say they lease you for five years, the 5 years expire May 30th.
4: Right.
3: So you start the counting the following day to say, okay, well, then the lease up the 30. So counting from this day, you know, a freelancer on the people and property until you hear from them. If you don't hear from them and you're still on the property until, so it goes all the way up to 12 years, even so, whether or not you had the lease.
4: Yeah.
3: So it still remained the 12 years. So 12 years, you'd have to be on that property before you can do anything.
4: But technically, if the lease was 5 years, you technically would have to be on a property for 17 years. Because you can't count that 5 years that was under the lease.
3: Okay.
4: No, you can't count that 5 years. So the 5 years under the, so when May 30 come now, this year, 2026, and you're there and you don't see Tom come, and you don't see nobody come, and you say, all right, me go and take care of me there. You're still, me go and live. And you go and live. Me live a long time there. And it, you know, we see it go on. It's 3-4 years pass. You start counting 3-4 years from May 30, 2026. You can't count it from the day you entered the property, which was on that 5-year lease. So technically, you would need a 17 years possession to show that I was there before as a lessee, and you live there, you are there as a lessee, you're gone and you have an agreement, but your agreement ended 5 years later. So that agreement end is when you start to count your 12 years for adverse possession, if the person doesn't show up for 12 years after that. So you have to be there for 17 years technically.
3: You know, Natalia,
4: you get what I mean?
3: You know, Natalia, I am listening to all of this, but you know, the uncertainty of this is what now weighs on me, because if I am going to be living as a squatter on a property, and I am there with the hope that, okay, that the owner don't show up none at all, so that after 12 years me can get it. What if in the midst of me doing it, I'm there for 5 years, I'm there until 6 years, 7 years, 8 years, 9 years, and I'm still looking, okay, me still there 9 years. On the 12th year, the owner show up.
4: Well, the day before the 12th year, that's
3: the owner show. This is okay. What I'm saying is, it's just the level of uncertainty. It's the level of uncertainty that I will be living under. And if the if the owner shows up at on the 12th year, like early January morning.
4: Shy of that 12 year. Yes.
3: Exactly. Early January morning. Let's say I start living in that place from you know, further down in the year, and the person shows up and said, okay, you know, I'm ready for my property, my life. You're gonna be starting all over again. Some you gotta find somewhere else to go to start all over again. To me, how does that make sense though? So, you know, I'm here saying that that kind of life is you know, a little bit
4: dangerous.
3: Heavy and it weighs. So then, and then people are gonna say, "Why, I live here all along now, and you never come?" And it starts a big argument. It starts a war, and you still would have to go leave the people and property because the person is there, and that's their property, and you'd have to just leave to start your life all over again to get to another 12 years, hopefully that you to acquire.
4: Seriously though. But for somebody like that, if you're there, I would say anybody who is living as an adverse possessor, you are not safe. Do not sit on somebody else's land squatting and think you're safe within that 12 years. You're not. You're not safe. So you probably should be there saving up some money just in case you have to go.
3: Exactly.
4: You should. No, seriously though. But for somebody like that, if you're there, I would say anybody who is living as an adverse possessor, you are not safe. Do not sit on somebody else's land squatting and think you are safe within that 12 years.

0: fucking law. They cannot. It's yours forever and ever and ever, even if you never ever make that application. And there are some persons who walk away from lands not knowing that it was already theirs. Because the person come in year 14 and 2 years say, boy, I feed them. Boy, me, all right, me, I go just leave because I don't want the war. I don't want whatever, you leave. The fact that they came here 14, the 12 year already went by. It's not theirs anymore. It's the adverse possessor's own.
1: Love.
0: Mm-hmm. Yeah.
1: Thank you, Natalia. Yeah.
0: Some people walk away to the side. All right, then. All right. You know, I could talk all day. So, yes.
1: I know.
0: You guys have a great one.
1: But I tell you, thank you so much, Nat. Thank you. I tell you.
2: You're welcome. Anytime.
1: All right, so that's The Legal Edge with Natalia Weber Smith. Can I tell you how interesting this is? It's informative, interesting, and I would say to you, look, man, this is something else. If you can secure yourself, secure yourself. That's what I'm saying. Secure yourself and do it the right way, the best way. Do it the legal way, all right?
3: Be in the know. Stay in the know on The Legal Edge with Natalia Weber-Smith. 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
1: music flowing, brightening the day. Okay. It is now 11:34, going on up, I tell you. I'll be out of here at 2, so we have quite a bit of a journey this morning. Quite a bit of a journey. Want to say good morning to Patricia or Trisha. Good morning to you, Trish, out of, I think, are you still at Featherbed Lane out there? Just checking. 3D, good morning to you as well. Good morning to those of you joining in on TikTok. Father Bush, big up yourself. That's my good friend Donald Harris. Good morning to you. Those of you on YouTube, remember to subscribe. Remember to subscribe. Remember to like and share both YouTube and TikTok. Like the live, share it so that others can join in. I'm on, just so you know, I'm on from Monday to Friday from 2 until, from 10 until 2, 10 a.m. to 2 in the afternoon. So let's get with this one. Changing the pace a little bit. Here we go.

0: So guess what? I want to remind you that if you have a church function, if you have a gospel concert, if you have whatever event you're having, a little cookout, whatever it is, you can call us here at Central 96.3 FM Jamaica. And only for $500, we will talk it up for you. We will mention it for you. We will push it for you for $500 each. 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Simple thing, right? So we're inviting you to come on board and be a part. You see how much churches so far I reach out and I get this something. Look here, and I make use of them something, you know, man. Okay. We don't know how long it's going to last for, you know. So call us 876-649-9833. Call us up. And we are still inviting those persons that are having their church programs and you want to get it on here. 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Come on, partner with us, man. Jesus. So we are inviting you. 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Or visit us at 47 Manchester Avenue right here in Maypen, Clarendon. Come at the studio and talk to us. Get into our office. Sit down and chat with me, man. Come with what you have. I don't know what your budget is like. We're not saying that you have to come with a big lump sum. Even though if you come with a big lump sum, we ain't going to say no. Holy Ghost. We ain't going to turn you back. But what I'm saying is you work with your budget. Whatever you have as your budget, come and talk to us. We will make it worth your while right here at Central. Yeah? So again, the number is 876-649-9833. Restaurant owners. 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
0: 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Do your resume. Come in and talk with us here in the office, in studio. Listen, in the office, actually, not in studio. Come on, be a part. Come on board, be a part of the Central family, all right?

saying good morning to Pastor Jody and Morgan. Oh, yeah, do mama? All right, so we're coming up on a break, and right after that, we get to jam in.

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good afternoon, and it is time for Jam in 5. Trans Jam Highway reports a 46% rise in profits, 30% increase in dividends in first quarter. Kingston, Jamaica. Trans Jamaican Highway Limited, TJH, has reported a strong start to 2026, delivering significant growth in revenue and profitability while continuing to transform the customer experience by expanding electrical toll usage across its highway network. In a press release issued Tuesday, the company reported revenue of US$29 million for the 3 months ending March 31st, 2026, a 29% increase compared to the same period last year. Net profit climbed 46% to US$13.2 million, while earnings per share rose by the same margin to US$1.06 per stock unit. Earnings before interest, taxes, depreciation, and amortizations, EBITDA, also increased by 31% to US$23.7 million, reflecting the continued strength of TJH's concession-based operating model. Also, Blood Bank fears. Workers are concerned that audit warnings ignored. Some players in Jamaica's public health sector are expressing concern that problems identified in an audit of the National Blood Transfusion Service, Blood Bank, 3 years ago have been addressed and could now be worse. According to Jamaica Observer sources, the inefficiency at the bank are threatening the safety of the public. Also, Trump nominates former news anchor Carrie Lake next U.S. ambassador to Jamaica. Controversial politician and former news anchor Carrie Lake Halperin was on Monday nominated by United States President Donald Trump to be the next U.S. ambassador to Jamaica. If her nomination is confirmed by the U.S. Senate, the Arizona Republican will replace the Jamaican-born Nick Perry, who served as U.S. ambassador to Jamaica from 2022 to January 2025. Lake, 56, began her media career in Arizona in 1991 and steadily rose through the ranks to become a popular anchor. Previously a Democrat, she is known for interviewing President Barack Obama in 2016 and Trump in 2025. And that is your Jam in 5 right here on Central 96.3 FM Jamaica.

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1: For the devil tonight. Hey, because we got some worry.

So I'm just curious if I can go on with myself a little bit this Tuesday. This Tuesday afternoon, I kind of feel like I want to just go on a little bit. If you're just joining in, good afternoon to you and welcome. We go all the way up until 2. The name is The Essence. I feel like I want to have a little bit of church. I want to have a little bit of church. Come on, let's do this.

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0: even allowed to go on off a little bit. 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In God's own way. Central 96, good afternoon.
1: Good afternoon.
0: Good afternoon.
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0: 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Am I permitted to do that? I just want to know, you know. Yes.
1: You know, go on a little, you know. You're not hear that word.
0: A long time, you know, heard.
1: Yeah, my girl. You know what comes to my mind?
0: What?
1: Ephesians chapter 5, mm-hmm. 19 and 20. Mm-hmm. Read it.
0: Ephesians chapter 5.
1: Ephesians chapter 5, 19 and 20.
0: Mm-hmm.
1: I agree. Yeah, I tell you.
0: To God be the glory. To God be the glory.
1: Just big up yourself and big up Dr. Wayne G.
0: Yeah.
1: And the whole family.
0: Yeah.
1: Me I tell you, things are my
0: God. Yeah.
1: I'm out of road. Yeah.
0: All right.
1: Me I tell you.
0: We could go on with the out of road then, no man.
1: Big up yourself.
0: All right then.
1: Brother Leonard, yeah.
0: Yeah, me know, see, Brother Leonard. All right, bossy.
1: Yes. Yeah.
0: All right, cool. Are you ready to go? Brother Leonard said things are up north a road.
2: Here we go.
0: None of this all want if it up, man.

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Can I tell you, this is how radio should sound like on a Tuesday? Can I tell you? I'm having a blast of a time, I tell you. 12:33. On the downside of 12. Good afternoon to you, Central family. You're just joining in for the very, very first time, or very first time. The first time listener. Big up your good self, the man. Gotta say welcome to you. One more.

that you're doing right now? What are you doing right now? Listen, what you do right now should be moving, should be rocking. Even if you're at work and you're listening, your foot should be doing something, man. Your head should be doing something, man. 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If you're at home, you should be doing something. If you're in the kitchen at your restaurant and you're locked into Central, you should be doing something. Rock and go tune, man. Can we do it?

heard from Auntie Chung from morning. Auntie Chung, I hope you're all right. 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I know you shouted at me earlier, Kiva. Matthew Sim Sima, Wagwan. 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Everybody clap your Bones, Wagwan. Bamboo Man, Wagwan. Clear on a farm, Manchester, Wagwan. 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Lady Patsy. 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I wanna do. Evangelist Morgan and Lady Morgan, I wanna do.

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0: so we're gonna be taking a break. You see, I'm just beat music. 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All right, we're gonna take a break, and when we come back, more music for you. I got you, Auntie Patsy. Worry not.
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0: 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Good.
1: Good evening. Good afternoon.
0: Good afternoon. Good afternoon.
1: SN.
0: Yes.
1: Oh my God! You started your fasting from now, man. Come on. Come on, yeah. You're on the go for tomorrow. SN. Oh my God.
0: I just church that's service. Just... I keep man. Because I keep church now. Tomorrow, yes. Tomorrow, fasting, real fasting, we're going in differently.
1: Yes, so you have to prepare from now.
0: Yes.
1: Oh, God,
0: yes.
1: Put on the armor of salvation and get yourself ready.
0: Yes, go. Ma'am. Yes, ma'am. All right. Eight minutes after 1 o'clock, right here on Central. I tell you, see, I feel like church, you know. Give me a minute, no man. Just give me a minute, no man. Yeah.

0: Good afternoon to you. Good afternoon. Good afternoon. Good afternoon.
1: All right, Sister Essence.
0: Good afternoon,
1: how
0: sir.
1: You?
0: How are you?
1: Good afternoon, ma'am. Good afternoon.
0: Mm-hmm.
1: You're doing an awesome job.
0: To God be the glory.
1: Sometimes I have to just sit and listen and smile. And knowing
0: true.
1: That if God was a man that allowed us to sing our way into heaven.
0: My God.
1: Man, this whole family would have saved.
0: My God.
1: Eh?
0: Not true.
1: My God. Yes. Yes. Because he equipped us with such a knowledge to do what we are doing. It sounds so good.
0: Yeah.
1: Sister Maran, come in and sing this song. Hear me. Sister, I said, may I talk to you?
0: Big up yourself.
1: Oh, sweet.
0: Big up yourself.
1: Yes, ma'am. Yes, ma'am. Let me.
0: All right. So, guess what? Can you hold on a little bit? Call me back in another couple of minutes. Let me just get in with the 1:15 that I have to do now. Here,
1: oh,
0: I'm going to do.
1: Okay, I will call you back.
0: Yeah,
1: yes,
0: just call me back. Yeah, cool. Nice. All right. So, of course, we're gonna be going on to your food, your health. At this time, your food, your health. And remember, earlier this morning, I said that we are going to be looking at parsley, the health benefit of parsley. So, yep, we're going to look at that. We're going to look at that. I'm going to say good afternoon to my good friend and sister. And, of course, one that I love so much, Lady Jodine. Good afternoon to you, Mama. All right, going to talk to you because Mrs. Stoffamini, if you know what, keep... All right. Okay, so let's get with the parsley. Parsley is a nutrient-dense, low-calorie herb packed with vitamins K, A, and C, providing significant antioxidant, immune-boosting, and bone health benefits. It is exceptionally high in vitamin C, offering 133% of the RDI in just one tablespoon and acts as a natural nutrient-rich addition to a diet supporting heart, kidney, and digestive health. Now, we're going to look at the key health benefits of parsley. Supports bone health. It is rich in vitamin K, essential for bone mineralization and density, which helps protect against fractures and osteoporosis. It also boosts immunity and protects cells. High levels of vitamin C and A, along with antioxidants like flavonoids, apigenin, and quercetin fights free radicals, reducing the risk of chronic diseases like cancer, diabetes, and heart disease. Improves heart health. Okay? Parsley provides folate, a B vitamin, and antioxidants that support cardiovascular health by reducing homocysteine levels, an amino acid linked to heart disease. Yeah. Promotes digestive and kidney health. It acts as a natural diuretic, helping flush out toxins, reduce bloating, and support kidney function. The other one is that it's rich in iron and eye health. It is a good source of iron and vitamin A, including lutein and zeaxanthin, which are vital for preventing anemia and protecting against macular degeneration. Natural breath freshener. Due to high chlorophyll content, chewing fresh parsley can help neutralize bad breath. You listening? I think you should be listening now. Okay, so key takeaway usage. Nutritious stems. The stems are just as nutritious as the leaves, offering fiber, vitamins, and mineral. Daily consumption. While healthy, moderate consumption is advised, particularly for those on blood thinners, due to the high vitamin K content, which impacts blood clotting. So if you know you're on parsley, you may want to be cautious as to how you take that in. And so that is that for parsley. Do you know what parsley is? Have you ever had parsley? I don't know if you've had parsley before. But if you've never, you could try it. But remember, if you are on blood thinners, you may want to take precaution where that is concerned. So that is that for your food, your health, right here on Central 96.3 FM Jamaica. We're going to take this song now. We're going to another music. Let's go. Let's keep going to church and having fun and enjoying ourselves. We're going to be dancing and shouting. You know the drill. Let's go.

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But I tell you. Woo. So, you know, yesterday, I was told by my colleague that there was this truck heading up Mocha side, going up. I don't remember exactly where they were going, and I'm not sure if this was even mentioned in the news, but the truck was going up to Victoria. It was a funeral. Yeah, Smithville, Victoria. And I'm telling you, they were all heading for it's a funeral, and they're going to the burial ground. And upon going, the truck turned over. That, because you know they have the band, you know, that they drive and they play and they sing, and you know that kind of like a vibe. And the truck turned over. And of course, one of our musicians, they call him Trey Danoy Dyram. He's the husband of a very good friend of mine. Her name is Kenesha. She recently lost her sister, you know. She lost her sister recently. About 3 years or 4 years ago, she lost her mother. No, she lost her sister. And now she lost her husband. Danoy Dyram, a.k.a. Trey. He fell off the truck and he died. Others injured down by the Maypen Hospital there. Some got treatment and they went home. Others are still in critical condition. I tell you, condolences going out to Trey's family, his wife and his young baby. This is a hard one, and I know Kenesha Dyram. You know, Trey is also a young pastor. So to the church family, we want to express our condolences to you as well. I mean, I say to you that it is overwhelming. I don't know for others, but I'm just saying this entire thing where death is concerned is overwhelming. And I don't even know. And it's so funny because I was told where they were heading. The person who died did not want to bury where they were sending her to be, for her resting place. And going up there, I was told that the hearse broke down 5 times. Broke down 5 times on the way, and they did not, because the individual, according to the report that I got, that the individual didn't want to be buried there. And so I don't know what to say. You know, sometimes I believe strongly that when you hear or you get an instruction, people should just follow instruction. One of the instructions that was given, even though I was told that one person on the truck, another band member on the truck, said to another band member, "Get off the truck, the truck is going to turn over." But the band member did not follow. So, and the truck was moving, and they keep saying, "Get off the truck is going to turn over." And he jumped off, leaving the one that he was telling, because the other person said, "No, man, the driver can't carry it over, man, a good man." And he was still there on the truck, did move. And when the truck started to go over, he jumped off. Everybody else
went over. When I saw the video of the truck is on its back with the wheels in the air. So you know, imagine or picture in your mind what that is like for those who fell over. I tell you, again, condolences going out to Trey's family. Kenesha, I pray your strength, mama. This one hard for your baby girl. I pray your strength. Ooh, I tell you.

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Boy, I tell you. Love. Something did have to come if it just damp me a little bit, eh? Keep me through. But keep me through, Lord Jesus, keep me through. But there's a race that I must run. I want to remind you, tomorrow is Fasting Wednesday. You know the thing set up, right? We go into fasting tomorrow. See what we got to do and see what we got to say, you know what I mean?

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So until we meet tomorrow, do have yourselves a great day. Whatever you do, do it to the best of your abilities. Remember that God loves you. Remember that if you have not yet accepted the Lord as Savior in your life, the time is now. If there's no time like now, like the minute, no time. We don't know. We know not the minute nor the hour. We cannot emphasize this anymore. So whatever you do, make sure that your life is hid in Christ Jesus. So until we meet again tomorrow, God's willing, life spare rapture tarries. I'll be back here at 10 o'clock to take you through until 2 in the afternoon. Until then, walk good.

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I am Alexa King-White, and today is Tuesday, May 12. Coming up in our headlines, in local news, tensions remain high after police fatally shoot teen in Granville. Prosecution seeks to admit dead woman's statement in Klansman gang trial. Transport minister releases footage of school bus crash. Supermarket operators attacked in St. Mary robbery. In international, Dutch authorities confirm all evacuees from virus-hit cruise ship test negative. Museveni takes oath for seventh term as Sun influence continues to grow. Former media personality Carrie Lake nominated as U.S. ambassador to Jamaica. In sports, Netball Jamaica planning UK training camp ahead of Commonwealth Games. Jamaican athletes poised for major impact at NJCAA Championships. In weather, mostly fair weather expected through the week. Those were the headlines, but do stay with us for the news in details.

Welcome back. And now the news in detail. We begin with local news. Tensions remain high in Granville, St. James, following Sunday's fatal police shooting of a 17-year-old boy, as residents continued to protest and demanded justice on Monday. The deceased has been identified by the Independent

Commission of Investigation, Indicom, as TJ Edwards. According to police reports, members of a security team were conducting operations in the community when they approached the teen and a confrontation reportedly developed. Police say a firearm was recovered following the incident. However, relatives and residents have strongly disputed the police account. The teen's mother claimed her son had surrendered before he was shot, while other community members allege he was attacked without reason while returning home from a party. The shooting sparked protests in the community, with the residents calling for the officer involved to be held accountable. Indicom says investigations into the fatal shooting are continuing. The prosecution in the ongoing Klansman gang trial is continuing efforts to have a statement from a deceased woman admitted into evidence in connection with a 2020 murder case. The statement was reportedly given by Shanice Roberts before her death in February 2021 and relates to the February 2020 killing of a man identified as Noah Smith in St. Andrew. Prosecutors made submissions in the Home Circuit Court on Monday under Section 31D of the Evidence Act, which allows a statement from unavailable witness to be used in court under certain circumstances. Four men on trial, Michael Wildman, Jerome Spike, Nashawn Guest, and Giovanni McDonald, are accused of facilitating the robbery and murder of Smith. Defense attorneys have challenged the application, arguing that there are doubts surrounding the identification of the deceased witness and the evidence linking her to the statement. More in local news, Transport Minister Daryl Vaz has highlighted the surveillance features of a rural school bus system following a crash involving an alleged illegal taxi in Portland. Vaz on Tuesday released CCTV footage showing Monday's collision between a school bus and a vehicle reportedly operating as a robot taxi in Rio Grande Valley. Reports are that the taxi, allegedly traveling at a high speed, crashed into the bus while navigating a corner in the vicinity of Tom's Hope. The taxi driver and several students were taken to hospital for treatment of minor injuries, while no injuries were reported among the seven persons aboard the school bus. Vaz says footage from the bus, along with the driver logs, will be handed over to law enforcement as investigations continue. And finally, in local news, police in St. Mary are investigating a robbery and assault at a supermarket in Port Maria involving two women. Reports are that the incident occurred early Tuesday morning when four masked men reportedly broke into the establishment by removing sections of concrete securing a metal grill. The assailants allegedly forced the women downstairs, ransacked the premises, and escaped with an undisclosed sum of cash. Both women sustained facial injuries during the incident and were taken to hospital for treatment. Investigations are ongoing. That is it for local news. It is now time for international news.

In international news, Dutch health authorities say all 26 passengers on the first evacuation flight from the virus-affected MV Andreas cruise ship have tested negative for the antivirus. The passengers who landed in Netherlands on Sunday night from Tenerife were among evacuees from the vessel, which has been linked to 3 deaths during its voyage. The Dutch National Institute for Public Health and Environment says all evacuees underwent medical screening and laboratory testing upon arrival. Officials confirmed that no trace of the virus was detected in the samples taken. Despite the negative results, authorities say the passengers will complete mandatory quarantine procedures as a precaution. Ugandan President Yoweri Museveni has been sworn in for a 7th consecutive term, extending his nearly 4 decades in power. The ceremony took place in the Kampala suburb of Kololo, where Museveni urged citizens to work hard and build wealth, telling supporters that there should be no more excuses. Attention, however, is increasingly focused on his son and army chief, General Muhoozi Kainerugaba, whose rising influence has fueled speculation about a possible succession plan. Kainerugaba oversaw military rehearsals for the inauguration and is widely seen by analysts as a key figure in Uganda's political future, although no formal transition has been confirmed. And finally, in international news, United States President Donald Trump has nominated former news anchor and Arizona politician Carrie Lake to become the next U.S. ambassador to Jamaica. If confirmed by the U.S. Senate, Lake would replace Jamaican-born diplomat Nick Perry, who served in the post from 2022 to January 2025. Lake currently serves as senior advisor to the United States Agency for Global Media. Before entering politics, she spent nearly 3 decades working as a television broadcaster in Arizona. She previously ran unsuccessfully for governor and later for the U.S. Senate in Arizona. That was it for international news. Coming up is a sports report.

In this evening's sports report, Netball Jamaica says plans are underway for a training camp in the United Kingdom as the Sunshine Girls prepare for 2026 Commonwealth Games in Glasgow, Scotland. President of Netball Jamaica, Corinne Baugh, says the overseas camp would help players acclimatize ahead of the July 23 to August 2 tournament, particularly those currently competing in overseas franchise leagues, including Australia. Baugh says the organization hopes to assemble a strong squad as Jamaica pushes for its first ever Commonwealth Games netball gold medal after securing silver at the 2022 Games in Birmingham. However, Netball Jamaica says it will need to fund the UK camp independently, with estimated costs ranging between $8 and $10 million. To assist with expenses, the organization has launched an Adopt a Player sponsorship initiative targeting corporate support for members of the 12-player squad. Former Jamaican high school athletes are expected to make a strong impact at the National Junior College Athletes Association Outdoor Track and Field Championships, which begin Thursday in Hobbs, New Mexico. 9 Jamaican-linked athletes are currently ranked number 1 in their respective events, heading into the 3-day competition. Among them is former college jumper Chavez Penn of Barton County College, who leads both the men's high jump with 2.16 meters and the triple jump with 16.17 meters. Other top-ranked athletes include Rajay Hemmings in the men's shot put, LeBron James in the javelin, and Damore Miller in the men's 200 meters. In the hurdles, Shaquan Garden leads the men 110 hurdles, while Chavoy Smith tops the 400-meter hurdles. Asharia Hewlett and Carissa December are also ranked number 1 in the women's 100-meter and 400-meter hurdles, respectively. Several other Jamaican athletes are also placed among the top 3 in their events as they aim to extend their dominance at the championships. That is it for sports. It is now time for the weather report.

In today's weather report, conditions across Jamaica are expected to remain mostly sunny and warm this afternoon, with temperatures around 27 degrees Celsius. There's a slight chance of isolated showers later in the evening, with a 30% chance of rainfall. Temperatures are expected to gradually cool into the evening, dipping to about 23 degrees by 9 p.m. The outlook for the rest of the week is mainly sunny, with daytime temperatures ranging from 28 to 31 degrees Celsius. Overnight, lows are expected to stay between 21 and 23 degrees. Residents are encouraged to stay hydrated and take precautions during peak afternoon heat. That concludes the weather report. Now a recap of the headlines. In local news, tensions remain high after police fatally shoot teen in Granville. Prosecution seeks to admit dead woman's statement in Klansman gang trial. Transport minister releases footage of school bus crash. Supermarket operators attacked in St. Mary robbery. In international, Dutch authorities confirm all evacuees from a virus-hit cruise ship test negative. Museveni takes oath for a seventh term as son's influence continues to grow. Former media personality Carrie Lake nominated as U.S. ambassador to Jamaica. In sports, Netball Jamaica planning UK training camp ahead of Commonwealth Games. Jamaican athletes poised for major impact at NJCAA Championships. In weather, mostly fair weather expected through the week. And that is it for the Central Evening News. I am Alexa King-White. 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

0: Hey there, my friend. Where are you heading to now?
1: Well, I'm heading to Church Without Walls. 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
0: Church Without Walls? 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
0: Really? 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
0: Well, I think I might take that opportunity and listen to Church Without Walls this Sunday. 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

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The Christian became so discouraged. So he's gonna laugh at me again. And after a while, when the atheist came over to him, he said, how do you know that Jesus is supposed to come today? And he reached back and got the Bible. Said he showed me this scripture, the Gospel of St. Matthew.

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Yes, he is. Have you ever called him?

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He stayed in trouble all the time. 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

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Yes, she is. They told that mama, we want you to come and live with us and help us to raise our children. The years went on by. I wish I had a prayer church. And the children grew up. One day the school teacher went to her husband. She said, honey, your mama's in the way now. She gets in the way around the house. She uses bad English. I don't want it to rub off on my little children. I think you ought to put in an old folk home. Somebody say, yeah. Let me tell you what he did.

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That mother just kept on crying. 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

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I gotta know where you're going with mama. And the doctor said, now, wait a minute. Said, now, after all, you've been gone. And I'm the one that's been here taking care of mama. Said, in case if mama didn't tell you, I'm a doctor now. I am somebody. And just in case if you want to know something else, we're tired of mama praying, moaning and groaning in a bedroom. Every time our friends come to the house, we're on our way to the old folk home. Yes. That old no good son said, did you say you're taking mama to the old folk? He said, yes. He said, wait a minute. Mama, I don't live in a fine home. Listen, mama, I got one good room. You can have my bed, but come on and go home with me, mama. Yeah! Mama, I don't eat steaks. I eat beans and greens, potatoes and tomatoes. Yes, I do. But if that's all right with you,

to tell you a story about a man called Shaolin John. John joined a dead church. They didn't believe in shouting. They didn't believe in dancing and speaking in tongues. But when they opened the doors of the church, John joined that church. And when John joined that church, he came in dancing. Because John was dancing all around the church. The deacons ran, sat him down, he jumped back up. They tried to hold his legs, his hands were gone.

they did everything they could to stop old John from shouting. And when they couldn't finally stop him, they made up in their mind, we got to go out to John's house, y'all. But something is wrong with him. Doesn't he know? We don't act like that in our church. Doesn't John know? We've got dignitaries in our church. We're going. We're going to John's house. Well, when they got out there, they found this old 86-year-old man, him and an old beat-up mule, plowing. Plowing.